0: backing them to win.
1: Well, let's say you win 1,000 on each.
0: Well, then we're talking.
1: Right. And you're enjoying yourself because you're going to America. It's expensive.
0: Yep. Yep. And the savings need a boost at the moment. So.
1: Jeez.
0: And the punt is going okay at the moment. So hopefully.
2: Think of it, Adrian, as being a part of history. Part of history. Like being, you know.
1: I was there the night.
2: Yankees have just gone 1-0 up against Boston in a wild card game. Imagine being at that moment at Yankee Stadium right now instead of, you know, playing a touch footy game.
1: You might meet your future wife, Adrian. You might meet a nice Italian girl. Nonna will be happy. Grandma.
0: They've always got to be Italian. They've always got to be Italian. Otherwise, like even Mum still gets the death stares because she's not Italian.
1: Nice. Can you throw anything in this conversation to get him? Get him going. Get him out there. I mean, you were an athlete. You could have played rugby for Australia.
3: I'm
1: not cheering up here. I've got a couple of blokes.
3: Oh my God. What do you mean genuine? There's no way I would.
1: No, well, I'm not cheering up, but there's a couple of blokes that went to school with you at Waverley.
3: It's not true. I was okay.
1: They just said, and well, you know him, so made a mutual mate of myself and Luke's Jesse. Jesse Walker, right?
3: He wouldn't know.
1: Well, all I know is that Marlo said, yeah, I've been working with Nathan and Adrian, and his quote was, yeah, really good bloody football player. Could have been anything. So what's he saying that for?
3: I went to primary school with him, so maybe back in my heyday in primary school.
1: Maybe there's this eastern suburbs, you know, you people are talking about you going, he could have done anything. Could have played football.
3: Adrian, you better come because I haven't been out for a drink with Adrian in a long time.
0: No, well, the last thing you're locking me in, Nath. What is it? October 16th, before the Everest.
3: October 16th, and you can stay at Dave's place. There you go. That could get you over the line.
1: Just
3: if you wanted to come, Dave.
1: Got to check with the warden.
0: Yeah.
1: Well, no, she'll be sweet, though.
0: George is always sweet.
1: Yeah, she'll be sweet. There'll be no drama there. She loves you.
3: He's the nice one.
1: Yeah, because he comes in. Well, she likes you too. Just she didn't want you to invite that Brazilian over, and she was quite adamant saying, no, you can't invite the Brazilian over, and you were trying to charge your phone. That's true. We're not even talking rubbish.
3: No, you are.
1: And then you went over. Then you said, I've got to go. Okay. In all seriousness.
3: Seriously.
1: Were you trying to charge your phone for the Brazilian? Correct or not?
3: No.
1: Correct?
3: No.
1: You did not ask my better half if you could invite.
3: This is Racing HQ, charging his phone.
1: You HQ. Did not, and when was that? After the big dance, wasn't it? Was that big dance
3: Melbourne
1: day?
3: Yeah, Melbourne Cup day. Big dance day.
1: Melbourne Cup day. And even Adrian was like, don't invite. Come on.
3: It's true.
1: Well, remember, it's true. See, it's true. Hey, Liam, well, we'll have a good time without you, mate. You enjoy whatever you're doing the day before the Everest, all right? Do you remember 1988 at all?
2: No, it was five.
1: Right.
2: No, not too well.
1: Well, have we double-checked that this is correct from Paul and Dale? Because we stitched up our listeners before saying 86.
3: Well, this horse definitely won this year. I've checked that.
1: It won in 1988.
3: Yep.
1: I'm going to take you back to the Turnbull in 1988, punters. Thanks, Liam.
2: Thanks, Dave.
4: They rode coming up to the home turn, about three quarters of a length in front. Moving up on the outside, second is Everly Show, two to Foamy Ocean. They're followed by Plume de Vie, then Chanteroon being ridden along from Apollo Run. Congressman went back to the inside, they turn for home. And it's Vaux Rogue on top, a length and a half to Everly Show. Then Congressman followed by Plume de Vie. Further out, Chanteroon. Vaux Rogue down to the 450-metre mark. Two lengths in front of Everly Show under the whip. Then Congressman, Kenzai back to the rail. Small had a look over his shoulder, it's Vaux Rogue by two lengths. Everly Show, Congressman, followed for the back by Kenzai. Then Apollo Run starting to come down the outside. Vaux Rogue under pressure, two in front of Everly Show and Apollo Run. Go, Vaux, go. He's got them beaten, Vaux Rogue. He's two in front and holding them. Welcome back, old-timer. Vaux Rogue by a length and a half. Second Apollo Run in a photo. Everly Show has run third.
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10: 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Sydney Auburn, a breakdown, St Hilliers Road, Lane 2 northbound at Parramatta Road. Mount Victoria, reminder, Great Western Highway remains closed in both directions. And Brisbane, Bald Hills, a breakdown, Gateway Motorway northbound. 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I'm Ian Wallace. 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
10: And a very good morning, everyone. Welcome along to Mobile Rolling for this Thursday. And, well, I thought I'd we had Seaton Grimer on the program last Friday talking about Lou Casso, and he was named as a runner in the Eureka on behalf of Rampant Standardbreds. I can tell you, without at this point naming any names, there will be most likely a slot announcement, if not today, certainly in the next 24 hours. So it's starting to really get exciting as far as the Eureka goes. A slot announcement to be made, I am led to believe, most likely today. So keep your ears out for the latest news on the Eureka. But that's coming up most likely this in this particular 24-hour period. But Lou Casso, he was good again. That's his third sub-150 mile since returning from a break and returning to his three-year-old racing season. We spoke to Seaton. He's going to obviously target the Breeders' Challenge, but his grand final will be the Eureka coming up at the end of November. Well, one driver who's been making massive inroads and really putting himself out there over the, well, in particular the last season and into this season, but over his four-year career as a driver, is Jai Coney. He's had a great season in 2026. He had a drive in the Miracle Mile. He's partnered one of the very best horses in work in the land. And Jai has a pretty busy weekend coming up, and I thought we'd catch up with him to have a chat about his prospects and how he's been doing. Jai, good morning and thanks for your time.
11: How are you, Freddie? It's good to be on.
10: Mate, it's been a year, hasn't it? Like, you've had a terrific season this year, and you started to build momentum during the last season as well. You must be pretty proud of where you've come, in 2026.
11: Yeah, for sure, Freddie. It's been a very busy year, and I've had a lot of great opportunities. So, yeah, I'm just so thankful to everyone that's given me the opportunities to be able to drive, so many horses, and I've been, lucky enough to partner up with a lot of very nice horses too.
10: Yeah, it's one feature, I think, Jai, you're picking up drives for so many stables. Like, you work with Chris Judd, but you're working with so many leading stables, and that therefore lends itself to the fact that you will get to drive nice horses, a la Captain's Mistress in a Miracle Mile.
11: Yeah, that's right. And I think, you know, driving for good trainers, like the trainers you just mentioned, it allows you to be better, especially when you're driving better horses. So, yeah, it's one thing that I definitely think has helped my career.
4: Just on Chris, I mean, he sort of flies under the radar a little bit, I think, Chris. He's got a fairly sizable team, but he's no nonsense, no fuss, and he gets results. And that, I think, is also a good element in your driving style, because Chris does come across pretty laid back, and I think that transcends to the way you drive his horses.
11: Yeah, that's right. He's pretty laid back, and yeah, I definitely agree with you in saying that he probably does fly under the radar a bit, but that's just the way things are. But yeah, I really enjoy driving for him, and he's got a nice stable here, and definitely some nice metro horses that I enjoy partnering every week.
4: Now, we do have to get you to spill the tea. I just said he's pretty laid back. How's he feeling leading into the grand final? Chris is a Roosters man. How's he coping?
11: Yeah, I think he's pretty excited. He actually tried getting some tickets for us to go to the game on Monday, but wasn't able to do so. So I think that put him in a bit of a sour mood. But no, he's got over that now. And yeah, we're looking forward to watching the game on Sunday.
4: Yeah, you're all getting together, are you?
11: I think that's the plan, yeah. Catch on.
4: Go the trucks. Now, back to what we're here about, harness racing. I have to ask you, just sort of working backwards, I know you're not driving Captain's Mistress, but great to see her back at the races on Saturday. It's a cracking race, that free-for-all this week. You've got Kingman, you've got the Inform Lux Eterna, you've got Captain's Mistress, Max Delight, and the horse you're partnering up with, and I must also mention, Seaton's horse has been flying Springfield Affair and doing some good things now that it's stepping into that level. But you're back partnering home, and name is Jeff. It's a mighty race, isn't it?
11: Yeah, for sure. It's great to see Captain's Mistress back after such a successful campaign in Queensland. And yeah, it's only good for the sport when she's going around. I'm sure it gets so many eyes watching the races. So yeah, it's great to see her back and even Kingman there. So, but I'm lucky enough to be sitting behind her. My name is Jeff, and it was a bit underdone to her start, but I'm sure it'll be ready and ready to go for Saturday night.
4: He boasts an incredible record, particularly at the mile at Meningle, doesn't he?
11: Yeah, he sure does. He's been such a great old horse for Jason, and with his gate speed, he's always found himself generally out in front, and he's always been able to run a strong mile and been a very hard horse to get past for so many years now.
4: Well, we're on Saturday night. You're driving a couple for Chris, and you're driving a couple for trainer David Thorne. Vincenzo for Thorny, it's a nice horse. Just can't seem to get a decent draw.
11: Yeah, that's exactly right, Freddie. He hasn't cracked a Saturday night race yet, but I'm sure one's coming with when he gets a bit of a draw and a bit of luck in running. But he's gone really well, and it looks probably a bit tricky here on Saturday night, drawing so bad again, but I think he's the best horse in it. So just with his racing pattern, he usually finds himself pretty far back. So we'll just have to drive him for a bit of luck again, but I'm sure he'll be running home.
4: You'd be hoping for a bit of tempo early and a finish on. It was a terrific run a couple of starts back. He was very, very strong at the end after doing a bit of work.
11: Yeah, that was a very good run. It actually surprised me a bit that night how much he stuck his head out and toughed it out. So hopefully we don't get left in that position again, but it feels like if we got her, I don't think it's worrying.
4: Oh, Chris, you're obviously driving Wicked Wizard also for Thorny, but you're driving Dom Toretto and Raging Whitebait for Chris. Decent draw for Raging Whitebait. Always a place chance in this type of race.
11: Yeah, he is. He might have looked a bit disappointing last start, but I think sort of Chris sort of said, mate, might just stick to racing him over a mile. He seems to enjoy that. And he's dropping back to the 80 this week, where he was in the 95 rated race last week, which is much harder. So they generally appreciate getting back to the 80. And he's got a really good draw where he actually drew one here when he runs third the other week in a really fast mile. So if he could be you know, lead us back 3 cents in the race by 50, he'll be definitely there in the finish.
10: Now, as far as tomorrow night, you're off to Newcastle. I guess one, you're driving a couple for Pete Rickson. They're all in sort of reasonably tough sort of races, particularly the Breeders' Challenge Heat with race with the best. But I guess one element that gives you some hope is the draws that each of those three drives you've got are pretty fair. Who do you rate as your best drive tomorrow?
11: I'd probably have to say, although it's a very hard race, Rock with the best. He hasn't been going too bad, and not heading to Newcastle with a lot of confidence, but as like you said, they're very hard races. But Rock with the best would have to be probably my best drive, but probably more so a place chance.
10: Yeah, it's a pretty impressive race, that fourth race. So with that in mind, Jai, are you feeling a little more confident about your journey to Penrith tonight, where you've got about five drives?
11: Yeah, I'd have to say that, definitely. I've got a few nice little drives here in the market, so yeah, definitely looking forward to getting to Penrith tonight.
10: Let's unpack them. In the second race, you're driving Tigerlicious. It's got a second row draw. You'll be hoping to... Yeah, horse in front to take you out and maybe get into a nice running line position.
11: Yeah, it might look like that, but the one's a very short price favourite, so it looks like it should probably lead, and you know, that might have the option for us to duck down the fence and be 3 cents. And Tigerlicious is a very consistent little horse with when it's driven for luck. So I'll just have to have a chat with Steve, but that's sort of the way I sort of look at the race. We might just tuck away on the fence there.
10: In the third race, again, another hot favourite in Love the Nightlife. You're with your racing Arlo, and it's been doing a good job. Nice draw.
11: Yeah, he's done a good job since he joined Chris's stable. His form might have tapered off a bit, but he's definitely still racing really well, just hasn't been having much luck. So a nice little draw tonight. The Love the Nightlife looks like it will be very hard to beat, but if we can get a good spot close enough, he'll definitely be there in the finish.
10: Not a bad run by Jimmy James Maguire. Obviously, will be fitter for its run first up. It's got that second row draw, but I've actually tipped it on top, Joe. Give me some confidence, son. What do you think?
11: And I don't know too much about the horse. I've had a little look at him, and he looks very fast, but... his run up in Queensland first up was in a much higher rated race than this. I think he'll definitely appreciate the drop back in grade back to Penrith. So he's first up for Josh tonight, so I'll just have to have a chat with him. But I definitely think if he's close enough, he's definitely good enough to take out a race like this.
10: Race five, nothing finer for Chris, place chance?
11: Definitely a place chance. If the horse bought his best to the races, I definitely think he's good enough to take out a race like this, but it's a bit hit and miss, so we'll just have to see how that one goes.
10: All right, and in race six, I'm jumping on the fearful bandwagon. I notice there's been a real push in the market for the pole horse, Jackal and Rose, but fearful. Again, I've tipped it. Awkward draw, six at Penrith, not always ideal. What are your thoughts?
11: Yeah, horse is going really well, Fred, but definitely an awkward draw, and it's probably not the type of horse that we want to be doing too much work in the middle stages of the race, where it looks like we might have to if we headed forward there. So we'll just have a chat to Chris, but we might have to head back and sort of drive in with one run.
10: Okay, so out of the drives tonight, who's your best winning chance?
11: I'd probably have to say Jimmy James Maguire in race four. He looks very well graded there.
10: Race four, that's race four, TAB number eight, Jimmy James Maguire. Well, Jai, you've really done some good things in the bike, in particular the last couple of seasons. You're a prolific winning driver. Your form, you do a lot of prep and a lot of form, don't you, to make sure you know where to put your horses in running.
11: Yeah, it's just one thing. It's just a part of the job, Freddie. If you're doing your form and knowing your other horses and drivers around you, then you're not doing your job properly. And to get the best results, you've got to know what's going on with every other horse and every other driver in the race.
10: So it's not just the horses, it's the drivers as well.
11: Yeah, for sure. You've got to know what the drivers alike around you. That's one thing I sort of learnt through my career is, it's just you got to work out the drivers as much as possible.
10: It's incredible to think, Joel, you're only 19, but you speak with a great deal of maturity, mate, and it's good to catch up with you for a chat. Good luck over the next few days. Busy for you, and one more time, go those Mighty Roosters.
11: Yeah, no worries, Freddie. Thanks for your time.
10: It'll make work a whole lot better for you on Monday if they win, trust me.
11: Yeah, for sure. We Johnny would definitely be in a good mood, and I think we all would, so it'll be great. Yeah, we're looking forward to Monday.
10: Good on you, mate. Thanks for your time. That's Jai Coney, who is one of our real talents in the harness racing world. And as far as his drives go, he was keen on Jimmy James McGuire. My best for Penrith tonight is in race one, number one. Going to try and get the cash early. She is odds on at the moment, looking good, Margie. She sits around the $1.95 mark. But I think from barrier one, and it looks to be a winning race. The horse drawn directly to her outside, I think, is the testing material. That's Armory. And obviously, I think they can find it out. But if she's on her game, and Troy Williams' horses, we talked to Troy a couple of weeks ago and about his long shot winning streak. He produced another one on Tuesday at Menangle that won Rockley Image at $21. He's having a whale of a time, Troy, and I'm hoping he can get the cash here with looking good, Margie, in race number one. Now, that's it for Mobile Rolling for me for this week. I'll be back on deck next week. Chris Barsby will be, he's also returning next week. So there's plenty happening in the world of harness racing, but keep your ears out for a potential announcement about another horse being given a slot or given a position, a starting position in this year's Eureka. And that's it. We'll be back with more on the other side of this break.
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2: Okay, we've got some news that's come through from the Sky Racing team in regards to the Illawarra Grange meeting. What's happening, Adrian?
3: So, participants, it might take you a little bit longer to get to Kembla Grange. So, Jason Withams just sent me a message. The turnoff on the exit to Kembla coming from Sydney is closed. A truck has lost its load and will take a while to be cleaned up. So, horse floats and participants might be affected for the next hour or so. The best alternative is to keep going along the freeway and take the Kanahuka Road exit towards Dapto.
2: Over to you, Nate.
4: What's happening, Dave?
2: Not much.
4: Dave's lost. I don't know what Dave's laughing about.
3: Dave's lost
4: something
3: it.
4: Tickled his fancy here in the studio. Hope everyone's okay in that car crash near Dapto and Wollongong. Beautiful part of the world. Shout out the Dapto Leagues Club. 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
1: Time to get NRL news and tips from Clarkie's Rugby League column.
4: Good morning, Clarkie. How are you?
8: Morning, gents. How are we in the studio?
4: Very, very good, mate. We're feeling excited for the weekend, what lies ahead with the Epson and, of course, the NRL Grand Final. This is Dane Clark from Clarkie's Rugby League column. Firstly, mate, that multi-beat was sick. We had Tupo into Dylan Edwards, and Edwards crossed. I started cheering and then pulled back for a shot.
8: Mate, Shepherd. We were home and hose, and then, Edwards... I mean, the Panthers there, just not only Edwards not getting another chance to get over the try line again, they from the Nathan Cleary injury onwards, they really just capitulated. It had a profound effect on their performance, I thought, but you can't take anything away from the Knights either.
4: Incredible game. It's got to be one of the toughest victories you've ever seen.
8: I would say so. I mean, I certainly can't think of any other instances where a team has had a send-off for over 45 minutes and gone on to win. I suppose my only concern for the Knights, as brave as it was, the next sort of data point we need to look for is, well, we've never seen a team back up on 7 days' notice after playing 55 minutes with a man down. So what sort of effect does that have? And like I said, we're dealing with first here, so we're just not really sure what to expect, are we?
4: No, not at all. Let's look forward to this game. The Knights taking on the Sydney Roosters. $2.85 with the Knights and the Roosters $1.44. Do you think the miracle run can continue for the Knights? Because they've been causing upsets all final series.
8: Yeah, it would be difficult. But, I mean, I've also said that in finals weeks 1, 2 and 3. I've said that, you know, it's just going to be too difficult for them to win. And they've found ways to win. So based on that, you can't write them off fully. But I do think when I break down these two sides, I think the Knights' pathway to victory is to play a slower game, make it gritty, play very determined, and ultimately defend your way to victory. That's where they've been so effective this final series. When I look across at the Roosters, I also think they're able to do that. We saw them do it against the Panthers in finals week one, albeit falling just short. But they also did it against Penrith in the regular season as well. And when you go through their draw this year, they've been able to have a few low-scoring contests where they've come out on top. What the Roosters have that the Knights don't have, in my opinion, is the ability to just blow a side off the park with their attack. We saw them do it to the Cowboys in Townsville. We've seen them do it to the Sharks in the finals. And we saw them, in some ways, do it against the Dolphins only 9 days ago as well. So when I break down both sides, I do have to lean with the Roosters. I just see more versatility in ways that they can get this game done. And that's why I've landed on them.
4: Do you have a multi for us in this game?
8: At this stage, I think the best try-scoring option you can go with is Mark Nwanganitawaze. And I know it's also the most obvious and it'll probably be the most shortest in the market, but I do think that there's a clear edge here when you consider his height and his athleticism against Greg Marzu. Greg Marzu is a little tank. You know, he'll have his opportunities to bump Mark close to the line and score in his way, of course. But in the air, he cannot compete with Mark Nwanganitawaze. He just can't. He's not tall enough. And if they were to stand side by side and do their maximum vertical jump, Mark's would be significantly higher. And I do think if you're the Roosters and you get down there and you go, okay, it's fourth or fifth, not quite the set we... Let's just put a crossfield kicker to Mark Nwanganitawaze, because even if he doesn't score, Greg Marsh, you could knock this on, or Mark could get an offload like we've seen as well. So because there's that tactical edge there for the Roosters, I would say Mark Nwanganitawaze is the strongest try scorer in this game. And I do think that there's going to be a constant attack there by the Roosters.
4: He's $1.80 to score, $6.50 think he'll score first. And he's also $13 in the Clive Churchill medal market. You've got $5 for Sammy Walker as your favourite. Kalen Ponga at $6. Cherry Evans, $6 as well. Which player would you lean towards in the Clive Churchill?
8: For Clive Churchill, I am going to say Daly Cherry Evans. And the reason I've landed on him is I've gone and looked at the finals games in week one against Penrith, and also when they beat Penrith earlier this year. And I keep saying Penrith because that's, to me, although they're not playing in the grand final, they have been the clear benchmark and the best side for a large majority of this year. And the Roosters did manage to beat them. But in that game, when the lights were the brightest and we really wanted to see if the Roosters were genuine contenders towards the end of the regular season, Daly Cherry Evans was the one who stood up and had the strongest performance. It's the final game of his NRL career as well. And these votes are subjective. They are voted on by human beings. So subconsciously, there's that element in people's mind of DCE won a premiership as a kid in his first ever year. Now he's in his final NRL game ever. I could genuinely see if it's tight, Daly Cherry Evans is the one who gets the nod by the judges.
4: Love it. And lastly, I wanted to touch on, what did you think of the send-off to Phoenix Crossland in that Penrith-Newcastle game? And do you think the four-game suspension was fair? I know three of those games will be in the World Cup, so it'll be likely fine for round one next year of the NRL. But do you think it was a fair send-off and suspension?
8: It's a really difficult one because it is a complete accident. And I feel like coming out of this, the whole debate has become whether he should have been sent off or whether it should have been a sin bin because it was the first ever. But I actually think the NRL should be looking now and going, okay, that's Nathan Cleary, Jackson Hastings and Mitch Kenny in a span of a few years with broken legs. We had Hayes Dunster, Jermaine Hopgood, Isaiah Yongi this year suffering serious knee injuries. And I think it's time that the NRL gets really consistent around this. And the consistency needs to come that regardless of what injury is incurred to the player that gets hip dropped, it needs to be judged off the actions alone, right? So consistent definitions around what constitutes a grade one hip drop to a grade four, considering the grip, the rotation, and ultimately the drop of the player. Publish these gradings on your website so that fans can see them publicly. Now, again, the injury does not come into consideration. It is all based on those three factors. Even if by luck a player avoids injury, which thankfully, like we saw Victor Radley in the prelims do one and the other player wasn't too injured, thankfully. Number two, conduct a serious investigation into why hip drops seem to have become more frequent in recent seasons. Because I've been a footy fan my whole life. I never heard of a hip drop until a few years ago. You know, they were probably happening, but not at a rate where we were concerned and gave it a title of a hip drop. So they need to come out and interview the players, interview the coaches, interview other experts, and get to the bottom of why these are occurring, and then go and assess, is there anything we can do to potentially reduce their frequency? So one that stands out to me immediately is rewarding leg tackles. If you make a leg tackle in the NRL now, you must immediately roll off. Maybe if you change the rule, you can hold on for a second or two and allow a little bit of wrestle like you do for a front-on tackle. That could reduce the players trying to swing themselves around in the tackle to get a few more seconds on the ground. And number three, the NRL needs to create a video library of every hip, well, not every hip drop tackle, but every serious hip drop tackle. Detail with an expert what the offending player should or could have done differently, and provide that library to every single NRL club and make it mandatory that they view it and go over it in pre-season before they do all their tackle and technique drills. Now, those are three practical ways that I think we need to get after this, because if we just keep the debate around should Crossland have been sent off or sin binned, I don't think we're going to get anywhere as a game, and we're just going to have these same debates and conversations ultimately when the next player suffers, unfortunately and hopefully not, but another serious injury from leg drop. So that's where I'm at with the whole thing, mate, and those are the three solutions I've sort of come up with early days.
4: Very interesting. And lastly, I want to ask you this, and it's very, you know, just off the cuff, just thinking. Mark Ndwanga-Ndidi-Nase has been freakish this year, and he's an incredible player. And personally, I think he's one of the best wingers I've ever seen. And I know that's a big call, and text us in 0419 767 272. But just the entertainment value, and he seems to create something out of nothing, especially on the wing. Adrian, who's the best winger you think you've ever seen, and where would Mark rank?
9: Oh, God. That's not where I thought you were going with that.
2: I thought the question was what a disgrace he wasn't picked as the winger for
4: that was yeah,
9: NRL team of the year. That's yeah, he probably should have been in that team last night.
4: Well, he definitely should have been in the team last night.
2: And what does Holbrook need to do to get coach of the year?
4: That was a joke too. The whole awards tonight was poor.
9: Yeah.
4: I mean, you compare it to the Brownlow, was yeah, I just thought it was a poor production. But where does Mark rank?
9: He'd be up there. He'd be up there with skill level, definitely. Because he can make, as you said, he can make something out of absolutely nothing. And I think Clarkie nailed it. That's a mismatch on the weekend with that aerial battle. And Marzu, he's a bit stuck in the mud at times as well. So I think they're going to go there. But yeah, he'd be up there. I'd have to have a look and go back through the archives of wingers I've seen. But yeah, he'd be up there.
4: I think Brett Morris still for me. Brett Morris was freakish for a lot of years. Habs and El-Masri with his goal kicking. Ken Irvine, everyone talks about how good Ken was. Where does he rank for you, Dave? Wingers all time.
2: Marky Mark. Oh, he'd have to be top five, wouldn't he? Of all time.
4: He's incredible, isn't he?
2: He'd have to be top five. What was that really good winger that played for the Storm when they were humming with Cooper and Cronk?
4: Falau?
9: Sunny Ali Vunivalu?
2: Yeah. They had some good...
4: Oh, he wouldn't be near the...
2: No? Top. Well, anyway, Clarkie, what do you think? Do you think that was a joke that he wasn't in the at least the NRL Team of the Year for this year, for a winger?
8: It's always tough debating that because I feel like you can't imply that one player shouldn't be there without, the subplot being that you're saying the other shouldn't. And I think Selwyn Cobbo is deserving. I think he had a really strong year for the Dolphins, and there's obviously a comeback factor where he wasn't even in the NRL last year. And then Thomas Jenkins, I feel like I couldn't argue him not being there either. He was just super consistent. And, I mean, he equally had his share of freakish moments. So I don't want to sit on the fence. I do think Mark should have been there. I just don't know. I don't feel comfortable saying which of the two that were selected should be dropped for Mark.
2: Do you believe in conspiracy theories? If he wasn't going to rugby, would he be there?
8: Well, that's the thing. We don't know who these judges are either. We don't know the criteria they're looking
2: for. That's going to change. Yeah, that's going to change. Well, why don't we know who the judges are? Why the secrecy? Like, we know we're the Brownlow who is judging him. We know it's umpires.
8: Mate, I can tell you exactly how it happened. I won't say the person out of respect to them, but a Dally M judge awarded someone, when it was still the 3-2-1 system, they awarded the 3 points to someone who played extremely poorly. And then someone realised that that person was on radio conducting another activity outside of rugby league whilst the game was on and wasn't even watching. That obviously created a furore amongst fans, and those votes were subsequently recounted. And from that point, they have made it private and behind closed doors.
2: Do you know what I would be, like, the two... I don't understand why we don't have, like, just a panel of judges that are looking at all the games. And the other thing is, too, why aren't we going down the same path as the Brownlow in terms of the officials? Why can't the officials just come in, the referee, and not Bunker? I'm just saying the two touches, now, why can't they just have a vote? Yep, he played the best, I think. Well, like we do it with the Brownlow. Votes are counted, yeah. And then away you go. I don't understand why, what's so hard about that. And if that's not the case, why don't you make it a parameter of the, and maybe he might not want to watch every game, although he is the Australian coach, but maybe your national selection team. I don't know. I just feel like, you know, I just feel like the referees are there. Why aren't we doing the same as what they do with the Brownlow? Come in. And also, too, last night, and I know they don't want to stretch it on like a Brownlow, but I think, too, if we did have, say, the referees doing the polls like they do with Brownlow night, we could spend a bit more time on each round because it's a great game. We love the game of rugby league. And last night they were sort of, you know, putting all the different rounds together and players were jumping like 17 points.
4: Yeah, and you go, know, why? What did they do again?
2: And you sort of wanted to remember, and I understand we don't want to be sitting in front of the TV for hours, but I think it's a great night to showcase the sport, which is what they do. I mean, not everyone watches Brownlow night, but at least you sort of go, you know, this was goal of the year, this was try of the year, this happened, and, you know, and you think back, you go, oh, yeah, round 13, remember there was that, you know, rainstorm that hit the Raiders.
4: Yeah,
2: and that,
4: Dacos kicked three and got 35. I remember that game.
2: We could do so much better, I think, to showcase it more.
8: Completely agree with every point you raised there, Dave, and to add some further ones, the tries of the year and tackles of the year for both NRL and NRLW weren't even shown on the broadcast. They were done, I suppose, during an ad break for us at home. I want to see the contenders for try of the year and remember some seriously cool moments. Mm. Similarly for tackle of the year. So I agree with you. The whole thing needs to be looked at. Last night felt like a box-ticking exercise, jumping forward four rounds and giving us no context as to how a player is now sitting in first place, for example, was just crazy. Even a mini highlights package, the whole thing needs to be looked at, doesn't it?
4: Can't be that hard, can it? Cannot be that hard. Thank you for joining us, Clarkie. We'll chat to you next week and we'll wrap up the grand final.
8: A pleasure as always. I'll see you then.
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2: Sporting Markets with Borky. Nath, take it away. What's the great man got for us today?
4: We're going to continue speaking some sport here on your Thursday. We're going to welcome in David Bork from the Tab. How are you, Borky?
17: Very, very well, Shebs. How are you doing in studio? All good?
4: Yeah, we're very excited for the weekend that lies ahead. Going to the races and going to the footy, so cannot wait for it. It's going to be a huge weekend. And speak to us about this NRL Grand Final. There's going to be a mountain of money through the Tab.
17: Plenty of money coming on board, so especially early in the week with the Knights. Obviously, a little bit of recency bias from that, knocking off Penrith, but they have been in some cracking form. Currently, the Roosters $1.44 with the Knights at $2.85. The line set at $7.50, $1.80 to the Chooks, $2 to the Knights, and I'd say about 80% of the cash has been through that minus 7.5, where earlier in the week about 8 or 9 times the money was all coming on board for the Knights. I'd say the total is probably one of the biggest talking points as well, because since Phoenix Crossland obviously got rubbed out of the grand final, the total actually moved from 41.5 to 42.5, so they probably do miss a lot of his aggression through the middle of the field as well, and with a bit of an unknown, I guess, in the middle for Newcastle now, that probably opens up things a little bit. To score a try is always a very popular one in the grand final. Marky Mark and Dom Young, they're holding the bulk of the cash, as well as Roberto Toya, who's been on fire for the Chooks, and Daniel Tupou. And the Clive Churchill, 60% of the money through Sam Walker at the $5 in the overall market, followed by Cherry Evans, who's come in from $8 now into $6. And Kalen Ponga, if you think the Knights are probably going to win, you're likely to be on him at $6 to win Clive Churchill.
4: When did Toya pick up Italian heritage?
9: Here's Roberto.
17: Roberto Toya. He's on fire. He's a try-scoring machine.
2: Robert.
17: I mean, well, I like to call him Roberto. And ever since I started calling him Roberto, I think he scored every game for where he was last.
4: Oh, it's because of you. It's the form, isn't it?
17: 100%. Yeah, I tip him up to score a try every week.
4: We'll press forward. Have you got any NRLW market info? What's been back there between Roosters and Brisbane?
17: So I guess the Roosters are going for the double to try and win in the women's and in the men's. $1.45 for the Roosters women's and $2.75 for Brisbane. They're definitely the two best teams in the comp. About 90% of the money has been through the Roosters to win that, and very well supported at the -7.5 as well.
4: Now, tomorrow morning, my Pittsburgh Steelers are going to take on the Cleveland Browns. I'm actually surprised that this is even a market. $2.25 for the Cleveland Browns, and my Pittsburgh Steelers are $1.65. But I'm looking back at some stats. We've only won one of our last 8 games in Cleveland dating back to 2018, and 3 of those losses have come in these Thursday night games over in America. So why have you gone up Pittsburgh at $1.65, and have they been supported?
17: A fair bit of cash has gone through Pittsburgh. I'd say 70% of the money through Pittsburgh at the $1.65, probably more to come. Everyone still, for whatever reason, falls in love with Aaron Rodgers. I don't get it. I think he's well past it.
9: He's playing well.
17: I could probably run a quicker 40 than Aaron Rodgers at the moment.
9: He's old, but he's still got the arm strength, and he's still passing well.
17: He's an athlete. I am not.
9: No, I disagree with you, Borky. He's playing well.
17: Oh, come on, Green Bay, sit back. Come on, mate. sorry, I shouldn't do that with the team that I support. But look, I think Cleveland's every chance at the 225, but I have absolutely zero faith in Deshaun Watson. He's not playing good footy, even though they have won their last 2 games. So that would be why Pittsburgh are favoured to win here.
4: Pretty good in his 40s last game, scoring 30 points, 3 touchdowns and 292 yards. One of the best quarterbacks of all time. Just, I think you've got to be a little bit more respectful towards Aaron Rodgers, Borky.
17: Look, as long as he doesn't cop the same treatment as Mason Rudolph copped a few years ago with Helmet Gate. I know Myles Garrett's not playing anymore for Cleveland, but if anything like that happens again, it could be trouble.
4: No, it's going to be an interesting game. I think it's going to be really, really close. And Cleveland, like, I'm a massive Pittsburgh fan, but $2.25 seems a bit of value. Other games from the weekend.
17: The dog pound will be barking.
4: Pardon me?
17: The dog pound will be barking on Thursday night.
4: Other notable NFL games on Monday morning. Very interested in that 49ers-Denver game as well.
17: Yeah, so run through these 3 and then I'll get you back on your multi for Cleveland-Pittsburgh as well. So we got Washington-Indy, first game over in London. These international games continue on. Washington $2.55, Indy $1.52. Washington seeing a fair bit of the cash with Marcus Mariota knocking off the Seattle Seahawks last week. Cincinnati-Jacksonville, massive, massive game at 4 a.m. Cincy $1.65, Jacksonville $2.25. Very nice price about the Jags, but Cincy have seen some early cash today for that -2.5 for the $1.85. And yeah, San Fran-Denver should be an absolute cracker. You got San Fran $1.67, Denver $2.20. San Fran, I think the biggest issue for them is probably their health right now. They lost a couple more bodies last week in Mike Evans and Trent Williams, so which is why fair bit of money has actually come on Denver at the $2.20 after knocking off the LA Rams on Monday night footy.
4: So my NFL multi, and Dave and I, we had a sick beat. on Tuesday, Bork. It was really tough. We needed four more yards from Cole Manungai, and they gave the ball to the other running back the whole last drive, DeAndre Swift. So hopefully we can win it all back tomorrow morning. I like Jaylen Warren, the Pittsburgh running back, for one-plus touchdown. Denzel Boston for 40-plus receiving yards. And the tight ends have been getting featured a lot for Pittsburgh, so I'll add both of them. Darnell Washington and Pat Freiermuth to combine for 50-plus receiving yards. What odds can you give us?
17: I'll give you $12 with a max bet of $25 for that.
4: So I'll put that into Bet's Friends, and you'll find that in the sports office section of the Tab app. I hope Az is listening right now, because we're going to do some baseball for you.
17: Azza, yes, he loves his MLB. It's MLB playoff time. A couple of big results already this morning. So we'll run through a game that's literally about to kick off now, which is San Diego up against the Cubs. You have San Diego at $1.68, looking to finish this series off against the Cubs at $2.25. You can see some overs money on this match at the over 7.5 or over 8.5. If you want to ladder it up, I think there could be some runs in this one. And then tomorrow morning, you've got a game 3, Atlanta up against Philadelphia. That's in the early hours of the morning. If you're up early, $1.95 about Atlanta, $1.90 Philly. Give me the Braves at odds against at home.
4: Couple of NBL games to finish the week. And you've got a multi for us here.
17: We do. So we'll run through three games. You got Thursday night game tonight, which is Tassie up against Melbourne. You got Melbourne $1.44, Tassie $2.75, the Jack Jumpers. They're always very tough to beat at home, but Melbourne far too much quality. So lock in Melbourne just on the head-to-head to get us started. Illawarra Adelaide, friendly rims in Illawarra, always plenty of points. So give me the over 187.5. And Perth, South East Melbourne, they played each other in week one without Nathan Sobey. And South East Melbourne are $1.77 to knock them off again. They're a tough beat at home, though, Perth. But I think this one's also going to have plenty of points. So take the over 188.5 and you can get just over $5 for that triple.
4: Now, Dave, Adrian and I have put our minds together for the multi. And I think we're going to get this one this week, boys. So meant to be good weather on Sunday now in that NRL Grand Final. And I think the Knights will go right a lot. I think Dom Young could get on the outside of an ageing Daniel Tupou. So I'll go Dominic Young to score. What do you like, Adrian?
3: I like the Roosters wingers to combine for 2-plus tries. So we spoke about that aerial threat before with Mark Nwanganita-Wase, and Daniel Tupou is the same. So 2-plus tries for the Roosters wingers.
4: And Dave's going to the F1.
2: F1, Bahrain, Piastri top 10. Let's hope the McLaren can stay on the track. There you go. What price?
17: Did you challenge me there about a top 10 Bahrain F1? I'll give you $7 about that.
4: Appreciate that. You can also find that in the sports office section of the Tab app. I'll put that into Bet's Friends as well. What are you smirking about, Dave?
2: I just laugh because Borky like laughs at his own jokes. He gives a bit of a chuckle after, like, he gives a line, like, oh, you know, Bahrain top 10, maybe.
4: Yeah, they're very niche NFL Gabe, jokes, that.
2: I had to, what did you say? Is it Bahrain top, made me work for that one. Is this, it's cool.
17: Someone's going to laugh. If it's no one else, it's got to be me, right?
2: 100. So. You got to be positive, mate.
17: That's right.
4: Are you coming to Wentworth Park on the final night of Wenny on October 16th?
17: I will likely not be at Wenny Park that night, but you'll see me every Friday morning in the office. I'll come say g'day.
2: Perfect, mate.
4: Sounds good, Borky. We'll chat to you next week.
17: Enjoy, guys. Have a great weekend.
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2: So, it is time for the final word. And where are we going first, Nath?
4: Luke Marlow at the Illawarra Grange.
28: Good morning, guys. Kembla Illawarra Grange track today. So that's our inner track down here at Kembla Grange. We've got an eight-race card. I've come up with race 7, number 2, Madoff, as my best. I thought the last win was very good. She was strong to the line. She had to absorb a bit of pressure on the speed. I see her going forward again, racing up in the first couple and being hard to beat. Race 7, number 2, Madoff. Quaddy starts in race 5. I've taken numbers 2 and 6. Second leg, 2, 5, and 10. Third leg, 2 and 7. And come home in the final leg, 1, 8, and 9. Good luck if you're having a bet at Kembla today.
2: Beautiful. So then we now go to Dan Misson at Tamworth.
29: Yeah, g'day, boys. The gallop's on today here at Tamworth. Track is rated as a good 4. Weather is fine, and we've got 6 races on the program. It's the Gunnedah meeting that was transferred from Saturday, featuring the Manila Cup. The Manila Cup in race 4. We're going to wait till the last race for my best bet today. It's called the Duck's Nuts. What a name for a horse. The Duck's Nuts is fresh up from a break today. Set 76 days away from the track. Prior to going to a break was winner back in May at Inverell. Since then, a couple of handy placings. Will be fresh up today first from a break. Zach Waddick and Zach Hatch. This combination going really well lately, and it's the best in the last. I'm going to save the cash for the last race. Race 6, number 3, the Duck's Nuts. Quaddy kicks off in race 3 today with only the 6 races. In the third, in the Quaddy go 11, 8 and 3. Race 4, 3 and 2. Race 5, 3, 1 and 2. And in the last, we'll go 3 and also 2 and 1 for a bit of insurance. Let's look at the Tamworth Gallops card today. Our first race at 10 past 2.
2: Okay, there we go. Anthony Collins at Gatton.
30: Good on you, Dave. Yeah, 7 events to set down for decision. 2 good things on the program. Not taking a quaddy today, but race 1, horse 3, which is Marmoa, and race 3, the 2 Tara's Reward, the 2 good things. Well, Marmoa ran on really nicely there at Bow Desert, ridden off speed again, hit it nicely, the line, and went down only a couple of lengths on that occasion. Gets out to the 1,600 metres here and gets out to the longer course here at Gatton today. 3.10 into $2.40. Bubba Tilly in the irons there for Jesse Townsend in today's opener. And go across to race 3. I like the chances of the last start winner, which is the 2 Tara's Reward. A few scratchings underneath. It comes into gate 3 now. That win was at Warwick. Put them to the sword really, really well. Landed up on the speed over the 800 today. It's over the 860, so similar sort of trip. And Archie McComas in the irons there for Jack Bruce. 3.50 into $2.20 for the on-speed runner there in race 3. So they're the 2 good things. Race 1, the 3, Momoa. And race 3, the 2, Tara's Reward.
2: Okay, fantastic. Thank you. Now we go to Mark Hunter with Warrnambool Gallops.
31: G'day, Dave. Racing Victoria down at Warrnambool. Look, we're on a soft 6 this morning, but it's about to rain for 3 days here in Victoria, so expect downgrade after downgrade after downgrade. 2 best, race 1, number 11, Enchilada. Race 6, number 4, Romantic Mist. They're not big odds, but I think they'll both win. Enchilada kicked off its career in a good little race up there at Seymour. out the back, no early speed, but got to the line really well. Easier race, up in trip, perfect race. Enchilada should win race one. Race six, number four, Romantic Miss. Home track, wet track for the Davenicks. Little claim for Holly Dernan, or 3 kilo claim for Holly Dernan. Good first up at Sandown, the harder race. Gets back here. It just looks beautifully placed. It should be winning that. Race one, number 11, Enchilada, and race six, number four,

0: favourite in the two, Shanty Bay. Just gets back out to 210 at Easers late. 420 to 3, My Wee Lass. And some money for Hey Mickey goes firms in 550.
1: So, ten being vetted, Render Crystal at Illawarra Grange.
0: Seven on the card. So first line going forward. Second line about to join them. Just about all set. Something in the centre, now they're all in. Light goes green, but he's on the way, the on-track insider. Last class of the afternoon, they're set. Favourite in the two. Racing, coming out nicely in the centre there. Paper Shredder won the break, trying to get under at Shanty Bay. Back there, two lengths away, My Wee Lass. Further back then on the outside was Little Blue Opal. Further back still there, a couple more. Knock Clippers out near the tail. Coming around the corner though, and Shanty Bay ran two in front. My Wee Lass and Paper Shredder both trying hard, but Shanty Bay in front, and Shanty Bay will win. Second will go to My Wee Lass. Third there would have been Paper Shredder. Then came in Little Blue Opal from Hey Mickey, followed by Knock Clipper, Dyer at the tail. They've ran about 22 dead.
1: 235 there at Gosford. Number 2, Shanty Bay, 170, 130. 3, My Wee Lass, and 5, Paper Shredder. Illawarra Grange is coming up. They are behind the barrier then to Warrnambool for race number 3. 8, Tuscan Rose, 170. Out from 165 with 9, Volcano, 440. 4, Thermic is there at 550. Out from $4.80 with 7, Rose Miller, 650. Double figures the rest. Adam selects the 8, Tuscan Rose. And at Illawarra Grange, they're about to commence this move up for the third.
2: So they're at the start. Market's flipped around. It's now for Yarba favourite. Was trialling up nicely prior to running at Canterbury on debut. 224, we've got a late one. 224 here. Late scratching here, Illawarra Grange, number 10, Rain de Crystal, 224 on veterinary advice. 224, number 10 is out, Rain de Crystal here at Illawarra Grange. So horses at the start, and we've got Avanta riderless as well now. So Insightful has gone forward, Avanta now moves in. So it's ready. Just repeating the news of seconds ago that we've got a late scratching here at Illawarra Grange. Number 10, Rain de Crystal, taken out at 224. 224 on vet's advice. Number 10, Rain de Crystal, taken out. So up comes Hello Liz. Fiaba. Now favourite. No, it's changed again. Back to Hello Liz, $3, $3.20 for Yarba. They've chopped and changed at the top, those two. $5.50, number 3, Belle Chanteuse. In French, means female singer, according to my research, Chanteuse. We're set to go. Rider of Avanta getting back aboard. Ready to run. Set. Away now. Hello Liz, fast into stride. So Insightful pushing up. Fiaba's coming across. Just behind them early stages was Aliento. Inside of Avanta, followed by back in the field Vizna. And Belle Chanteuse out to the rear. Fiaba rolling to the top. 950 metres to go. Takes over to lead. So Insightful over racing. Taking a trail third, Hello Liz, racing solo in that position. Coming through on the inside now, Aliento up to fourth, followed further back by Avanta. They were trailed by Belle Chanteuse and Vizna is last. The late scratching was Rain de Crystal. Up to the home turn for Yarba Led with 400 metres to go. Shows out by one, so Insightful. Hello Liz to the outside. Then came Aliento and down the outer part of the track comes Avanta. For Yarba given a cue, so Insightful moves up to it. So too on the outside, Hello Liz. Wider Avanta, but now for Yarba kicking on the inside. 150 out. It's just the leader from Hello Liz.

0: Liz, the centre hits the front, Evander the outside. Hello, Liz. Hello, Liz, just from Evander. Third was Fiaba. And as for fourth, Belchanteur's going it. So insightful for that part of the money. Behind those then was Vizna, and the last home was Aliento. I think nine, Hello Liz, just here. On the inside, getting the good stride in. Evander just kept peppering away. Fiaba will run third. And fourth will be Belchanteur's, number three.
1: We've got the third at Warrnambool, in fact, in just 1 minute. Let's get the latest.
2: Race three, Warrnambool, 8497. I like number eight, Tuscan Rose, to win. It's a horse that ran really well on debut, was just tipped off. Now, it is coming back in trip. Maybe that's one negative, but still think it can win. Fourth, Thermix, trialled well for Patrick Payne. Great stable, got a good hope. At the nine, Volcanoes, trialled up quite well. And then seven, Rose Miller, would be next best. But I thought number eight, Tuscan Rose, was the one to beat. 8497, race three.
1: Another Mount Gambier before race seven there.
3: Thanks, Mercedes. The favourite coming out of box four, Roses Mari at $2.40. Born Again at $3.90. Sinters Me Mum, $4.60. Lectra Lee at $4.60. I thought it was quite an open race, this one. But I've gone with Sinters Me Mum on top for race number seven, which is about one and a half away.
1: Back to you then. Thank you. And Gatton's coming up as well, race three.
4: Tara's Reward, 195 in from 350. Good go this for this favourite. I Am A Winner, 440. Scartoon on the next line at $5.850. I got my mind on you. Best Tried Tab, Market Mover and favourite, the two, which is Tara's Reward. The second of the two good things today, 350 into 195. Race three and four and a half.
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1: Yes, indeed. And at Warrnambool, they are behind the start and being placed away at Illawarra Grange. Nine, Hello Liz, $3.130. Seven, Avanta, $2.20. Eight, Fiaba, $1.20. And three, Belchanteur is officially the fourth place getter.
7: We've got a suite of late scratchings later in the day too. Some of them were originally in the market for their respective races. No late scratchings from this race. And they're just starting to load them now. So Volcana with an inside gate moves up. Tuscan Rose, a middle draw here for the odds-on favourite, who ran on a good four track and ran very well here recently behind Prime Pattern. But did have form that linked up with some black type races, and she had a big space on the rest of the field herself. Obviously different conditions now to what we had a couple of weeks ago. So she's $1.65. Captuzzi moves up into the stalls along with Normandy Peace, two of the longer priced runners in the field. Rose Miller, who's just been a bit of a handful for the staff behind the gate, so Linda Beach has opted to dismount and they're leading her up. Once they get her in, the field will be ready to go. The third of the day, the BH Electrical three-year-old maiden. Track now a heavy eight. Already set at the 1200. Signal. And they're off. Tuscan Rose bounced out nicely. Thermic is showing a little bit of early speed here. Tuscan Rose is within a neck of Thermic and just easing back a little bit. Volcana for third. Jewel of the Bull is there. And then Normandy Peace out deeper is Captuzzi. And a length further away to Rose Miller. So upon settling, Tuscan Rose stays off the fence, is drawn onto the lead now. Nearly a length over Thermic. Third is Jewel of the Bull. Two lengths to Volcana. And then Captuzzi followed Normandy Peace. Rose Miller remains at the back of the group as they moved off the back. So with 600 to go, Tuscan Rose about a length leader here from Jewel of the Bull and Thermic. Then came Captuzzi, Volcana the inside. Rose Miller's out deep and Normandy Peace towards the end. So they turn for home. And Tuscan Rose about two lengths in front. But Bates starting to work fairly hard at the odds-on favourite here to keep her going. Thermic's coming off her back and looking a threat. Volcana winding up. Normandy Peace a chance as well. So Tuscan Rose...

0: might not be handling the conditions. She's been headed. Thermic ran to the front with Volcana in pursuit. It's Thermic in front from Volcana, who's getting close, but Thermic gives Patrick Payne's team another win. Thermic first over Volcana, Normandy Peace third, Photo fourth between Tuscan Rose and Rose Miller. They were followed in by Captuzzi, and the last one was Jewel of the Bull.
1: For Thermic, 682.10, Billy Egan, number 9, Volcana, $2 with 2, Normandy Peace, note the dividend. 2, the on-top selection from Paul Joyce at Gatton, Tara's Reward, $1.85, Archie McComb aboard, behind the barrier. We've got the queue in 1 minute, and then we're back to Tamworth for the running of race number 4.
2: And De La Renta favourite in this. As soon as markets opened, it was 260 into 165. It subsequently got out to 170 and in the last couple of minutes back into 155 for number one. Zakaruni has just been joined on the second line by Unit 41. They're both 550. Platinum's Boys an 850 chance out from 6, and then 21 or better the others. De La Renta, now the clear-cut tab, moving into $1.50 as I speak. I went for De La Renta in this. Grace Pinella, training and driving. Last start winner here. Definitely the one to beat. The race in 3.5.
1: Replay Mount Gambier.
3: All right. Ready to run. Race 7. Racing, soon as me mum off the inside began smartly, around the outside was Born Reagan and also Black Sabotage up there. I just copped a check and back to last Black Sabotage. It's Born Reagan in front by a length from Lectra Lee on the outside, Black Stingray, and then came Centres Me Mum, Rose's Mari, and last of all was Black Sabotage. They're coming to the straight. It's Born Reagan in front, and we'll go on to score. Born Reagan, about a length on the line to either Lectra Lee or Black Stingray.
1: Yeah, 8 Born Reagan, 572.90, 5 Lectra Lee second, 7 Black Stingray and 1 Centres Me Mum. The Q favourite 7 Make 'em Rain, and John selects the 7 as well. Here's Gatton.
4: Red lights. Ready now. They're off. Tara's Reward away about third or fourth. Now, beginning best was I Am a Winner, just kicks forward to hold them all deep. Showing good speed was Scartoon, and I Got My Mind on You third. Position fourth was Tara's Reward, and there followed by Gunner Rain and Spiked. Getting well back in the field too. Another Verve who's over on the inside here over LaVar, Funky Zebra, and three lengths away to run around Sue, who was last of all as they approached the bend. So, coming down past the 350, I Am a Winner just in front over Scartoon, and there followed by Tara's Reward, up on the outside, but still three lengths away from this leader, and they're followed by I Got My Mind on You. Down to the 100, I Am a Winner in front. Trying hard was Tara's Reward up on the outside. I Am a Winner's in front over Tara's Reward. Flashing, and I think one, Tara's Reward beating home I Am a Winner. Scartoon there in the center for third. And they're followed by Spiked, I Got My Mind on You, and LaVar, Run Around Sue, Funky Zebra. Further astern to another Verve, and Gunner Rain was last of all. Tara's Reward.
1: Tara's Reward, 170, 130. Archie McComb, now to the queue.
5: We're up the straight this afternoon. Zabdon Blondie, Velocity in. Grapefruit Silly and Make 'em Rain. Big Nate, Scotch Bonbons, Huff and Puff. And here's Demetrius on the outside. Just about ready to run for action in race 10 here at the Q straight. Last of the men. Starter comes over. Turns on the green light. We're ready. Favourite in the 7. Make 'em Rain. Racing now. Make 'em Rain out wide, begin steadily, showing speed. Here's Demetrius. Up the centre was Scotch Bonbons as Make 'em Rain crossed towards the inside. Over there was Big Nate, Velocity in, and behind them Zabdon Blondie, Grapefruit Silly. Velocity in front, coming after it was Make 'em Rain. Make 'em Rain hit the lead. Make 'em Rain beat either Velocity in. Through the centre, Scotch Bonbons out wide. Here's Demetrius. Followed then by Big Nate, Huff and Puff, Grapefruit Silly, and Zabdon Blondie in around 19 and 4.
1: We'll check those numbers at Gatton. 2 Tara's Reward, 170, 130. 4 I'm a Winner, 160. 9 Scartoon, 160. 5 I Got My Mind on You, 4 The Gosford. Number 2 Old Friends at $1.55 is the favourite. And Ron's selection here in race 8. 1 Gangster Gort, 480. 6 Tara We Wreck, 750, along with 7 Roxy, all over. At Gosford, we're not too far off a start, and they're behind the barrier at Tamworth. Then we're off to Ballarat, and Tamworth race number two at the Gallops is coming our way as well. And at Mount Gambier, the all clear is through on 8, 5, 7, and 1. If you're betting at Ballarat Greyhounds, the favourite is number 6, Snaps, 170. 4, Assumed Missing, 460. 2, Forgetting, 5. And further out to the rest, Snaps is Paul's selection. They are at the boxes. Gosford, no move up yet at Tamworth Harness.
6: 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And Sunday, November 15 is the $45,000 Pledge Final for the 4th and 5th grade. 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
2: Now into 130 for De La Renta. So one of the better backed runners all day. First wet race went to Whiskey Royale, who was heavily backed as well. And the Tab Mobile bringing them down the side of the track. 120 metres off release point. All pacing well, a field of 10. De La Renta has the inside gate. Green light, they're away. And De La Renta is pushing up on the inside, looking to hold the lead over Platinum's Boy, and got one better three deep into that first bend. Let's get Rowdy Leaders back. Nashville Bart slots into the 1-1 at this point, but got one better going forward, and going for a break is Nashville Bart. Next was Jeremy Liu. So it's a fraction worse than midfield now. Back with it is Rainbow Titan. And then came Charlie Maxi and Nashville Bart putting itself out of the race. And there's another one that's tailed out. Unit 41, who was well up in the market, but it's now lost all chance. De La Renta is the leader. First quarter, 29-0 as they head off the back and down the side on the first occasion. It's De La Renta leading out clearly. Got one better second facing the breeze. Leaders back, Let's Get Rowdy. And Platinum's Boy is one out and one back. Next to the inside is Zacharuni. So it's three back pegs in the mid stages. On its outside is Rainbow Titan and then Jeremy Liu, followed by Charlie Maxi and Nashville Bart. And about 50 metres away is Unit 41. Second quarter came up in 29-4, so De La Renta getting a peach of a run out in front and looks to up the ante now. It's De La Renta leading by 5 metres. On its back is Let's Get Rowdy, got one better, being tapped along in the third spot, the outside. Platinum's Boy moving up three wide around that pair. And then Zacharuni, followed by Jeremy Liu and Rainbow Titan, forget the others. De La Renta has them stacked up, leading off the back. She releases the brakes now, Grace Pinella. And it got 6-7 metres in front over Let's Get Rowdy, who tracked it through. Got one better, really feeling the pinch. Zacharuni tracks up on the inside, goes to third with the third quarter of 28.1. But De La Renta, this is a one-act affair. De La Renta all the way. De La Renta first, good go for the Miners. Out wide, Zacharuni will get it just ahead of probably Jeremy Liu along the pegs, and close up was Let's Get Rowdy. Is a photo for the Miners. Next then came Rainbow Titan. Got one better, dropped out. Platinum's Boy likewise. A long way back, Charlie Maxi. Never in at Nashville Bart. And tailed out was Unit 41.
1: And number one, De La Renta, 140, 110, Grace Pinella. Photo for the Miners. From Tamworth Harness to Tamworth Gallops now. Race two coming our way soon.
7: Yes, yeah, just across the road sees number 7 here, Gay Tarantella, as the $1.85 favourite in from 370. 6 is Rivana at 550 from 9. 4 Fabulous 1, 750 drifting. 1 Little Jerk at $9 drifting. And 3 Fiery Beyond of You is 9 in from 10. So best backed would have to be the favourite, Gay Tarantella. Originally opened up at 950, but it's into $1.85 from 370. It's also the tip and the second race coming up in 3 minutes.
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8: Racing, Gangster Gordon a bit steady out. Winnie the Break would have been chased by Shadow. Miss Sally Lee getting a lovely run up the inside. Their old friends out deep on the track now. Tarawai Rex further back behind them. Gangster Gordon well back there, chased by Shadow. Silver Chain, Roxy all over with Jamie Girl, but round the corner, leader going sweetly. Old Friends about three in front, and Old Friends will win comfortably over Tarawai Rex. Third will go to Miss Sally Lee. Then came Gangster Gord. Further back there would have been Silver Chain. Then came Roxy all over. The last one home, Jamie Girl. They've run the journey 22 dead.
1: And to Gosford 265-1, number 2, Old Friends. And the return, 170-110, 6, Tarawai Rex. Number 5, Miss Sally Lee. And 1, Gangster Gord is 4th. Tamworth Harness, 1, De La Renta, 140-110, 8, Zaccaruni. Number 9, Jeremy Liu, 3rd. And 7, Let's Get Rowdy, 4th. 1, 8, 9, and 7. Now, Ben has selected the form here in race number 2 at Tamworth Gallops. And that is Fabulous One at 7.50 for Heavy Vanderhoven. And Kiana's with the 7. And that is Gay Tarantella, 195 for Jake Pracy Holmes. All right, race 8 at Mount Gambier, 3 minutes away.
9: Thanks, Mercedes. Here, the last race on the program, the fourth leg of the quaddie. The favourite out of box 5, He's a Tycoon at $2.30. Second pick would be Can Do Grace at $3.20. And my top pick, box 1, St. Franklin, is $9 into $5.50. So a good betting move late, and the race in about 2.5 minutes.
1: Back to you then. Thank you very much, Darren. And we've got the first at Casino coming our way in 5 minutes. It's a beautiful day for greyhound racing. Mark, what's happening there?
10: It most certainly is. Yeah, good afternoon to you, Merck. Good afternoon, everyone. Welcome along to Casino, where we have 12 events to go by the board, and the first just 5 minutes away. Two late scratchings on the program. Race 3, number 8, Martinique. Race 8, number 5, Hooten Angel. Race 3, number 8, race 8, number 5 are the two late scratchings. A maiden kicks things off over the 300 metres, where Integrity Cath off box 1, the favourite for Rob Andrews, 310 to 330 ahead of Stinger Donny, box 4. It's had support. 460 into 380. $5 third line Cool Miss. Tuxedo Ted is 550 to 6, and She's Lucky $6.50. Tough way to kick the day off. I'm with the 1, Integrity Cat, the favourite. The dogs like the 4, Stinger Donny, the 1 with support. And race 1 here at Casino is just 4 minutes away.
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13: Hot chestnuts also out of line. So they're coming forward here for the second of the day. Quirky Princess won the first race. Scott Singleton and Michaela Weir. This is the second. Red light is activated. Gay Tarantella starts the favourite here. Coming out of the 1,000-metre chute. And the starter's about to climb his rostrum. Does that now. Set Tamworth. They stand, they're off. A nice level line away. Hot Chestnut out wide was smartly away. Gay Tarantella been ridden hard by Pracy Holmes to move up to the top. Fiery B was third away, and then followed by Moonlight Timber about fourth away. Little Duke just in behind those with Fabulous One. Then came Savathi next to last, and at the rear of the field is Rivana. So they work past the 550. Hot Chestnut working one deep, has the head out in front. Gay Tarantella, the favourites on the inside of it. They're a length and a half clear over Moonlit Timber, and then followed by Fiery B, and Fabulous One heads the remainder into the home straight. 300 metres left to travel. Gay Tarantella railed well, has a 2 lengths buffer from Hot Chestnut. Coming ladies, Fiery B, and out wide Little Duke revs up as well. So the pilot is Gay Tarantella, still leads by a length. Little Duke slowly coming at it, but Gay Tarantella, favourite, wins and beats home Little Duke. Third home, either Fiery B or Savathi. And then came Fabulous One, ahead then of Hot Chestnut with Rivana and Moonlit Timber.
1: 7 Gay Tarantella, 180, 120. Jake Pracy Holmes, 1 Little Duke, 240. And the photo for third. Now to Mount Gambier.
9: Linda Lou goes forward. They're all set for race 8. Good luck here. The 400 metres green light. Set racing. And Linda Lou flew out of the boxes, landed two in front early from He's a Tycoon. St. Franklin goes into third from Costly Habits, and then way back to Can Do Grace and Flash Marshall at the tail. They come to the corner. It's Linda Lou about a half length in front. He's a Tycoon on its outside, and then came St. Franklin and Costly Habits. He's a Tycoon gets to the lead and will take out the last race. It's He's a Tycoon beating Linda Lou, Costly Habits. And we had St. Franklin, Can Do Grace, and the time is 23:20.
1: 5:48, He's a Tycoon, $241, numbers 4 and 8 for the Miners. Now direct left before race number 3.
5: Ebony Bell is a clear cup favourite. Coming from the polls, she's at $2.20. The Real Rocket Man, from the outside of the second, at $4.20, has been backed. $6.50 given, down to $4.20. Captain O'Captain at $5.50. I'll be watching 7. Royal Winkle, 10. Rosarito, 16. Wenderi Delight, 23. Playful Miss, 23. Diamondino, $26. Ebony Bell at $2.20 favourite and $2 shorter than the second elect, the Real Rocket Man, starting time in 3 minutes.
1: And the Q Race 11 coming up in just a moment, a market soon at Tamworth, 7 Gay Tarantella, 180, 120, 1 Little Duke, 240, 11 Savanti is the third place getter at 460, and 3 Fiery B, 471, 113. All clear Ballarat, 6481, if you had a go there. And at Gosford, all clear, 265 and 1. 2 Old Friends, 170, 110, 6 Tarawai Rex, number 5 Miss Sally Lee, and 1 Gangster Gort. Now to the queue before race 11.
5: The last two races are preferential box draw races, meaning that that's where they prefer to race, on the inside of the track or the centre or the wide side of the track on past performances. So let's hope that they stay in their lanes. 1 Boss Draw Marker is the favourite, 210 into 170, now $1.80. 2 Jada Hayes, 250 into 220, now 230. 7 Roads of Alabama, 850 into $5, now $5.50. And then End of Era is at $14. Odds on favourite, 1 Lost Your Marker, $1.80. I've made this my best bet of the day, Lost Your Marker. 1 to beat, 2, 7, and 6 for race 11 here at the Q Straight.
1: And for race 1 at Casino, they're behind the boxes now.
10: 300 metres. Tough way to kick the day off. First starter favourite, Integrity Cath for Robbie Andrews. 310 out to 380 as they're about to move forward. Cool Mist with support, 5 into 440, and likewise Stinger Donnie went 460 to 380 early, back to 440, 480 She's Lucky, Tuxedo Ted and Bell Gambler at 850. A host of chances here in the first. All locked away, Bunny Rolls, we're set for race 1. Ready? Racing Integrity Cath out okay. Best out Cool Mist. It leads Tuxedo Ted. Pushing through now was Wagging Rights, followed by Bell Gambler. Shuffled out of it was Integrity Cath. Around them Stinger Donnie Lloyd's pick. And between runners Tuxedo Ted. Kicking for home was Wagging Rights. Wagging Rights will get the prize from Cool Mist. Third Stinger Donnie, fourth Tuxedo Ted. That race changed quickly. Next Bell Gambler, She's Lucky, Lloyd's pick, and Integrity Cath at the tail in 17 and 20. Wagging Rights gets Bragging Rights today, breaking its maiden. Three first, Wagging Rights for Bradley Norfield gets the prize here, running 17.29.
1: And the return $9.30 and $2.20. At Mount Gambier, 5.48 and 1 after the final race this afternoon. And at Tamworth on the second, 7.1.11.3. We'll have correct weight or otherwise very soon. They're about to bring them forward at Redcliffe with the queue in 3 minutes. Then back to Ballarat for race number 2. 8 Nick Too Quick at 1.85 is favourite. 6 Heartland Ash, 2.40. $8 then for both 1 Mistakenly and 2 Poor Wander. 8 Nick Too Quick at $1.85 is the on top tip. 3, 2, 4, 6 Casino, Wagging Rights, 9:30, 2:20, Cool Miss, Stinger Donnie and Tuxedo Ted. And at Redcliffe, they're about to come forward.
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19: I see a red door and I want it painted black. No colours anymore.
20: So the mobile's on its way.
19: Turn black.
20: Down towards the bend, 1780 again. The Mr. T removals. Ebony Bell around 260. The real Rocket Man 360. 5 minutes ago, there was $2 between them. Now there's only one. Into the starting area. Green light comes on. Racing. Ebony Bell fairly away from the pole. Diamond Dino going with the favourite and heading Ebony Bell into the first turn. I'll Be Watching went to third and Rosarito fourth, followed by Playful Miss, Captain O'Captain, The Real Rocket Man. Royal Winkle is second last, and when Derry Delight went back from the outside of the front and whipped them in, going past the 1400 metres peg after they posted a lead time of 11.3. I'll Be Watching was one wide and kept marching on, and by the time they reach the lap and a half marker, I'll Be Watching has run to the front. Diamond Dino now second, 30.5, first quarter of the mile. Ebony Bell third on the inside, and Captain O'Captain progressing, working up to the wheel of the leader. That gives Playful Miss the one out, one back when they reach Garrard's corner. Rosarito is on the inside of the Real Rocket Man, then Royal Wing, and when Derry Delight is tail end Charlie when they hear the bell around to run. I'll Be Watching in front of Captain O'Captain in the breeze on the outside of Diamond Dino, 30.9, second split of the mile. Ebony Bell awkwardly placed on the inside of Playful Miss, then the Real Rocket Man, Rosarito, Royal Winkle, and when Derry Delight. I'll Be Watching niggled along. They've gone past the 600 metres peg. I'll Be Watching with Captain O'Captain working, trying to get on terms. Diamond Dino is niggled along. So is Playful Miss. Now, Ebony Bell is off the pegs, but is still looking for a seam. Going past the quarter pole, 29.9. I'll Be Watching only ahead to Captain O'Captain. Ebony Bell's into the clear now. She's three deep. The Real Rocket Man four wide. Diamond Dino waiting for the lane. I'll Be Watching Captain O'Captain. Captain Ebony Bell, the Real Rocket Man, deeper out. I'll Be Watching's fighting. She's fought them off. I'll Be Watching in front. Diamond Dino, the inside, too late. I'll Be Watching beat Diamond Dino. Captain O'Captain, Ebony Bell, Rosarito, the Real Rocket Man, when Derry Delight, Royal Winkle, and Playful Miss came in at the back.
5: Racing now. Fast Away lost your marker. Together there in the centre was Lauren's Baby. Now getting into the clear, Jada Hayes. Right down the outside, Rose of Alabama. End of Erin, Carly Boy, Malloy. Lost your marker, lost ground. Going to the lead, Jada Hayes out wide. Rose of Alabama. Rose of Alabama hit the lead. Drew right away, and Rose of Alabama beat Jada Hayes. Third home, End of Era, followed by Lauren's Baby. Then came Wise Rico, lost your marker. And Carmen Cruzy, Carly Boy, Malloy up ahead of a couple in a good run of around 18 and 8.
1: 7, 2 and 6 there at the queue. 7, Rose of Alabama taking out the queue. And at the queue, we are up to race number... Where are we up to the queue? Race 11, is it? Yeah, we are indeed. And we've got Rose of Alabama returning $11.90 and $1.90. Now at Ballarat for race number 2, they're going to the boxes, then Warrnambool race number 4. So let's take a look at Warrnambool. 3 Pastoral King, 270 favourite. Number 2, Mr. Ciccone, 340 with 7 Cool as a Breeze, 6. 1 Iron Stupor, 750 and 950 for 12 Tequila. The selection from Adam is the 3, and Mark Hunter in race number 4. Let's take a look.
21: Race 4, Warrnambool, 3, 5, 1 and 2, I think number 3. Pastoral King, in a weak race, strolled well enough to win. Made good ground at Donald last time. Gets Yendall here on Donald in a trial. Gets Yendall here on race day to beat 5 Rakin. Rakin's shown ability. It's going to win a race soon. I think it's the danger. 1 Iron Stupa, drawn wide, stable, and well stable. And 2 Mr. Chicane. Home tracker, trot up fairly, next best. 3-5, 1-2, race 4.
1: Now to Ballarat.
0: For the second race here today. The rain continuing to fall. Just the 5 runners here, and the favourites Nick Too Quick and Heartland Ash, and the others are at very big.

0: odds. It's just a betting duel between 8 and 6 here. The green light on. Set race 2. They're ready. Racing. Nick Too Quick shows terrific pace and goes straight to the early lead. Paul wanders up to second. Third on the inside, he's with me. Then around the outer was Heartland Ash, and at the tail was Mistakenly off the back straight. Nick Too Quick, the leader. Three lengths, Heartland Ash is out after it and railing well. Then for the back game, Paul Wonder up the straight. Nick Too Quick is in front. Nick Too Quick gets 3 votes. Heartland Ash has run second. Paul Wonder third. Then for the back, he's with me. And Mistakenly at the tail, 22 and 68. Nick Too Quick for Rob Camilleri. Rob wins the first couple of races here and showed tremendous pace early. The others sort of looked like they were going to make a race of it on the corner.
1: 8, 6 and 2 and 8, Nick Too Quick, $1.40 and $1.90. Now to Gosford before race number 9.
2: Yeah, race 9 coming up here in number 1, 210 out to 250. It's still your favourite though. $4.40 to $5 for the 2, $4.20 into 280, best back runner number 3, and $6.50 into $5 for number 6. I went 2.613. Think it's a good each way chance, although no third dividend, and race 2 in 5 minutes.
1: And then we're back to Illawarra Grange for race number 4.
3: And another J-Mac favourite here, Mercedes, $1.60. This one, number 3, Vatican, in from $1.80 this morning. One Angel Hair is $5. Today, $3.90 to $5.50, back to that $5 price. 7 Laconic Livo is $6.50 to $5.50. 8 Zahav Easy to $16, open $6.50. And 21 or longer, the others. Heading to the gates, 5 minutes to race 4.
1: Thank you very much, Luke. At the queue, 7265 confirmed now. Ballarat, 862 and 4. And after Redcliffe, number 3, I'll be watching, $9.280. 2 Diamond Dino. Number 5, Captain O'Captain. And 1 Ebony Bell for 4th. We've got All Clear Casino, 324 and 6.
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1: Warrnambool.
5: So cool as a breeze. Tequila's moved up into a middle gate. It's to Ciccone coming up into gate 2. Semper Augustus. Yeah, we've got about half the field loaded here for the 4th of the day. Pastoral King, I think was the riderless runner that's just loaded there. Imminent Touch has moved in. So the last couple getting set. Rakeen, a middle gate, who hasn't long arrived at the start. And Iron Stupa has the outside barrier. So they're the last two to move in. Starters headed around. Race 4. Been a trend so far today to have a track downgrade between every race. And once again, we've had a track downgrade before this one. We're now on a heavy 9. Iron Stupa moved in. The Matty Williams Racing Maiden's about to go. 1,200. Now they're all in. I think Pastoral King might have just got a bit agitated in the gates, drawn one from the outside, and I'm hearing they're going to vet him. So he's been the cause of a bit of drama over there. He had to load riderless. I'm not sure whether that was pre-planned or not with him, but he has made a lunge or bounced around enough in the gates there to warrant a vet check. So this is the very solidly supported $2.50 favourite for the race, who is under the observation of the vet over there at the start. Don't think there's any issue at all with Yendall. He awaits in the structure, cleared to run, Pastoral King, so he moves back in. Yendall gets back aboard. And they're in the hands of the starter once more. All set. Signal. They're off. Bounced out pretty well, Pastoral King. Tequila showing speed. Cool as a breeze and Iron Stupa not all that far away. Rakeen will settle down in 5th place. And then Semper Augustus, Imminent Touch, and the last one is Mr. Ciccone, who had no early speed. Tequila has the front, though, as they head towards the 800. Moved out a length clear of Pastoral King. Third, Cool as a Breeze, Iron Stupor across to fourth, and then Semper Augustus, Rakim, Imminent Touch, and Mr. Ciccone last the inside as they worked off the back. Just over 600 to go. And it's Tequila, a half-length leader over Pastoral King, and they've set up about three lengths on the rest of the field. Iron Stupid a third. Cool as a Breeze already struggling in the ground. And then came Semper Augustus, Rakian further back in the field to Mr. Ciccone, who's well out of play, and Imminent Touches last as they turn. Yendall about six off the fence here on Pastoral King, but went by Tequila at the top of the home straight. The favourite went for home, and he dashed about four in front. Semper Augustus and Iron Stupid there for place chances at the moment. Pastoral King 100 to go, three or four lengths in front of Semper Augustus and Iron Stupor. Pastoral King's keeping them at bay, though, the last little bit, and Pastoral King won it by just over two lengths. Semper Augustus ran second, Iron Stupor third, Tequila fourth, and then Cool as a Breeze followed in by Rakian. Imminent second last was Imminent Touch and Mr. Ciccone.
1: 3-10-1 at Warrnambool, Pastoral King 260, 150 Dean Yendall with 10 Semper Augustus 350 and 1 Iron Stupor $2.60. Now they're behind the barrier at Illawarra Grange, and we're on start time at Gosford as well. We've got Casino race number 2 in 5 minutes time, so Mark will join us to take a look at that in a moment. But first, Jason Witham from the Mounting Yard has made the 3 his special here in race number 4 of the afternoon, Vatican 160 with James McDonald aboard. All right, so Casino, race number 2, 5 minutes away. Let's head there for the market.
6: Yeah, Masters of the Day here. Merck and Poor Until Payday is the favourite way here off box one. Open at 2.40, is into $2. A lot of that money has just come in for that greyhound. Brick and Stick, 2.30 to 2.40, 5.50 to 6.50, Tub Star. And the rest are at double figures, headed by Miss Mollick. I'm with the 3 here, Brick and Stick. I thought it was a good show at the $2.40. And the Dogs, they like the 3 as well. So we're just 4 minutes away here for Casino race number 2.
1: Now to Gosford.
2: Light green. Money rolls, statewide fire protection, race 9, favourite the 3, set, racing, coming out well, Big Bad, Eden on the outside there, Bout of Luck was up there, she's going to begin better today, it's 3rd, back behind him was Sketchy, get in, then further back in the field, there would have been Big Boy Chevy, it's out the back, around it went Hulk, coming off the back though, and the leader going all right, Big Bad Eden's clear, giving chase was Out of Luck, going to 2nd, but Big Bad Eden in front, and it'll win, 2nd will go to Out of Luck, 3rd would have been Sketchy, get in on the inside, then Gianna, and the last two home, Big Boy Chevy and Hulk get about 22-20.
1: 376 Big Bag Eden 290 270 now to Illawarra.
3: Displaying 220, bit of late money Angel Hair, it trialled well. Here it is coming in. Well, that's dignifying. Angel Hair's already gone up. And we're set to go. Ready for a start. Vatican blinkers on. He was very wayward last start at Canterbury. Let's see if these shades can straighten him up. They're off and racing, and he was one of the first out. Vatican dignifying across from the deep, and Zahav is showing pace as well. Handy Laconic Livo, followed by Angel Hair, getting into a nice spot, running 5th. Further back then, Shallow Bay, Pacer Cracker here. Well back was Charlie Hustle, the Breakers is 2nd to last. On the outside, King Julian dignifying runs along. Leads here from Vatican, parked up 2nd. 3rd is Zahav, then Laconic Livo. Angel Hair is next, just over racing for a stride or two there against Ford. Behind those horses, Shallow Bay. Well back was Charlie Hustle, the Breakers, and King Julian to the turn. Dignifying led. Vatican is looming up on the outside. The odds on favourite. To the outside, Laconic Livo. Angel Hair running on. Early in the straight, Dignifying kicking. He hasn't gone for Vatican yet. He's just wanting to run in. He's no good thing. He's had to produce the persuader. Dignifying kicking. Vatican is struggling to go with it. Dignifying 100 to go. Beats off Vatican and is going strongly to the line. Dignifying comes away for Bayless. Wins from a photo. Vatican walking to the post. Zahav's had a lunge at him. He disappointed the fave. And Angel Hair ran 4th, followed by behind them Shallow Bay, then King Julian, Charlie Hustle, the Breakers, and Laconic Livo. Dignifying $26 fixed odds.
1: And number five, Dignifying, $28.50 and $5.20 for Regan Bayless. And a photo for that minor prize as we head to Gatton before race four.
2: Lord Protector, $2.50 from as much as $6.50. 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She drives a Bentley, four, getting to $4.80. California Grass, $7 from $4.80. The Headline Legend opened at 15s. It is into nine, $6.50 to $9, about to carbonise. That's the market order. I'm at the favourite, the seven, Lord Protector. Best Tried for race four in four.
1: And Gosford, 3.76 and two, with Big Bad Eden returning 2.90 and $2.60. Warrnambool, 3.10, 1 and 12 are the completed numbers. At Illawarra Grange, 5.38 and 1 after the photo there, 5.381. Number five, Dignifying, 28.50 and 5.20, Regan Bayless. Number three, Vatican, $1.04 with eight is a half, $3. The one, Angel Hair, officially the fourth place getter. They're heading out at Casino with Gatton in three. Then we're back to 10 with Harness for the running of race number five.
7: Okay, fifth event here. Runners on the track, and favourite is Ripping Good Feeling, or Ripping Good Feeling. As soon as markets opened this morning, $2.60 into $1.80, and it's now into $1.70. Superbond was $7.50 into $5. Ebony Storm, $5 out to $8. Better Than Mozzarella's out to $10. $12 Rainmaker. It's all about Ripping Good Feeling. Not currently a tab mover. Wouldn't surprise me if it did blob up as a tab mover. I've gone for it. It's 1-2 and was runner-up, but it's past three starts. It's in great to form. Stable looking for a double. The race in six.
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6: We'll soon see here as they're all locked away. Green light. Second event from Casino. Ready. Racing. Poor Until Payday fairly away. Punching forward was Tub Star with Brick and Stick. Now Poor Until Payday. He's pushing hard along the fence. Next was Hannah Goanna. Flattened was Tub Star. Miss Mollick. Out the back, Butcher, Jackpot Jack as they swing for home. Poor Until Payday got clear. Poor Until Payday beats Brick and Stick. Third, Hannah Goanna in front of Jackpot Jack or Tub Star. Miss Mollick, Impress Amber. It was well back. And the time recorded was 16:90. Poor Until Payday.
1: And Poor Until Payday, $2.104. Three Brick and Stick and six Hannah Goanna. Behind the barrier now at Gatton for the running of race number four. And in the fourth, the selection from Paul in the Yarders, Headline Legend at $10 with Kayla Barker aboard. So that's his selection here in race number four. The four, and that is Headlined Legend at $8.10. Nice bit of value there. We've got Gatton coming up, and then we're off to the next race at Tamworth with the Q in eight, and then we go to race three, Tamworth Gallops, and Ballarat race three after that. At Illawarra Grange, 5.38 and one. We just need correct weight or otherwise, and we've got the all clear at Gosford Grays on 3, 7, 6, and 2.
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2: Carbonize 11, Quality Miss 12, Jackson Soda 21, Hell of a Prince 21. Poor Ben is at $26. And Trusty Bandit, that same quote. Besiege 34 and Devil Rider 151. 2.30 favourite, the 7, Lord Protector, Best Tried. It's about to come in. 2,000 metres. First leg of the quaddy today. Lord Protector, 2.30. Track now a good four at 2.42 on the completion of the previous race. Lord Protector, 2.30. She drives a Bentley at $5. The top two in the market. So just about got them placed away. Paul Bennett's from the inside. One of the inside gates. Now, here's Jackson Soda coming up to complete the line. California Grass from the inside. Now we're right to go. First leg of the quaddy, race four, 2,000. And we're right to go. Stalls are back, racing.
10: California Grass, Paul Ben, headline legend, a hell of a prince not that far away, and Jackson Soda from out wide. Jackson Soda wants the lead, pressing forward from the deep gate. Hell of a prince is trying to burrow forward underneath it, but Jackson Soda led into the first turn. Out of length. Hell of a Prince back to second now, and they're followed by Quality Miss, so it's third. Headline legend, Besiege next to all, and they're followed by Decarbonize, who's been passed by Devil Rider, three deep on the track. Paul Ben got shuffled back. Trusty Bandit, California Grass, now racing third to last with She Drives a Bentley. And Lord Protector, this favourite is last of all and travelling only about 10 lengths away from the pace setter. So Jackson Soda, after that early burn, led the charge and went 1,200 metres from the judge. It's been trucking along a little. Jackson Soda leads the way about a length. Up on the outside of it was Hell of a Prince. And Quality Miss, long neck back in third, tucked away the box seat. Devil Rider got across to slot in one off the fence in about fourth. Besiege fifth towards the inside of it, and then came to Carbonize. Headline legend shuffle back with Trusty Bandit. Lord Protector is off and running, so the race favourite presenting at the 850. Three deep on the track with She Drives a Bentley and Paul Ben, third last, second last, and California Grass is a neck away at the tail end of the field. Down the side of the track, Jackson Soda in front, urged along, leading the charge narrowly over Hell of a Prince, Devil Rider and Trusty Bandit, fourth, four deep on the track, and it hit the front. Trusty Bandit went for home and put pay to a few of these early leaders, got out a length and a quarter clear. Into second position was Lord Protector, but it is labouring and wide. Besiege is in between runners here as well, and they're followed by Decarbonize, and also She Drives a Bentley, Devil Rider and Quality Miss next. Trusty Bandit led to the 200. Besiege is up on the outside. They're going up and down in the one spot. Quality Miss is next to Carbonize. Lord Protector right down the outside. Besiege and Quality Miss. Quality Miss did best, and Quality Miss is first. Beats Besiege. Decarbonize, Trusty Bandit and Lord Protector. And then came She Drives a Bentley, followed then by Devil Rider and California Grass. Further back in the field to headline legend with Paul Ben, Jackson Soda and Hell of a Prince.
1: 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Number 10, Besiege, 950. Perhaps 11, Decarbonize, third at $5. Numbers soon. To 10 with Gallops now before race number 3.
11: We've got equal favourites here. Number 3, Onimus at 230 from 250, and number 11, Graphology, is at 230 steady. Number 8, Denise's Gal, is at 650. 5, Rural and Ready, 10 from 11, and 10, Redaluca Girls, 19 from 23. So best back would be number 3, Onimus, 440 into $2.30, but it's equal favourites with the 11. My tip leading into the third is the 11, and we're 5 minutes away.
1: And the queue, straight race number 12, is coming up in about 3.5 minutes. Number 1, Amalfi Blue favourite, 175 with 5 Verdun, 480. 3 Brothers Sam, 5 along with 4 Deputy, and money at longer odds for number 7, Miss Amari to 17. 1 Amalfi Blue for John, they're coming 4 to 10 with Harness.
7: Continued to trim up, now 133. Be the third of the heavily backed runners here today. First two have saluted, including Dealer Renter in the previous. Just about set. Green light away. Ripping Good Feeling doesn't have a whole lot of pace from the inside. Coogee's looking to cross it after 100 metres, and Coogee first down to the pegs. Better than Mozzarella sits second, and Brave Bondi working up on the outside is in third spot, and it's going forward for the spot outside the leader. So the favourite, Ripping Good Feeling, lands leaders back in the early stages, and Ebony Storm is now on a three wide move going up as they're about to take Coogee on up in front. So that's not good news for Ripping Good Feeling, because it's going to end up three back the inside. Next on its back in turn was Lock It In Eddie. Rainmaker's on its outside covering it up. And then came a Thundermental, and it's being covered up on the outside as they come up to the bend by Superbon, and the last one is Truth Be Told. First quarter, 28.2, so they really did hum along early. Into the home straight, little over a lap out. Brave Bondi found the front. So Brave Bondi leads out. Ebony Storm sits second. Coogee after leading is third. Fourth better than Mozzarella. And snooking away fifth is Ripping Good Feeling on the inside. Next was Rainmaker, and it's covering up Lock It In Eddie, then Thundermental Super Bon. And the last one is Truth Be Told. Second quarter came up in 29.5. five in the back straight. They run heading towards the 400 metres. And it is Brave Bondi, the leader. Second on the outside is Ebony Storm, and now striding up out three wide as Rainmaker going forward. Locked up behind the leader is Coogee. Further back, Lockett in any, he put in a couple of rough strides, goes back through the field. Ripping Good Feeling still snooking away, nowhere to go. Third quarter came up in 29.5, and in the meantime, Brave Bondi leads into the home straight, off its back, giving chases. Coogee, Brave Bondi, Coogee, late Ripping Good Feeling gets an inside run. Coogee goes up, hits the lead. Coogee may be over Brave Bondi. There'll only be a nose. Ripping Good Feeling, no luck. Finished off, got third. Then either Better Than Mozzarella or Lockett in Eddie. White was Rainmaker. Superbond was next. Truth Be Told was well back. Fundamental second last. And Ebony Storm punctured. Finished a long, long last. But I finish here. The one that's finished off is Coogee. Had the lovely sit, as it turned out, on the back of Brave Bondi. So leader's back, and three back pegs have run 1, 2, 3, not in that specific order. But we'll stand by and have the result of this photo in race book order. Coogee is by Art Major from Musical Delight, owned by R. Neal, trained by Ron Neal, driven by Dean Chappell.
1: And those numbers will be confirmed very soon. They are behind the barrier now, Tamworth, for the running of race number 3 at the Gallops across the road. And 11 for Ben. That's Graphology at 2:30. Ben Looker is aboard. And a bit of value with the 7 Van Duke at $34 for Kian. Cody Nestor aboard there. So if you like the 7 along with, the 7 along with Kian, then there's a bit of value to be had, $34. At the queue, they're about two box away.
12: Foxtrot Races, Amalfi Blue, the only one drawn the rail side. Straight is Affleck Brother Sam and Deputy, and wide Verdun, Federal Ace, Miss Amari and Bar None. Starting signal given now for race 12. Starting signal. We've got racing on the Q2 Parklands tonight. 9 races there from 6:45 on the other side of the complex. Don't forget Oktoberfest being celebrated here on Saturday night. All details on the Q socials. And of course, you can come here and watch the rugby league on the big screen Sunday night. Green light for the last. Racing now from the centre. Well away was Deputy. Down the centre was Verdun and Federal Ace. Over on the inside was Amalfi Blue, followed then by Affleck Brother Sam and Bar None. Down the outside, pushing through, Amalfi Blue goes to the lead from Deputy, followed by Miss Amari, Brother Sam and Affleck, but drawing away the favourite Amalfi Blue, and Amalfi Blue beat Miss Amari. Third home was Deputy, followed then by Brother Sam Affleck, followed by Verdun, Miss Amari, Federal Ace, Bar None in around 18 and 6. A very, very quick run.
1: 174 there, and 1 Amalfi Blue, 150, 120, 7 Miss Amari and 4 Deputy. Now they're coming forward at Tamworth Gallops for the running of race number 3, and after the harness, 2 Coogee, 34.30 and 370, 6 Brave Bondi, 1 Ripping Good Feeling and 9 Superbond, and we have all clear, 261 and 9. At Gatton, 12.10, 11 and 2 Trusty Bandit is the 4th place getter there, and now we go to Tamworth for race 3 at the Gallops.
13: So Van Duke, the last one to come forward. The others are standing well. Graphology drawn the inside. One of the fancies of the race standing patiently with Royal and Ready. Denise's Gal. So Van Duke is in now. Red light is on. We wait for a start here at Tamworth. Good luck with the Quaddy Investments. Race 3, they're set. They're off now. And launching at Barrier Rise was Denise's Goal, landed a half length in front. Meanwhile, Van Duke missed it a couple. So leading initially was Denise's Goal, pushing forward is Take the Money and Run to quickly join in. And Onimus was about third away. Royal and Ready was fourth away. Greco fifth away. Then Redaluca Girl, Graphology about midfield. 2.5 then to Lost Flowers in a similar distance to Van Duke. So they pass the 1,100 metres and Take the Money and Run is off and gone. Shows the way by two lengths. Denise's Gal in second spot. Onimus third the inside and Redaluca Girl punches forward out deep. Royal and Ready is next on the inside then of Greco, followed by Graphology. Further afield is Lost Flowers and two lengths last is Van Duke. So they work past the 800 metres mark and Take the Money and Run has company from Redaluca Girl. They're a length in front of Denise's Gal, who is leaders back third. Onimus in fourth

0: And that is race number three at Gunnedah, coming up in around four from now as we head to Kalgoorlie.
1: Going a little bit behind schedule. Waluna Lass at 4:40. It's turned out to be a very wide leg of the quaddy, this final leg. She's at the head of the betting. $5, what you talking about? $7.50, could have been a handbag. Gold Lily and Dance With Me, both around the $8 mark. In the final stages of betting is Gaspardo from the stable of Steve Wolf. Won a Hennen's handicap many years ago with Mapaholic. Amali Miss, the grey mare, coming forward with Tiger Tank.
2: Okay, while we wait for these runners at Kalgoorlie to move forward, let's get the update at the queue.
3: We have a field of four over the 7:10 for race three. Six Midnight Queen, $1.35 into $1.25, now $1.33. Good money coming in for the former Kiwi, eight Adobe Vidal, $8.50 into $4.40. Two Rombaro, nine out to 10, and Amber Annie, eight out to 12. So the favourite is Midnight Queen, $1.33. As I said, coming into support now, number eight Adobe Vidal into $4.40. Selection 6824, race three, the queue.
2: Okay, at Kalgoorlie, runners are still moving in. Selection at Angle Park for Todd Gray. He's got the six on top, who's at $2. So that's his selection for race number two in our secretary. Now, Kalgoorlie, we are waiting for these runners to be moved into line. The favourite is still at $4, the two as we speak. And looks like there's still two runners to load as we take you trackside again.
1: Now, Pancho's place still to move in. And this will be vetted Tiger Tank.
2: Okay, so they are going to vet this runner. So let's get the Mandra.
4: Away swiftly, Telling Tales gets to the front. Over, off to school, Dodgy Willow Hawks on top. Shine Over Me, Curious Gladdy, Mako Eifler is back at the rear with Miss Daisy Duke. Telling Tales joined by Off to School. Telling Tales still ahead. Off to School trying to level up. They go to the line. Telling Tales hangs on. Beats Off to School. Hawks on top, Dodgy Willow. Then Mako Eifler, Miss Daisy Duke, Curious Gladdy, Shine Over Me. 17.09, a very nice run.
2: 3.52 and one, the numbers coming through at Mandra. Telling Tales at $3 and $1.40. That's race one at Mandra. Now, Kalgoorlie, they're still looking at this runner, so they're looking at the five at the moment, Tiger Tank, so we'll wait to see what the situation is with that runner. Angle Park, they're at the boxes, about to be called forward. Let's head to Angle Park for the second.
0: Oh, our secretary is firming in all the time as well. She's having start number six. And she's at $1.95 now, so late money for her. So the four and the six are the best back runners here, race two at Angle Park. The six favourite, however, our secretary, and she's coming off two recent seconds. So they're coming up now, Watt Power. He's had one run in SA. He was involved in that mix-up last week. Didn't have the best of luck, as we said. Green lights on, set to run. Our secretary, the favourite, just, they're ready, set, racing. Our secretary away fairly. Watt Power had no speed at all. She Will Satisfy is going to burn them off here and gets away by two or three to Lionel second. Now third was Bye Bye Zelos, but it copped a check. Our secretary got past it. Watt Power's out the back as well. Rough race here. She Will Satisfy kicks away. All of a sudden, seven or eight lengths in front. Lionel's gone to second. Going to third, our secretary. Watt Power is running on, but down the straight, She Will Satisfy with a massive lead. He's going to bolt in, one by about six. Now, second is either our secretary or Watt Power, who was flying home late. Between them was Lionel, and last in was Bye Bye Zelos.
2: Okay, so it is She Will Satisfy at 7:50 and 3:40. Two in front of the miners at Angle Park.
5: Stirrup is underway for the third race here in 4 minutes as we celebrate the memories on October 10 with a big race callers night here, and people who've been the furniture at the Whitworth Park, of course, to speak of the great PA and Ronnie Arnold and Jeff Collison. They'll be all here on a special night on Saturday, October 10 for our race callers evening. 2:20 about number six, Leighton Winters, qualified for the MDC semi-final. 3:10 about number three, Release Point, out to $8. We'll make it $5 now for number seven in Bobbin Bruno. He's got plenty of pace. He missed it last start from box one and thinks this is more suitable. Six on top. Dogs agree. Race three and three.
2: 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They're at the boxes. Gunnedah, they'll be called forward in due course. We'll give you the replay at Kalgoorlie when we

0: Get a moment in a few moments. Now, at Mantra, they're paying on 3, 5, 2, and 1. Sandown, they're all clear on their previous on 2, 1, 5, and 4. Confirming numbers at Angle Park, 2, 6, 1, and 4. And Hobart, they're paying on 9, 4, 2, and 3 on race number 2.
1: 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Across Australia, the National Racing Service.
0: Okay, let's get to the queue now where runners are about to be called forward for race number 3.
2: You're up to 7.10 for 2/3. So Midnight Queen, $1.25. Adobe Vidal, $4.60. Rombaro at 10. Amber Rani at $34. There is the starting signal given. Starting signal for race number 3. Don't forget, here on Saturday night, if you're looking for something to do, we're celebrating the Oktoberfest here at the queue. Go on to the Q socials for all the details about the Oktoberfest function here on Saturday night. Green light is on for race number 3, the 5th and 6th grade. Are they ready? Away over the 7.10, Midnight Queen began brilliantly, straight to the lead, 4, 5 in front already, over Rombaro, the third Adobe Vidal, and last of all was Amber Rani. Midnight Queen early ran 4.54, leads by 6 lengths of the judge a lap out, Rombaro to second, third Amber Rani, and last of all was Adobe Vidal, 10.54 the second split, she comes back to be 4 in front, Midnight Queen the leader, making ground was Rombaro, 6 lengths away Amber Rani, and last of all was Adobe Vidal. Off the back, Midnight Queen, 3 lengths in front, Rombaro steadily making ground, coming to the turn, Midnight Queen in front, Rombaro to the outside, Midnight Queen still in front, Rombaro won't get there, and Midnight Queen reigns supreme. She beats Rombaro, third home of Adobe Vidal, last in Amber Rani in around 41.50.
0: And Midnight Queen, $1.10 and no place pool, 6, 2, 8, and 4 numbers, race number 3 at the queue. Canada.
3: And away, and best out was Valentino Beach from Marvellous Mel Roy Man. Pushing through, then came Mick the Master, they're well bunched, a 5 mile rose out wider. Then came Roy Man, Fabulous Flame, back towards the rear. Jack Peralta along with Will C. They round the home turn. Valentino Beach is in front. Down the outside now, or splitting them. Splitting them was Roy Man. Roy Man got through to win. Second placing, give it to on the outside, 5 mile rose. Valentino Beach and Mick the Master close up as well. In behind them then came Jack Peralta, always well back there was to finish Will C, Fabulous Flame.
0: And that was the previous at Gunnedah where Roy Man was far too superior. $6 and $1.90. Numbers are 5, 8, 2 and 3. 6, 2, 8 and 4 at the queue and race number 3. Both races are at interim numbers. Okay, Warrnambool runners are at the boxes being called forward. Meteorology is the favourite at 2.30. The 7 did open at 3.40. Poor Mari, the 1 from 2.40 to 2.90. And Carly's Image, 5, $10 to 8. Selection from Dane. He's got the 7 on top. They're set to rock and roll.
4: It's for Warrnambool ready. And racing, Meteorology out wide was away fast, musters good pace early on here, but their speed is inside from Poor O'Malley from the red, who rolls through with Star Bright Hard, and Meteorology was left 3 wide the favourite. Through in the middle goes Zipping Smee, making ground, then Aston Castle, Carly's Image, and 2 lengths to Poor Nevada. In the straight, Poor O'Malley railed well, leads a length, Star Bright Hard the outside, still coming hard, Poor O'Malley with a kick from Star Bright Hard, and Poor O'Malley will score a length to Star Bright Hard. Third, Zipping Smee, fourth Aston Castle. Meteorology never got on the track from the wide draw, finished towards the tail with Carly's Image and Paul Nevada. 25.42 was the run.
0: And Paul O'Malley is too good at $3 and $1.04. 1, 2, 3. The numbers. Ballarat's next race in about 2 minutes for race number 5 at the harness. And Glenlyon, the 9, favourite $1.80, opened at $2.60. Atomic Glory, 2, $6.50 to $6. And Normandy Nugget, the 7, from $7 to $6.50. Wenty Park set.
2: Set to go. They're ready. And racing, and out well in the middle. Not Our Fault shows speed, showing speed. Leighton Winter is carving across, and he'll lead. Second release point, Terrell Abrombie is third. Outside of him is Super Sassy. Then a breakaway to Not Our Fault. Messi in untied is getting a minute back with Kung Fu Ethics. Down the back, and Leighton Winter, a length and a half in front. Release point trying to cut it down. 2 lengths to Bob and Bruno running on, and then Super Sassy on the home corner. Leighton Winter starting to paddle. Release point hit the lead. Coming out of Bob and Bruno, but release point got away and beat Bob
5: Robin Bruno, Leighton Winter third, and fourth in the race went to Tarawai Brumby, coming home hard. Then came Super Sassy, followed by Not Our Fault, Kung Fu Ethics, and Messy and Untidy, and the time is 29.82.
0: That's at Wentworth Park, where the three gets up. It is release point for Sam Sultana, 3.50 and $1.50, 3.7 and 6. Full replay at Kalgoorlie.
6: Terrific start. Tiger Tank and Waluna Lass are first to get going. Could have been a handbag also out of the gates very quickly. Driving forward here on the outside is Come On Emma, being hunted along. Over on the inside behind those, when they get going into stride, is Gold Lily, settling down in the first half with Offshore between horses. And they're being closely followed then over on the outside next by Miss Lottie, who's trapped out there deep. Further back behind them to Love Sexy when they get going. Down on the inside is Verisha. Further back behind them, when they start to really bunch up, is Gaspardo, and back with it as well as What You Talking About. And they're being followed at the head of the others by Amali Miss. And then came Trailer Truck, is going up between horses, nearing the turn. Pancho's Place, a long last, is Fiendish. Waluna Lass, though, she'll straighten up in front here at the top of the home turn. Waluna Lass could have been a handbag, got on equal terms with it, though, very, very easily. Could have been a handbag, got about a half a length. Waluna Lass, Tiger Tank squeezing up near the inside, then Offshore. It's could have been a handbag. Waluna Lass coming back, and Tiger Tank on the inside. Could have been a handbag. Waluna Lass in a tooth and nail struggle, or they went to it. Waluna Lass could have been a handbag. Either. Very tight go. Gold Lily, I thought, might have flown to grab third. Right behind them also, close up, Tiger Tank, Verisha, Trailer Truck.
0: Numbers will be 2, 11, 8 and 5. Waluna Lass has won at 4.92.10. Gold Lily was third at 3.20, and second was the 11 and could have been a handbag at 2.10. Numbers 2, 11, 8 and 5. They're off at Ballarat Harness on the back straight for the first time.
7: Back the pegs, and then came Normandy Nugget. Got off the gate well, and then settles three back the outside. Four back along the peg, settling down third last is Bellevue Bandit, then the favourite Glen Line, and drifting back to last is I'm a Gonna Rest and Go. Lead time in 43.9, and Atomic Glory is the leader. On its outside, and sitting up without cover as they work off the back is I'm a Ballerina. Third is I Can Motor. Then on the outside, fourth is Sweet Face. Next, the inside is Blue Ocean. It's three back on the pegs from Normandy Nugget. Bellevue Bandit on the inside of Glen Line, and about 5 metres away last, I'm a Gonna Rest and Go. Into the straight, they complete one lap. They're inside the 1,200, first quarter of the last mile, 30.9, and Atomic Glory leads. On its outside is I'm a Ballerina. I Can Motor third the inside. Then in the 1-1 trail is Sweet Face. Three back along the pegs is Blue Ocean. Outside of it, Normandy Nugget, and then Bellevue Bandit, Glen Line, and last of all, I'm a Gonna Rest and Go. 900 left to travel, heading out of the straight, and trying to go all the way is Atomic Glory. Atomic Glory is about a head in front. The outside second, I'm a Ballerina. 30.6 the second quarter. Third, Icon Motor travels all right, but is locked away behind that leader as Normandy Nugget took off, and it moves up three wide. In between runners was Sweet Face there, getting in a bit of trouble. Bellevue Bandit, and it broke. Glen Line coming into it well out three wide with some cover. Normandy Nugget loomed up though to put its head in front off the back straight and drew clear. Normandy Nugget 5 metres. Glen Line's in hot pursuit now. Atomic Glory couldn't find it, dropped off. So did I'm a Ballerina. Icon Motor gets out to third as Glen Line moved up outside Normandy Nugget. Icon Motor 6 metres away, and then Atomic Glory as they turn, and I'm a Gonna Rest and Go. 30.1 third quarter, and it's Normandy Nugget in front. The outside Glen Line though getting to it. Glen Line hit the front. Glen Line draws clear. Icon Motor battling away, but it's Glen Line's night tonight. It starts to draw away, and Glen Line comes clear for an easy win. Glen Line by about 8 or 10 metres. Second goes to Icon Motor. Third Normandy Nugget. Fourth in, I'm a Gonna Rest and Go, and they've come away from Atomic Glory. They were followed in then by Blue Ocean with Sweet Face, and then Bellevue Bandit, and I'm a Ballerina. 28.8 the final quarter. Mile rate 2:01.
0: And Glen Line at $1.80, $1.20, 9, 5 and 7, a race 5 at Ballarat.
8: And the race favourite here is number 7, Motorsport. Easing back out again now to $2.80. $3 Juno Pete's had good support as well. $3.30 for number 3, Towered Up. So it's a very tight market. We've got the 1, Greedy Butcher, next best at $8.50. A little bit of late support there as well. And Brooke Dean at $9. So it's an open little affair, but Motorsport, $2.80, runs the favourite out of the 4, Juno Pete. About to be boxed away now. The evens come forward. We'll be set to go. 4.61 the trip for the grade fours. The great achievement, Alan Townsend, race number 3. Pretty much equal favourites, the 4 and the 7. Just about ready. Set. And away they go. A little bit slowly out, Brooke. They miss a length or so. Fast away, Towed Up goes to the lead. Up with a Greedy Butcher, then followed by Juno Pete. Now wider comes Motorsport into the affair, 3 wide. Then we've got Ala Zorro back to the inside. Then is Brooke Dean. And last of all, he's doing a victory. Up to the home turn they come. And on the inside, Towed Up narrowly. Down the outside comes Motorsport. Towed Up just in front. Motorsport, the outside, Towed Up. Motorsport, Motorsport, too strong. Motorsport beat Towed Up and Juno Pete. Then followed by Greedy Butcher from Brooke Dean. Then we had Duana Victory and Ala Zorro back there with it. And the run 26.02 with a split of 5.01 and 11.06.
0: Okay, so 7 gets up in Motorsport at $2.50 and $1.70. 7.3 Ford Hobart.
3: Yeah, we've got Angle Park coming up shortly here, race number 3. And the favourite is Zinfandel Emma, number 1. It's been $2.10 to $1.90, clearly best backed. Others in the market, you got 4 Black Noir, $4 in from $5.50. 3 She's Peaking, she's only had the one run here at SA, $3.70 to $4.40. And 2 Isabella's Blitz, $5 to $6.50. So the inside boxes dominate here. I'm with number 3, She's Peaking. I think she'll take benefit out of that run here last week. I had her slightly ahead of Zinfandel Emma, number 1. And I think the value certainly is the 3 at this stage. Race number 3, they're about to head out.
0: And it's Sandown there, 40 seconds away from their next race. The market does see favourite. It's $2.60, the red in Ferret's Knock. The 1 did open at $2.50. Now 4, Maxi Grimm, the 4, $3.20 to $2.70. And the 6 in Kenya Tornado, $4.80 to $7.50. The selection of this race from Dan Hibbert, he's got the 4 on top. They're due inside 30 seconds. Replay at Mandurah.
9: Racing. Flying Out Frothing is going to lead Dodgy Sunny. Black Havoc to third ahead of Global Venture. Mr. Flame, What an Outlaw, Intense Flare, Miss Cherry Pie. Leader Frothing. Black Havoc rails strongly. Mr. Flame out deep, runs on strongly as well. And they've cleared out from Global Venture. Frothing led. Mr. Flame challenging. Black Havoc between them. Mr. Flame and Frothing. They go to the line. Frothing. Frothing beat Mr. Flame, Black Havoc and Global Venture. Then What an Outlaw, Miss Cherry Pie, Dodgy Sunny, Intense Flare, 22.82. Frothing wins again for Christine.
0: Well, we are waiting on those numbers to be confirmed, though, at Mandurah. So just awaiting on the judge to confirm placings. But it looked like Frothing did get up. Now on the previous at Hobart, 7-3, 4-1. Ballarat, 9-5, 7-6. Now Sandown, they're just about right.
10: The night. They're ready. Set. And away. Ferret's Knock jumped fairly well. Good speed out. Jumbuck Satchin and Maxi Grin's got toe. But Jumbuck Satchin will lead Maxi Grin and Ferret's Knock to the first corner. Out wider was Paul Orenthal getting across. Right behind them was Otto Rose. And then Paul Vader. And at the rear of the field was Kenya Tornado. It is Maxi Grin taking the lead and goes clear by a couple. Ferret's Knock's after it. Running on Paul Orenthal. And then came Paul Vader. But it's Maxi Grin in front. Ferret's Knock's trying to try and come the inside. But it's Maxi. Maxi Grin won at a length. Beat Ferret's Knock and third Paul Orenthal. Then came Otto Rose for the back then to Kenya Tornado and Jumbuck Satchin dropped out to the rear of the field. 29.74 the time.
0: And on topics, Maxi Grin. Maxi Grin wins at $2.50 and $1.50. It's 4.18.2. Race number 3 at Sandown Park.
2: Race number 4 at the queue, the free-for-all field of 5 here, and Star Turn, who's been sparkling form in the last 2 weeks. It's 145 into 130, now 135 as I speak. Two great terms, 550 into 460, now 480. Six Unworldly, 480 out to 7. Back Creek Benny at 12, and the outsider is Coringa Trish at $51. So Star Turn for Jeff Crawford, all the rage. $1.35 for race 4 here at the queue. I've made it 126. 4.
0: Well, let's get Todd Gray's selections at Angle Park.
11: They both should get it, but I don't like dealing in shoulds. Zinfandel Emma has a massive motor on her, and I actually think she's bred to go further distance. This is right up her alley, and she should beat the two out. She is my on-top selection now. She opened up at 215. Punters like that. She's been scooped up into odds on now, so is Tomato Sauce. In for second, well, I'm still with number four, Black Noir. Again, he should run it, and he has been the money dog as well. 550 into 330, so punters lean there. And the dog which has drifted out now to a nice price is number two, Isabella's Blitz. Going to be running for luck early, but one thing we know about Isabella's Blitz is that she gets the distance. If there's any trouble up front, if they take each other on, she's the dog which is going to capitalise on that. I think she's the value runner now if you want to go each way. But if you want to back my on-top selection, it's going to be number one here, Zinfandel Emma, to be on speed throughout and find the front going through the pen on that number one.
0: Okay, and let's get back to Angle Park now and the call with Tim Edwards for race number three. This is over the 595 metres.
12: And Black Chip is at 19. So race number three, the heats of the Adelaide Cup will begin in race four. Five heats here tonight. So looking forward to the Adelaide Cup heats. The final next Friday night here at Angle Park. Should be a ripper night. Always is Adelaide Cup night. School holidays, of course, for the kids. So that'll be a big night here next Friday. $2.10, Zinfandel Emma is the favourite here. Black Noir at 3.10 has been best tried to beat him, or beat her. And now they're coming up, race number three. So we're just about right. The favourite draws the red. We're over the 5.95 here. Green light's on, set to run. Lewis in motion, they're ready. Set racing, Zinfandel Emma stepped cleanly. Now she's peaking, gets away better tonight. She's up second, around them comes Black Noir as they go past the judge. Three away, Isabella's Blitz. Then came Black Chip. Beyond midfield was Impress Bugsy. And last of all there was Power Move. Down the back, leader Zinfandel Emma by two. She's peaking nice and close here. She sweats on the leader. Three lengths away to Black Noir. Then came Black Chip. Here comes She's Peaking. She's looming alongside Zinfandel Emma. She takes the lead inside the 50. She's pulling clear now. She's Peaking. One by 2.5 to Zinfandel Emma. Photo third, Isabella's Blitz or Black Noir. Then came Black Chip, well back Power Move, and Impress Bugsy last in. And the time for She's Peaking is 34.42.
0: And on top will be the three and She's Peaking at 5.20 and 2.90, 3.14 and 2, race number three, Angle Park.
13: And the first leg of the quaddy not far away here at Penrith. I'm tipping Cappy, but gee, it's been an alarming drifter. $2 this morning out to $6. It's not wanted. Last Lexus is the push. 7 into 3.40. Definite move on it. $4.40 to $4. Charlene's Delight has admirers. Even Kai Corden, 21s into 8. Nothing Finest, 5 into 4.80. Another Giacone drive. 12 into 6. Maranzano's had support. But Cappy, a big drifter. I'm with it for race number 5 on the card.
9: Right, Fred, back shortly with the call there. Gunnedah Greyhounds, race number four. And here we find the favourite is four, Hurricane Ethics. This greyhound, $3.20 into $2.90. Six, Victor Cargo, second line of bidding, $3.20 out to $3.70. And two, Trust the Process, has been $7.50 out to $8. I've gone with the favourite here, number four, Hurricane Ethics. Comes off a win two starts ago, track and distance, and followed up with a fourth last start. So that's my on topper, number four, and race number four on the program. They'll be heading to the boxes shortly.
0: Okay, at Hobart, they're paying on 7.34 and 1. Mandurah, they're paying as well on 7.32 and 8. Sandown, all clear, 4.1, 8 and 2. Angle Park, interim on 3.1, 4 and 2. Paying at Ballarat on their previous on 9.5, 7 and 6. Wentzi Park also paying on 3.7, 6 and 2. Race number three, and correct weight should be notified at Kalgoorlie. Just waiting for confirmation. Yes, correct weight on the last on 2.11, 8 and 5. To the queue now, race number four. This is over the 520 metres.
2: Standing heats of the Capella Bark Cup and three heats of the Bob Vernon Memorial back here on Q2 on Sunday night. Green light, race four, favourite one, star turn. Off now, start turn began fast. Coming up on the outside, Coringa Trish unwieldy goes to third as start turn pushes up on the rail to lead. For fourth grade terms, the last of all was Back Creek Benny to the back and start turn. Put three, four lengths on the opposition. Unwieldy second. Third was Coringa Trish, followed by Great Terms and Back Creek Benny coming off the back. Start turn, three lengths in front. Trying to make ground again was Coringa Trish, then unwieldy, but start turn in front. Pulls away and start turn by four. Late Great Terms, third unwieldy, followed by Back Creek Benny and Coringa Trish in around 29-8.
0: And on top will be Star Turn at $1.10 and a dollar. So it's 1, 2 and 6, race number 4 at the Chew. National Racing Service, trust you're doing well on this Thursday evening at the races. Now, I should note, there is some basketball on tonight. It is the Melbourne Derby, by the looks of it. We'll give you scores throughout the evening. Actually, you should say it's Tasmania versus Melbourne. My apologies. Tasmania $2.90 and Melbourne at $1.38 in regards to the live market score, though. It's 10-5. The Jack Jumpers are leading here and they have got a free throw. So we'll keep you abreast with what's happening with the basketball during the course of the evening. Now, we have also got Mandarin about 5 minutes from now, their market for their next race. So we'll have a look at this here. The favourite is Boilermaker at $3.30. The one now did open at $2.80. Too busy, the $8.6 to four, and double group the four, $5.50 to $4.60. Selection from Ryan Levitsky, the one in Boilermaker. Also racing at Warrnambool in 3.5. The favourite for race number 5 on their program is the 4 Kapaki Rit at $3.60. Crybaby Giblet, $4.40. The 8. She's Primed at $4.60. The 1. Selection from Dane is the 8. The mobile is rolling for race number 5 at Penrith.
13: I'm looking straight through them with the binoculars and it's really giving a weird illusion looking at all those bugs. Set to go in the first leg of the quaddy. Starter lets them go and they're underway. Away quickly is Nothing Finer going in search of the lead. On the outside of it is Maranzano showing some toe, and up on the inner was Kai Corden. They were followed behind those then by Midnight Haze, who's going to settle down in the running line. And back on the inner then was Last Lexus as they work into the back straight. Behind them, Charlene's Delight. The inside of those is Hungry Joe, well back in the field now. Was Cappy, and at the tail of the field is O'Neaton's Crusade. They run down the back straight and the leader is Nothing Finer. In second spot on the outside as they come off the back straight is Maranzano, only about a neck away, and covered up on the inside then was Kai Corden. One out, one back was Midnight Haze. They were followed by on the inside of those Last Lexus, the outside is Charlene's Delight, and the trailing trio as they work towards the turn into the straight were Cappy with Hungry Joe and Eden's Crusade down the straight. First quarter 29.6, and the leader is Nothing Finer, but eyeballing it at the moment, and Maranzano keen to go quicker, and they go 1-2 out of the straight in 29.2, 58.8 the half. In third posse on the inside, Kai Corden, Midnight Haze, Last Lexus, Charlene's Delight's about to peel and offer to the outside. They were followed then by Hungry Joe, well back as Cappy looking to get a helmet into the race, and last is O'Neaton's Crusade, but the leader Nothing Finer beats off Maranzano, Kai Corden, then came Last Lexus who's working to the outside, under pressure Charlene's Delight, Hungry Joe saves a stack of ground up on the inner, and further back then was Cappy as they come to the turn in 28.1, the leader Nothing Finer, Kai Corden tries hard, they were followed then by Hungry Joe and Last Lexus, they're all labouring chasing this leader, and Coney goes for home, and on the final bend dashing away here is Nothing Finer. It's clear of in second posse, running home resolutely Hungry Joe, but down to the line and Nothing Finer too good, beats Hungry Joe, Kai Corden, Last Lexus, O'Neaton's Crusade. Then came Cappy, followed by Charlene's Delight, and they got away from Maranzano and Midnight Haze, 29.5 home, 156 the run, too good.
0: So four on top for Nothing Finer, Jai Coney, another winner, $5.210. It is 4.91, race number 5 at Penrith. Now, just having a look at the vision coming through from Penrith. Now, Russ, I actually thought for a second, If you didn't know it was Moffs, you thought it was actually snow at the racetrack. Gee whiz, the vision's just amazing.
14: Well, I thought initially it might be raindrops or something, yeah, on the camera until I saw them flying around. The old Lepidoptera has certainly taken Sydney by a storm, haven't they? And Penrith copped it tonight, especially anywhere near the lighting structures. Good job, Freddie. Here's the Mark Whitworth Park race number 4. 330 Fast Thinker is the favourite. The one Nengar Noah's been the medium of very good support. Number 2, 750 into 360. Shiroko's had money. Flying a Bulleye, 550 into 4. Has got plenty of pace. And Gypsy Ibrox is 390 out from 270. I went to Shiroko, but I note that money for Nengar Noah number 2. Dog's Tip is number 6. Race 4 in 3 minutes.
0: Okay, at Gunnar, runners are being called into the boxes for race, for the next race on the program as we go back to Paul Hingham for the description.
9: Yeah, favourite way here is still Hurricane Ethics. Now they're moving in. Race number 4. What numbers are loaded? Evans join them in the boxes. So we're set. Race number 4 from Gunnar. Signal given. Lure rolling. They're set, ready, and away they go. Out wide, Princess Point, and also pushing through Hurricane Ethics and driving through. Vinnie Zacapa takes over from Hurricane Ethics. Third, Princess Point. Then came Victor Cargo. Next one, Trust of Princess. Well back then, Tipsy Ethics, along with Batman Cargo and Bad Girl River into the straight. It's Hurricane Ethics clear, and Hurricane Ethics gets home. Vinnie Zacapa got second. Third placing there would have gone to Trust of Process. In behind them, Bad Girl River. Further back then, Princess Point. They're followed by Victor Cargo, Tipsy Ethics, and that was one of the last ones over the line after the running of race number 4.
0: And on top will be Hurricane Ethics at $3 and $1.10, so 4, 7 and 2 numbers coming through at Gunnar. Now at Mandra, they are around about 30 seconds away from their next race, and as I mentioned before, it is Boilermaker, the favourite at $3 and 40 cents. They did run at Warrnambool Greys.
4: And racing, there was very good pace out the inside from She's Primed at the get-go. It's quickly joined though. Now a length and a half to Crybaby Giblet, who goes to second. 2 lengths away, Kopaki Rit gets to third ahead of Doongala Mimic fourth. About 4 lengths to Did So. Then Blackpool Winter, well out of it, Melvin Vale. Aston Fixer in the lane. She's Prime led by a length. Coming hard, Crybaby Giblet, and down the outside, Kopaki Rit. And Doongala Mimic the inside, Kopaki Rit. Kopaki Rit over the top scores, beats Doongala Mimic. She's Primed and fourth, Crybaby Giblet. Then Melvin Bale. Did So, Blackpool Winter and Aston Fixer. 25.52 the run.
0: Okay, so that is the previous race at Warrnambool. 4.71. Kopaki Rit has won. Kopaki Rit, I should say, 4.60 and $1.40.
8: Hobart Race 4, Zara Price, the favourite, 250 to 185, been well supported. So is the Red Wah Poppet for the Brazendale Kennel, $6 to 370. Then we've got Socially Sleek, 210 out to 330. Here's the Drifter and everything else above $15, headed by Tapper Manigan. So best backed has been the 4, Zara Price, for race number 4.
0: Mandra.
9: That's way. Racing. First away, Speedy DeVille leads from Invested, punching up Boilermaker, and then Double Grip Barium. Next, the Rail Bodak Yellow and Too Busy Last and Wide. Speedy DeVille dashed away. Double Grip hooks wide. Bodak Yellow runs on, but Speedy DeVille beat Bodak Yellow, Double Grip and Invested, then Boilermaker, Barium, Too Busy. 17.05.
0: And we'll give you full details shortly on race 3 at Mandra. It is 2 Speedy DeVille at $8.90 and $3, 2, 6 and 4. Tracking back on the previous race at Warrnambool, 4.71 and 8. Gunnar Interim, 4.72 and 6. Paying Penrith on 4.91 and 7. Nothing Finer, $5.210. The Q paying on 1, 2, 6 and 8. Star Turn won the cash on that previous race at a price of $4.80 and $1.90. Rather, $1.10, $1.04. Set Wentworth Park.
14: Nengar Noah began fast with a much better draw. Singing Fox comes across, followed by One Hot Chance, The Fence, and Gypsy Ibrox 1-1. There's a 4-2 down, and Roy Leary's come down, and so too Fast Thinkers ahead down the back, and Nengar Noah sprinted clear. He's out by 5 lengths now to Singing Fox, 2 lengths to Shiroko, 2 lengths to Gypsy Ibrox, and the rest are out of place. They come to the bend, and Nengar Noah has a mighty lead, heavily backed, 8 lengths clear, and Nengar Noah all the way. Beat Singing Fox and Shiroko, followed by Gypsy Ibrox, along gap to Zipping Milano, and then the fallers Fast Thinker and Roy Leary safely into the pen, and the time is 29.6.
0: Nengar Noah has won at $4.40 and $2 for Arthur Langman, 2, 8 and 6, race number 4 at Wentworth Park. We have got Sandown due in around about 4 minutes. Race number four in their program, final leg of the early quadrilla. And the favourite in this race is the 5 Empower Squeeze at $1.85. Now, it did open at $1.80. Mapunga Donna, 4, 360 to 340. And Derry, 7, 480 to 420. Selection from Dan Hibbert. He's got the 5 on top, Empower Squeeze.
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0: Bit of New Zealand racing news. Frank Ritchie, the horseman who guided the career of New Zealand racing legend Bone Crusher, has retired from training. 82 years of age, a big career he's had, a long distinguished career, should note too, in the sport. So he hails from a long line of trainers, including his father, Merv, who was a particularly talented horseman. So that's the news for New Zealand coming through. Frank Ritchie has retired. Hobart runners are moving forward for race number four. This is over the 461.
8: It was the last start winner. Now all being boxed away, 461 is the trip. Favourite in the blue, Zara Price. We're ready. Set and away. Well, Zara Price began beautifully, jumped straight to the lead, up to second high on the track, Socially Sleek, then followed by Tabba Madigan, through on the inside, Wild Popper, Tabba Bob and dropping out of the affair a little bit, through on the inside, Vista Roo, then back at the tail of the field, then Wild Popper got a bit of a check, went back through the field, and Thomas Panama back with her. In the home straight they come. Zara Price, the inside, the outside, Socially Sleek. Zara Price, Socially Sleek, Socially Sleek. Zara Price heads up, heads down, Socially Sleek just in front. Socially Sleek beats Zara Price and then followed in by Vista Roo. Then we had Wapot ran on well from the tail. Then Tabba Madigan and Thomas Panama. Tabba Bobbin back there with those. 26.06.
0: And Socially Sleek has won a 360, $1.50 at 6.4 and a photo for the minor at Hobart and race number four. At Sandown, they're 90 seconds away. After that, we head to Ballarat for race number six in 3 minutes. And the favourite for the second leg of the quadrilla is Ned's Thriller, V6 at $2.30, opened at $6. Snickers Express, $9, $2 to $2.40. And Louisville Lass, $4.480 to $7.50. Selection from Dan Malecki. He's got Snickers Express on top, the $9. Now, on the previous race at Wentworth Park, Nengar Noah won $4.40, $2, 2, 8, 6, and 7. Mandra paying on race number 3 on 2, 6, 4, and 3. Paying at Warrnambool, Gunnedah, and Penrith on their previous races.
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0: Okay, Sandown, the runners are at the boxes for race number four over the 715 metres. In the basketball, we'll keep you updated throughout the evening. Continue betting at the moment. Tasmania at $2.60 and Melbourne at $1.46. But it was a big first quarter by the Hobart side. So the Jack Jumpers, I should say. Tasmania 23-14 at the end of the first quarter. I've got Hobart on the brain because they are playing just down the road from the Greyhound track, but the Jack Jumpers leading 23-14 at quarter time. Let's get back to Sandown now for race number four over the 715 metres.
10: 60. Last of them being called into the boxes. And we're just about set to run. Green light turned on. Lure on the roll. Race number four. Favourite in yellow. They're ready. And away. Power Squeeze jumped about fourth. Best out was Mapunga Velvet to lead early from Derry, who gets across with Mapunga Donna. And Power Squeeze is only going to give the leaders about four lengths head start here. Poor Fortress was second last, and Rapido Spirit the rear. Down the straight, Mapunga Velvet, Mapunga Donna. They're away from the rails, and Power Squeeze said thank you very much and charged through, and he took the lead. Past the catching pennies, three in front. Mapunga Donna second, back to third, Mapunga Velvet, and then came Derry. Further back then to Poor Fortress and Rapido Spirit, but Power Squeeze is four lengths clear. Mapunga Donna is trying to lift and is starting to close. Power Squeeze is all out. Mapunga Donna's going to get close and just missed. Power Squeeze has scrambled home to win. Mapunga Donna gave it a real crack at the finish. Third in Mapunga Velvet. Derry ran fourth. Then came Poor Fortress and Rapido Spirit. It's 41 and 98 the time.
0: And on top will be Power Squeeze at $1.40 and $1.10. 5, 4 and 2. Race number 4 at Sandown.
12: All right, Nick, we've got the first heat of the Adelaide Cup coming up shortly here. So the favourite is Dashing Slay. Now, we saw what she did last week in the match race series. She went down to Wrongly Accused in the final. She ran the second quickest time of the night, so it was a very slick time. She's perfectly boxed in the pink as well. She's going to take some beating in this. 155 into 140, number 8. Now, the others in the market, one Intimidation at $4.60, two Mapunga Spirit at $9, I should say, and number 6 Dakota Ava at $10. All the Rage is number 8. I think she'll win, Nick, here in the first heat. I've gone 8 to beat 3 in race 4.
0: And at Ballarat, the mobile is rolling for race number 6 over the 17-10.
7: Race 6 on the 10 event card from Ballarat, and they are racing. The green light's on. Getting out smartly is Louisville Lass. Louisville Lass in front early, but it's being challenged by Ned's a Thriller. And Ned's a Thriller draws all the way across to take up the running now. Ned's a Thriller from Louisville Lass second and getting across to third. Chill Honey Bunny dropped in on the pegs and about 6 metres away. Or galloping in fourth was Touch and Go. It loses ground, so getting past it is Lavenger's Boy as they start sorting themselves out. Then came Snickers Express as they round the top turn from Cooper Kai. They're inside the 1,200 metres. I'm a Bogan Boy drifting back, and likewise with it Lucky You. The first quarter, 29.9. The lead time, 6.9. Ned's a Thriller leads. Ned's a Thriller, 5 metres, Louisville Lass. Then in third possession, Chill Honey Bunny away from the pegs without cover. Next, the inside, Lavenger's Boy, and around it was Snickers Express. Then Touch and Go, Lucky You, I'm a Bogan Boy, and Cooper Kai. Out of the straight, 900 metres to go. Ned's a Thriller on top. Ned's a Thriller, 3 metres, Chill Honey Bunny. Leaders back is Louisville Lass, and then in fourth spot, Snickers Express. Lavenger's Boy, fifth, the inside from Lucky You, then Touch and Go, I'm a Bogan Boy, and Cooper Kai. 32-4 the second quarter, and heading along the back straight. Ned's a Thriller is the leader. Chill Honey Bunny's 2 metres away second. Louisville Lass third, the inside. And then Snickers Express fourth, giving ground Lavenger's Boy. Lucky You fifth, and then Ivan Bogan Boy. It starts to make ground, and now wider was Cooper Kai. Touch and Go is last. Off the back straight in 30.2 for the third quarter. And Ned's a Thriller just led Chill Honey Bunny to the bend. Third, Louisville Lass. Snickers Express under pressure, and then Lucky You as they turn for home. Ned's a Thriller 2 metres to Chill Honey Bunny, who's still coming on the outside. It's Ned's a Thriller, Chill Honey Bunny a metre away, but is wearing away at the leader now. Chill Honey Bunny's taken over with 50 to go, and Chill Honey Bunny starts to open up. Chill Bunny, Honey Bunny comes clear to win it. Chill Honey Bunny first, second Ned's a Thriller, a photo third. Snickers Express put the dive in at Louisville Lass, who got tired. I'm a Bogan Boy ran on, and then Cooper Kai. Next time was Touch and Go from Lavenger's Boy, and Lucky You. 29-4 the final quarter, and the mile rate was 21.2.
0: And Chill Honey Bunny at 9.40 and $1.90 has got the cash. It's 5.6 in a photo for the minor, race number 6 at Ballarat. Okay, so runners making their way to the boxes at Angle Park for race number 4. This is over the 5.30. Let's get the thoughts from Todd Gray.
11: dog that ran second to it in the match race series last week, number 8, Dashing Slay. What can you say about her run in defeat last week? She was awesome. Her splits, 5.11. She ran home in 12.38. That's unheard of. She was the fourth fastest dog in Angle Park history to go round, and she got beat by one of the best. Perfectly drawn here. She's $1.50 now on the fix. You don't need me to tip you into a $1.50 pop. Do I win? Do I think she'll win? Yes, I do. Is she any value? No, she isn't. The second pick is number 2 here, Mapunga Spirit. Best chance to lead outside the rest. And if you're looking for a little bit of a play, if you're a trifecta or a first four punter, number 3, Woodside Johnny. He's slow out, but he works home very well. This is a very good war horse in South Australia. He can fill your multiples if you want to take them. My numbers are 8, 2 and 3 for the first heat of the Melbourne Cup. Let's go see what's going to join Warringah Hughes in the final and make history. Good luck, Tim, with the call.
12: And if you can run a fast second, you might even go through as well. Wrongly Accused is in the field already. We know he's sitting there waiting. He'll be the favourite for the race next week. Next Friday night, it's all happening here at Angle Park, but this is Heat 1. Dashing Slay ran second to Wrongly Accused last week, and she's drawn the pink. Can she make her way into the final? 380 Intimidation firming right up here, and 650 Mapunga Spirit. So we're just about set. Heat 1. So here we go. Green lights on. Heat 1 for the Tab Adelaide Cup. Stand by. Set to go. Ready. Set racing. Favourite Dashing Slay began brilliantly out wide. She's looking for the lead. Intimidation's booting up though. Favourite's caught out wide. Now shuffled back. Don't think she can win. Intimidation sped to the back by 4 lengths here. Mapunga Spirit second. 3 to Paul Petroff around the outside. Dakota Ava. Then Woodside Johnny. Dashing Slay's out the back as they work towards the corner here. It's Intimidation clear by 3. Mapunga Spirit's coming. Intimidation still led by 2 though. And Intimidation, that was a win. Second Mapunga Spirit, third Paul Petroff. Fourth, I'm not sure, closing in Dashing Slay. Dakota Ava was back there as well. And there's one that's just failed to complete the course here. We'll pick it up in a moment. Looks like it is Enhanced, number 7. The time here, 30 and 31.
0: And 1, 2, 4 numbers. Intimidation, good run at 5.20 and 2.10. 1, 2, 4, race number 4 at Angle Park.
9: Gunnedah Race 5 gets the main quaddie underway as they're heading to the boxes. The favourite 5 from the disco has been 4.40 into 3.60, 7 Early Concrete, 3.80 to 4.60, and 2 Denowin Beach, third line of betting, 4.40 out to $5. I've gone with the 2 here, Denowin Beach. This greyhound comes off a pair of thirds its last two runs, over 3.40 at Gunnedah. Last start it was over the 3.18 at Dubbo. That's my on topper number 2. And they're heading to the boxes for the fifth Gunnedah.
2: Thanks, Paul. Race number 5 here at the Q over the 520 metres. First leg of the quaddy. Runners arriving at the start. 3 another scrub, the favourite. 4.80. Got into 2.80, now 3.10. 4 Whose Idea. 7.50 into 3.20. Now 3.60. Fill My Pockets. 9.50 into 5. Blazing Early, 3.60 out to 7.50, back to 6.50. Venator, 3.40 out to 7, back to 6.50. Ouch My Finger, 11. Poor Bennett, 26. Kenya Flavour gets the run box 5 at $31. I've selected 3.4.2.6 here for race 5 as the starting signal is given for the fifth event. This is a fifth grade No Metro win. So one of these greyhounds will be a Metro winner coming up in less than a minute. So another scrub is the favourite, 3.10. Whose Idea, 3.60, second elect. Last of them locked away. There's the green light. Race 5 here at the queue. First leg of the quaddy. Favourite in white. Racing, another scrub began fast to lead over. Fill My Pockets up handy. Third was Whose Idea, coming down the outside, Blazing Early, followed by Poor Bennett, drifting back. Ouch My Finger, Kenya Flavour and Venator running into the back, and the leader is another scrub. By a length, the outside was Blazing Early. Fill My Pockets, third the rail, followed by Whose Idea, Poor Bennett. A break to Kenya Flavour, down to the turn. Another scrub in front, going wide there was Blazing Early. Another scrub got clear, late was Fill My Pockets. But another scrub all the way beats Fill My Pockets. Blazing Early went wide on the turn, followed by Kenya Flavour. Then came Ouch My Finger, Benator, Poor Bennett, and Whose Idea in around 30 and 10.
0: And another Scrubbers one at 4.10 and 2.20 for Travis Elson. It is 3.26, race number 5 at the Q.
14: In 4 minutes, and Danny Snitch, number 7, is the favourite. $3 and static at that price. 3.20, Zipping Finnegan's been backed in from $5 for Leanne Goodwin, number 3. And then heading out to $5 a pair. Vintage Tiger is out $1, and Zipping Zephyr is out a half dollar. On with Danny Snitch is a good thing here, number 7, but that good move for Zipping Finnegan, number 3. The dog selection in the race is number 7, and race 5 in 4.
0: At Wentworth Park in Gunnedah, runners are moving into the boxes.
3: This is the 5th from Gunnedah. Good luck with your quaddies tonight. Last of them has been locked away now. 3.40 the journey. They're set. Signal given. Lure in motion. They're ready, set, away. Even line, Denowin Beach, and also From the Disco go hard early. In third place in Glen Alpine, then came Genuine Article. Around the outside, Zipping Florida, followed by Swift Eli. And well back out of it, there was Sunnybrook, along with Early Concrete to the turn. It's From the Disco in front, trying hard is Glen Alpine, but From the Disco hangs on. Glen Alpine second, third went to Denowin Beach. Just in behind them there out wide was Swift Eli. Further back then came Zipping Florida. Well back out of it was Early Concrete. Genuine Article was back towards the rear of the field. Five's the winner.
0: Yes, From the Disco, $5.50 and $2. It's $5.3 and $2. Okay, now Warrnambool, they're due in around about 60 seconds for their next race. I'll give you the market while we have got a brief moment. Favourites Cruise Commander, the 2 at $1.50, did open at $1.60. Now the 3 in Kaniki, $9 to $6 in Reliable Motor, the 8 from $7 to $7.50. Selection from Dame Barry, he's got the 2 on top. Now Mandra, they are making their way to the boxes. Favourite is Rosetta Street, the 5, $4.40, did open at $4. Then 1 in Jamari January, $5 to $4.60. 6 is Red Ned Gundy, $6.50 to $4.60. Selection from Ryan Levitsky is the 1 Jamari January at $4.00. And 60 cents.
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13: And we are down to race number 6 here at Penrith, where pretty open sort of race. The favourites, Jackal and Rose, 4.80 into 3.30. Look, I haven't found a spot for Jackal and Rose. That may well be at my peril. Johnny Tang is 3.60 out to 4.20. Homebound is 4.80 out to 6. Fearful, it's my tip, and it's another Jai Coney drive. He's looking for 3 on the bounce. 3.20 to 3.50. Watch African Dance, 34 to 23. And 7.50 to 5.50 for Go Tesco. But I'm with Fearful for the upcoming event. This is race number 6.
0: 4 minutes and 41 seconds remaining. Second quarter in the basketball. Tasmania 43, Melbourne 26. The market in this game sees now Melbourne at $2, $1.75 for Tasmania. Mandra, they're at the boxes just about right. The green light's on.
9: Race 4. Racing. First away, Red Ned Gundy, mustering Rosetta Street, Incredible Mouse deep out, loses ground there, running to third, Jamari January, and then Arana Jet, Arana Josie, Cider and Miss Switzerland. Red Ned Gundy, Rosetta Street, stride for stride, Rosetta Street kicks away. Rosetta Street beat Red Ned Gundy, Arana Jet, Jamari January, and then Arana Josie, Miss Switzerland and Cider, and failing to finish Incredible Mouse. 17.22 is the run.
0: And on top is Rosetta Street at $7.360. It's 5, 6, and 8 numbers at Mandra, race number 4. Now numbers coming through on the previous race at Hobart, 6, 4, 3, and 1 paying race 4. Sandown all clear, 5, 4, 2, and 7 race 4. At Ballarat, they're paying on the 6th on 5, 6, 9, and 4. At Angle Park, all clear on 1, 2, 4, and 8 paying at the Q on 3, 2, 6, and 4. And Gunner paying on 5, 3, 2 and 6, race number 5. Now Wentworth Park, they're making their way to the boxes and the green light's on at Warrnambool for race number 6 on their card. Back to the track.
4: And racing, good pace out wide from a liable motor at the start, trying to hustle through to second comes Fume Train, and Juno Sangria's third over on the rail. Aston Berry deeper out gets to fourth. Now where's the favourite? Cruise Commanders weaving through traffic about fifth centre field from Reg. Well out of it, Ken Kaneki. Aston Bogart last on the corner. Reliable motor still clear. Two lengths to Fume Train getting through back to the inside. Cruise Commanders flying home. A big win. Cruise Commander scores a half length. Fume Train third. Reliable motor fourth. Aston Berry close up. Juno Sangria. Then came Reg towards the end. Ken Kaneki and Aston Bogart 25-45 the run.
0: And on top will be Cruise Commander at $1.60 and $1.30. It's 2, 6, and 8 numbers coming through at Warrnambool, being placed away at Wentworth Park for race number 5.
14: Win 5th grade. Craig Chapelot placing Vintage Tiger into an inner draw in box number 2. They're all in. Green light on. Provocateur Emotion for the quaddy first leg. Race number 5. Favourite at $2.80. Number 3, Zipping Finnegan. And they're off. Vintage Tiger began well from Zipping Finnegan. Three deep is Denny Snitch. Back on the rail, Urban Boy. Then Dean's Magic. Very wide is Zipping Lambert and Zipping Zephyr's last of all. Down the back, and Vintage Tiger had the route and led from Zipping Finnegan. Denny Snitch is winding up. Four lengths wide is Zipping Lambert. They dropped off Urban Boy, Dean's Magic and Zipping Zephyr. Off the back, and Vintage Tiger with a kick from Zipping Finnegan. Denny Snitch is probing for an inside run on the home corner. Vintage Tiger's in front. Denny Snitch out after him now. Vintage Tiger's pulling out plenty of power. Got home to beat Denny Snitch, and the photo is Zipping Lambert has rocketed home. Then a break to Dean's Magic, and then came Zipping Finnegan behind him, followed by Zipping Zephyr and Urban Boy, 29-6.
0: And on top will be in Vintage Tiger, has got the cash at 580 and 230. Race number 5 at Wentworth Park for 2 gets up. Penrith, they're about to be called forward for race number 6.
1: There they go for the Cotton Cup.
5: The Cotton Cup.
6: The Canola Cup.
23: Canola Cup. And away they go.
24: The Wheat Wolf. This is
25: 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Here, every race in one place.
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27: And Hobart Greyhounds race number 5 in the program. And the race favourites number 2, Lock of Our Angel, very short, $1.12. Second pick is number 8, Like a Phoenix, at $8 into $4.80. Only runner back to beat the favourite. They've got $14 at 1, Opinions Made at $23, number 4, Goodnight Heidi. All the Rage is the 2. Best back to beat it, though, is the 8 for race 5.
0: And at Penrith, they're bound to be called forward. Previous events at Mandurah, 5, 6, 8 and 1. The interim numbers are now all clear. They're interim at Warrnambool in 2, 6, 8 and 7. Gunnada, 5, 3, 2 and 6 paying. And the queue, as I mentioned, 3, 2, 6 and 4. The all clear signal to get posted. National Racing Service, let's get back to Penrith where the mobile is starting the roll forward.
28: Huge amount of bugs in the attracted to the lights and the judging or the photo finish lights in the home straight. Nice and clear there, but a bit fuzzier when they come into the straight. They're just swarming, these bugs. Bugs and moths are everywhere, and even at ground level now. Getting ready. Race 6, just about set. There goes the green light. They're underway. And getting away well off the inside is Jacqueline Rose. It's going to boot through and lead Need for Speed. Up on the outside is Johnny Tang on settling down, and driving up nearer the inside was Watch African Dance. It's actually going to get leaders back now. Play Southern Lands back on the inside, and on its outside is Go Test Go. And the last pair now are Homebound and Fearful, has been taken back to the tail of the field. They run down the back of the track, and Jacqueline Rose is the leader. Shows out by 3 metres to Johnny Tang. Park up second. Watch African Dance is third, and they were being followed next of all on the outside by Need for Speed. Play Southern Land, Go Tesco, and the last pair are Homebound and Fearful is at the tail. 30.1 was the first quarter as they run their way off the back straight now and head towards the turn into the lane. Jacqueline Rose led about 2 metres to in second. Posse, Johnny Tang, and Underlock and Key. Watch African Dance next of all on the outside as they swing down is Need for Speed. And they were followed by Play Southernland as they get the bell. Now Fearful's on the improve. It's coming up three out. Further back then is Go Test going. Last of all is Homebound as they start to jam up out of the straight. Second quarter 31. 61 won the half. The leader into the back is Jacqueline Rose. In second, Posse on the outside is Johnny Tang. Watch African Dance. And Fearful is around the outside but is just labouring a shade for the minute. Then came in the middle Need for Speed. Go Test go into the running line. Play Southernland and last is Homebound, but they'd only be probably about 20 metres first to last as they come off the back where Jacqueline Rose led. Johnny Tang, Fearful and Watch African Dance, and then came Need for Speed and Go Tesco. They're near the turn, the leader. Narrowly here is Jacqueline Rose, almost joined by Johnny Tang. Then came Watch African Dance behind them and Fearful yields ground, but going for home now. The leader is Johnny Tang, hits the lead. Down the outside, finishing on resolutely as Go Test Go. Still there, whacking away in the middle is Watch African Dance, but when the line is reached, it's Johnny Tang. Despite breezing, goes home to score. Beat second home, Watch African Dance. Photo third, Jacqueline Rose, and out wide, we had Go Test Go, Fearful and Need for Speed. Play Southernland was up on the inner and one hammering home right down the outside late was Homebound.
0: And on top will be Johnny Tang at 290.

0: Jimmy Brazendale Kennel. Green, we're ready. And away they go. Began beautifully. Did the fave. Lock of Arangel runs to the lead. Tepapolix up to second. Opinions Matter rails through. Then followed high on the track Vista Hoist and Like a Phoenix. Back of the tail, Goodnight Heidi and Yale Dolly. Off the back, the favourite is going well. Lock of Arangel is three in front. In second place, Opinions Matter. As they turn, then followed by Yale Dolly and Tepapolix in the straight. They come and Lock of Arangel in front. Opinions Matter running on well, but Lock of Arangel too good. Beat Opinions Matter. Then followed by Tepapolix from Yale Dolly. Then we had Goodnight Heidi, Like a Phoenix, always well back there with Vista Hoist. 489.
1: And two gets up to one and three numbers after the running of the previous race at Hobart. Race number five, Dividends to Follow.
2: We got race five coming up at Angle Park here. Second heat of the Adelaide Cup. Like a Rock, who finished third in the match race series last week, is $1.45 into $1.25, number one. Others in the market, six Victor Graham is at $8. And number seven, Avengement, is $6 out to $8. Two Echoes of Dad at 12. A little bit of a nibble for Ice Age. Number three, it's 17 in from 21. But Like a Rock, he'll take some beating in this. He's just far too short to be on him at that price. But I'm with the one here. Thought the seven was the main threat.
1: And in the basketball, it is the Jack Jumpers leading 50-34 against Melbourne. 27 seconds remaining in the first half.
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1: Hobart, 2, 1, 3 and 7 interim numbers. Lochinvar Angel, $1.10 and $1.10. Penrith, 3, 8, 1 and 9. They are the all clear numbers on race number 6. And at Sandown, runners are being called forward for race number 5 on their program.
5: Was just about ready to see them run. The green light turned on and the lure is on the move for race number 5. First look at the quaddy. And away, Lakeview Rowdy, only fair to go. Good speed out from Jillaby Pixie as she's going forward and driving through Lakeview Rowdy on the inside to keep it working. But Jillaby Pixie got across. Lakeview Rowdy up the track slightly and zipping. Tyra goes through on the inside of Vesta Bale. And next in the field was Moraine Dillon. Well back then to Loco Boom and Yorana Parallax. Up front it's Jillaby Pixie, tackled hard by Lakeview Rowdy, who's pressed onto the lead. Vesta Bale's trying to come up in, but Lakeview Rowdy's been tough, really tough. Too good. Lakeview Rowdy drew clear, three lengths, Jillaby Pixie, Moraine Dillon and Vesta Bale. They were clear then on Zipping Tyra, Loco Boom and Yorana Parallax, 30.01 the time.
1: And on top will be one Lakeview Rowdy, $6.240, 1, 3, 4 and 2, race number 5, Sandown.
0: Race number 6, the Q. Favourite is number 1, Blue Rocket Ship. 280 into 225, now 230. 8, Zipping Alcaraz. 350 into 270. 3 Summons today, $4 out to 550. Number 4, Bionic Cindy. 14, got into 850, now 9. And Harris Tyrion at $10. Favourite is 1, Blue Rocket Ship. 230. I've selected 1384 for race 6 here at the Q. The race coming up in 3.5.
1: Okay, let's get the thoughts of Todd Gray for race 5. Angle Park.
6: Let the 6 or the 7 in for second. The only other pace in this race is number 3, Ice Age, but it's not up to this calibre of dog. And Victor Graham's a bit of an enigma dog. He's better than what you think when you look on paper. He's a bit hit or miss when the boxes go up, but his muster is elite. And that vacant box at the inside might get him to show early on and kind of get the second, maybe going down the back straight, or maybe even lead this lot, but he should be too good Like a Rock to run these down. Avengement should improve too. A bit average when it came over to 5.95 out of boxes. Now it's in the track, it should improve. And he's the dog which is stayed firm in the betting. And the best of the roughies outside of that is Echo Zedad. Opened up four backs. He's the one who's drifted and is unwanted in the betting. But my numbers here are 1, 6 and 7. If you want to play a round of exactors or trifectas, I do think the 6 or the 7, one of them should run second.
1: Okay, Todd, so that's Angle Park and thoughts ahead of race number 5 in the second heat of the Adelaide Cup for 2026. Now at Sandown, the interim on 1, 3, 4 and 2, race 5. Hobart paying, Penrith paying, and they're also paying at Wentworth Park in the previous races.

0: Andrew, all clear as well. Let's get back to Tim for race number 5 at Angle Park.
1: BQ's already there, so that's 6 runners, and there'll be a couple that will go through as the fastest seconds here tonight. So this is heat number 2, Like a Rocket, $1.12. He opened at 145. Avengements at 750. And the others are all at much bigger odds, including Victor Graham and Echoes of Dad. So heat number 2, they're getting set. So the well-tried Intimidation won the first heat, knocked off the favourite. And here we go for heat number 2, Like a Rock. What can he produce here? 29.98 his time here. And that's not a bad time, but we'll see what he can put on the clock tonight. Like a Rock, $1.12, Avengement $7.50, trained by Jeff Britton. And the green light's on. Heat number 2 here for the Tab Adelaide Cup, set to run. They're ready. Racing, Like a Rock stepped okay. There's more speed alongside Echoes of Dad, but Like a Rock's booting up. Ice Age is going forward as well, but Like a Rock's going to burrow through and lead from Ice Age as they swing to the back. 2 lengths away to Echoes of Dad. Victor Graham's around the outside. 5 lengths to Dolan, and Avengement's back in last, but in front is the favourite, Like a Rock, and he took off. He led by 7 or 8 lengths here. In second, Echoes of Dad. Victor Graham is running on, but Like a Rock is making a mess of them. He won by about 8. Second, Victor Graham, perhaps, from Echoes of Dad. Avengement finally got going, but it was all too late. It got fourth, I think, from Dolan and Ice Age. Let's have a look at the time here. 30 and 12. 30 and 12 here for Like a Rock, which is quicker than the first heat. A lot quicker.
0: Like a Rock, too good the 1 at $1.10 and $1.04 for Ned McDonald. It's 1 on top, race number 5 at Angle Park.
2: Gunnedah Greyhounds race number 6 coming up, and the reserve getting a run here from box number 6. Nick Macstar is the favourite, and Nick Macstar is currently at the price of $2.80, in from $3.80, so it's shortened up a point. 1 Razor Shine, second Elect, $4.80 into $4, and 4 Piper's Rum has been $5.50 and steady at that price. I have selected here number 4 Piper's Rum to get the money. Comes off 2 seconds in a row track and distance at Gunnedah, and they were from boxes 1 and 4. So Piper's Rum, my on top, and they're heading to the boxes.
0: Hey, I've got one for you, Paul. You know how we talk about, oh, this horse is named after somebody? Well, the 2 for race number 7 at Ballarat, named after RJ Fuller, in the naughty corner.
2: He's off to a little place on Saturday to call a meeting at Tabulum in New South Wales, up in northwest New South Wales. Now, these are a lot of fun, these meetings. He told me there's 5 races on the program, and all roads in that area will lead to Tabulum. There, once a year program. We wish the club well, and you'll hear Rodney J over the public address there, bringing all the action of the Tabulum Cup meeting.
0: And if there is a pie shop, he'll be stopping for a custard tart. In the naughty corner, the 2 is favourite for race 7 at Ballarat. It's at $2.70, open at $3.10. Nathan's Dreamer, the 1, from $3.80 to $3. And Carvelli Joyride, the 7, $3.40 to $5.50. Solution from Dan is the 4, Munro Kai, at $6. Gunnedah making their way to the boxes, set the queue.
3: Alerity. Huh? Blue Sky Rocket began only fairly. Bionic Cindy won the start, and she crossed the lead over Summers Today. Well, pushing off their scarcity, Check Tara's Tyrion tipping Alcaraz. Favourite into third, Blue Rocket Ship, and then Jimmy Legs. Down the back, the leader, Bionic Cindy, by 6 lengths over Summers Today to the outside, Blue Rocket Ship. Then Victory Exam, Jimmy Legs, scarcity, zipping Alcaraz, Tara's Tyrion. Bionic Cindy, 4 in front of the turn. Blue Rocket Ship starting to charge home. In front, Bionic Cindy, diving Blue Rocket Ship may have got there. Maybe Blue Rocket Ship over Bionic Cindy. Third, Jimmy Legs, followed by Victory Exam. Then Scarcity, Harris, Terry on Summers Today. And one of the last in, Victory Exam, in around 30-20 photo.
0: And it is close between the 1 who dived on the outside, the 4 on the inside, 5 grabs third ahead of the 6. We await for the judge to confirm placings. Okay, so Gunnedah runners are moving into line. Mandra of Edge, who in 2 minutes. Favourite is Pay My Dues at $2. The 6 did open $1.90. Goes Bang, the 5, $4.20, $4.60, and Waverin, the one from $5 to $5.50. Selection from Ryan, he's got the one on top. Then Warrnambool follows suit. Favourite is Four Ball Donny, $8 to $3.20. Opened at $5. My name's Eden, six from $4.20 to $3.17. Paul Hazelton, two. Excuse me, from $4.60 to $4. Selection from Dane Barry is the two, Paul Hazelton. Canada, they're just about right. Ballarat will follow soon. But first to Canada.
2: Set. They're ready. And away they go. It's Kalila's Vera winning the start, but pushing through Razor Shine. Razor Shine now leads from Piper's Rum in second placing. They're followed by Kalila's Vera. Further back then, Bronte Beach, Nick Macstar. Back behind them then came Shining Girl and Sister Creek in the straight and pushing through Kalila's Vera. Kalila's Vera's got it. Second went to Razor Shine. Third went to Piper's Rum. In behind them then, flashing home, was Nick Macstar. Sister Creek back in the bunch with Shining Girl. And it was one of the last ones over the line. 19:93 was the race time recorded.
0: Seven on top at Gunnedah, 7-1, and we'll give you the details shortly. Warrnambool, they're about 3 minutes now. Looks like there's a false start at Ballarat, so they'll go around one more time before they get into action. While we've got a moment with that false start, let's get the update at Wentworth Park.
3: This is a highly, highly talented 1-4 win race, this one. Stay Amazing, she's had absolutely no luck with box draws recently. She's a highly talented greyhound. We saw that on debut in 29.5 off the track was Harrow just a few days earlier. So Stay Amazing, 185, there's been no money for her. She just seems to find trouble. She's 240 now. Zipping Reaper's 250 out to 310. He's a highly talented greyhound as well. Coin Keeping is the brother to Pound Keeping, the Group 3 winner from the West, $5 into 270, so he's been the best back runner, number one on the in the race. I'm keen on number four. Here's Stay Amazing. One more chance. Dogs like number eight in the race, and that's Urban Biscuit. Race six in 4 minutes.
0: So in the naughty corner was the reason why for that delay at Ballarat. So there's a reason why we have a false start there. They're about to be called forward for take two. Now Mandra, they are at the boxes being moved into line. Let's get back to Mandra.
4: My Dew's the favourite, drifting out to 250, and Speed Cella 17. All boxed, race five. Get your quaddie on Country 5-6. Racing. Away swiftly, My Mum Mia from the outside. Pushing up goes Bang. The inside, Wyvern, is losing ground. Going past them, Paid My Dues. It bumped with Sweet Michelle. Well back, Speed Cella, Lansley Whisper. The leader is Goes Bang. Three ahead of My Mum Mia. A gap, Paid My Dues and Speed Cella. But Goes Bang is clear. Here's another winner for Jody Reichard. Goes Bang. Beat My Mum Mia, Speed Cella, Paid My Dues. Sweet Michelle, Lansley Whisper, Fearless Cobra and Wyvern last. 22:49.
0: And Mandra, numbers will be confirmed shortly. Ballarat, they are running. Should note the previous race at Gunnedah, 7-1, 4-9. Kalila's Vera at 11:10 and 2:80. The Q, 1-4, 5-6. Interim and Angle Park paying on their previous. Ballarat, they're around the corner. The lead time was 7:30. And in front is the one as they hit the home straight for the first time at Ballarat.
5: A fairway, Munro Kai. Into the straight past the 1,200. It was 30.6 first quarter. Lead time of 7.3, and the leader is Nathan's Dreamer. Nathan's Dreamer in front from in the naughty corner. The outside third is Arrivederci. In fourth spot is Pie Valley. To its outside was Billy Sophia. Then Watts the Goss and Kai Valley Joyride from Syntax Error. And Munro Kai is about 15 metres away out of the straight. First quarter was 30.6, and it looks like it might be another comfortable section. In fact, it was more than comfortable. They have to wipe the sleep and the rain out of their eyes this time. 34-3 was that second quarter. Nathan's Dreamer getting every chance. Into the back straight, it leads from in the naughty corner. Arrivederci on the outside third, and then came Pie Valley. Around it is Billy Sophia as they trot down the back from Kai Valley Joyride and Watts the Goss. And then at the back of the field is Syntax Era, and catching up is Munro Kai. 500 to go, and the leader is Nathan's Dreamer. Nathan's Dreamer about about 2 metres in front of Arrivederci. Leaders back is in the naughty corner. Billy Sophia's right there and peeling three wide and coming with his run. And then Pye Valley getting off the pegs. 32-9 the third quarter. And around the final turn, it's Nathan's Dreamer quickening now from Arrivederci. They were followed by trying to get through was Pye Valley. It's coming home into the inside in the naughty corner. Nathan's Dreamer led in the naughty corner, trying to get through. It's a metre away. Nathan's Dreamer's hanging on. Nathan's Dreamer goes all the way. Nathan's Dreamer beat in the naughty corner. Getting through to third was Watch the Goss on the inside. And then came Pye Valley with a Arrivederci Syntax Era. Then Billy Sophia looked a chance up to the home turn. And then Kai Valley Joyride and Munro Kai. 29-4 the dash home. Mile rate of 26.6.
0: Nathan's Dreamer, $260.40, 1, 2, and 8, race number 7 at Ballarat.
3: And the 6th at Hobart, King Hass, the favourite, 125 to 118, very short. Second pick is number 7, Selston at $5, then out to 8, Scard at $10. Pretty much nothing back to beat the favourite, number 2, King Hass for race 6.
0: And here's the replay at Warrnambool.
6: And racing, very good pace out the centre from My Name's Eaton at the start, straight across to lead by 2 lengths over Dreamon Jr. Paul Voltron railed through to third, making round deeper out was Full Bore Donny. Then Paul Nilbert shuffled back was Paul Hazelton towards again Duran, Nirvana and Black Statesman on the turn. My Name's Eaton still in front, joined the outside by Dreamon Jr. Through the middle comes Full Bore Donny flying home. Full Bore Donny through the middle, raced up and won. Full Bore Donny won by a half over My Name's Eaton, flashing through Paul Nilbert will be third, fourth, I'm not sure, Paul Voltron, Dreamon Jr., then Paul Hazelton, Duran, Nirvana and Black Statesman towards the rear, 25-45 was the run.
0: And on top will be in Full Bore Donny, $3.70, $1.80, it's 8, 6, and 1, the numbers coming through on a race number 7 at Warrnambool. So runners are at the start of the boxes at Wentworth Park. Race number 6 over the 520. As mentioned by Russ before, the favourite for this race is the one now at $2.70. So coin keeping is the pilot here in terms of the market. It's actually equal favourite at the 4 now at $2.90. So this market changing every couple of moments. We go back to Russ for the description.
3: Number 8, $11 to $7 now. Urban Biscuit, the medium of very good support for Joe McFadden. Michael Phillips has the honours of placing the Greyhound in. Stay amazing. Will she get luck tonight? She's $2.92nd favourite now behind Coin Keeping. The brother to Pound Keeping for Todd Barnes. And Courtney Barnes has placed that Greyhound in. So they're all in. GBOTA staff appreciation. 1-4 win, 5th grade. Race number 6 tonight. Starter heads over and places the light on. So 11s to 7s, Urban Biscuit's been really well backed here. 290 about Coin Keeping. They're set. And racing, Stay Amazing back second last early. Coin Keeping begin fast and Volatile Venom's up there. Deep is Urban Biscuit. They're followed behind him. Came Zipping Reaper who advances into third spot. Followed behind him, Urban Biscuit. Beer Time rolling up Stay Amazing. A breakaway then to Volatile Venom and Queen Caramel down the back and Coin Keeping the leader. Zipping Reaper applying the pressure now. Urban Biscuit's running on strongly. So too Stay Amazing on the home corner. The Biscuit hit the lead. Urban Biscuit struck the front. Coin Keeping battles on. The Biscuit's in front and I think he got home from Zipping Reaper, who's found again. It's a tight go. Coin Keeping third and fourth in a Stay Amazing right on their heels. And Check Late in the piece. Followed by Volatile Venom. Then came Beer Time back towards the Tarquin Caramel. And the time is 30 seconds.
0: And on top, well, looks like it will be the 8 second from the one, just waiting for the photo to come through at Wentworth Park and race number 6. Okay, so Sandown, they're 4 minutes away. I should note 3 was on top. It's 3, 8, and 1 at Wentworth Park. Now Sandown in 4 minutes and the favourite is the 3 in Apawa Emily at 2.15. Opened at 2.30. Cheeky Chompers the 4, $4 to 3 and Broken Halo the 8, 3.70 to 4.80. Selection from Dan Hibbert. He's got the 3 on top. Now Warrnambool paying on 8, 6, 1 and 7. Mandra all clear on 5, 7, 8 and 9. And Ballarat interim numbers are 1, 2, 8 and 3. Hobart in 30 seconds.
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0: Hobart at the box is about to be called forward for race six now at Wentworth Park. Zipping Reaper, $420.60, 3, 8, 1, and 4 interim numbers. Back to Hobart.
8: And Scarred, but $1.10 now for King Haas, the favourite of Mick Stringer Kennel. He's about to come forward. And as the evens come forward for race number six in the program, King Haas, $1.10, $6.50 Selsdon, $21 the next best. Just about set. Race six was set and away. King Haas began nicely off the inside but won't lead early doors. Hot on the track, Selsdon runs to the lead. King Haas trying to get through. He does now. Indy Romeo got a little bit of a check there. Up to third goes Scarred, then followed by Indy Romeo. Brompton, Papa Cormac, and out wide is Al Hardy. They turn. King Haas now finds the rail and starts to explode away, King Haas. It's all over. King Haas goes home to score. Wins it by around 5 lengths in second place, Selsdon. Third was Scarred. Then followed home through on the inside, Indy Romeo right there with Brompton. Then we had Al Hardy, Tabba Cormack back at the tail, and the run 25.6. He's blistering 5.05 and 11.08.
0: And on top is King Haas V2 and $1.20 and $1.04. Numbers are 2, 7, 8, race 6 at Hobart.
9: I'm with Don Jacko in this upcoming race. Raced in the same interests as Don Hugo and Don Hunter. Don Jacko, Tony LoCastro owns. Luke McCarthy trains. Jack Culligan driving. It's my tip. It's 370 in from 5. Let's look at the board here. Start Cheering, 750 to 5. 5 to 380, Don Jacko. 420 to 380, Dancing with Pleasure. Izaria, 6 into 4. And that's about it. Mullum Sizzle's a drifter, 420 out to 7. I'm with Don Jacko here, Nick, for race number 7, our anti-penultimate, the Andy Adams Photography, coming up in about 4.
0: 52-41, the Jack Jumpers lead Melbourne United. That's 8 remaining in the third quarter. In the AFLW, there is a match in progress, final term. It is Carlton 4-5-29 to Hawthorns 3-3-21. Sandown in 30 seconds. And as I mentioned, the favourite is $2.15, the 3. And that is a Power Emily selection from Dan Hibbard.
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11: 550, the pink broken halo. Green light turned on for the second leg of the quaddie. The photo man at Stud. They're ready. And away, and beginning well out wide, there was Mapunga Sandy. Driving through was Honest Beers. Is hard up on the inside, trying to keep out Mapunga Sandy, but can't. Power Emily's been shoved out really deep on the track, trying to press forward. Railing through Moraine Bluey. Broken Halos between runners. So's High Five Indy. And shuffle to the rear was Cheeky Choppers. Mapunga Sandy's the leader, and it's out by 3 or 4. Trying to run on was Moraine Bluey. Right there also Honest Beers. Power Emily's trying to make ground, but Mapunga Sandy is away, and Mapunga Sandy's going to lead all the way. Moraine Bluey second. Maybe a Power Emily got third on the post from Honest Beers, but it's really close. Broken Halo was next with Cheeky Chompers and High Five Indy, and the gallop is 35.04.
0: And on top will be in Mapunga Sandy, $6.360, 7.6, and a photo between 3 and 2, race 6 at Sandown.
2: Race 7, our next at Gunnedah. Number 2, Let's Just See, has been 190 into 185. One Swift Ariel is 210 to 215. 4, Aston Hearn, 750 to 950. I've gone the 2, Let's Just See, coming off a win last start at Gunnedah over this track and distance of 431, and they'll shortly head to the boxes.
1: Okay, Angle Park's not far away either. Race number 6 is our third heat of the Adelaide Cup. Favourite number 7, Texas Bandit. Pretty open this race. Texas Bandit's currently at 350. Ritzatier's number 8, 420. 2 King Nangar, 440. And number 4, Rupees Rocket, 460. And number 1, She's a Jumbo's even a chance at $6. So there's 5 we've mentioned under $7. So it's fairly open. I ended up selecting number 8, Ritzatier. She's only had the one run back from a spell. She'll be better for that. I got her on top. Number 4, Rupees Rocket's a danger. I also have a healthy respect there for King Nangar, number 2. It's a very competitive lineup here, race 6.
0: Okay, runners are about to be called forward at Mothriff, as we'll call it today, Penrith. There's a lot of moths around, gee whiz, just watching the vision again. Like, when they go for the wide shot, it looks like there's just snow going around, but when they get the close-ups, you just see these, it's like circles that you can just see through. It is ridiculous. Fred's doing a great job, though, with these moths. Back to race 7.
9: Favourite is now number 7, Dancing with Pleasure, and Izaria's had support. Don Jacko raced by Tony LoCastro of Don Hugo and Don Hunter fame. And this is a 2-year-old having only its second race start. So they're getting set. Moving forward. A little respite from the bug plague. Ready to go. Race 7, and the starter lets them go with a green light and start cheering. Got away well. Don Jacko off the arm okay, and then came Penny pinching and getting a flyer out wide. Mullum Sizzle from the back row. They were being followed behind those runners then as they work into the back by Izaria, who's nice and handy. Back on the inside next is Dancing with Pleasure. They were followed further back then by Comanche Bling and the last couple of horses as they go into the back. A mixed cruiser and our sweetheart. So 7.4 the lead time, and they make their way down the back straight where the leader was start cheering. There was no lead there for Don Jacko, and pressing on now around the outside, given rain, Mullum Sizzle, and it's going to sizzle to the top coming off the back straight. 29.6 was the quarter. Back on the inside next of all is Penny pinching, and Izaria gets a nice run. They were followed behind them by Dancing with Pleasure, who's managed to get away from the inner. Well back is Comanche Bling, and the last couple as they work down the stretch, a mixed cruiser back with our sweetheart. So it's Mullum Sizzle taking up the front running in second spot on its back at the moment is start cheering. 29.7 the next split. 59.3 the half. Don Jacko doing it without cover. On the outside as Izaria poised to pounce, and then came back on the inside Penny pinching. Further back then as they go into the back straight as Dancing with Pleasure, who's close enough if good enough, and the others are being headed well back in the field by mixed cruiser. Mullum Sizzle being joined on the outside by Don Jacko, and Don Jacko gets about a metre in front, but here's Izaria cutting loose, trying to get off the inside, start cheering. 3 and 4 bikes wide, Dancing with Pleasure. 29.8 the quarter, where Don Jacko's been joined by Izaria, joining the pair as Dancing with Pleasure as they come towards the home corner. Behind them then as they straighten up from the run to the judges, start cheering, and our sweethearts made a stack of ground, but going to the lead was Dancing with Pleasure. Wanted to run about, veered right back towards the inside, but Hart straightens it up and it goes home to beat. Start cheering. Good run, Don Jacko, under the circumstances, and our sweetheart got fourth. They were followed then by Izaria. Behind them then came Penny pinching together with Mixed Cruiser, and the last pair, Comanche Bling and Mullum Sizzle.
0: Okay, it is 7-2-4. Dancing with Pleasure, $370, $1.60. Gunnedah, they're at the boxes, about to be called forward for their seventh race. Let's get back to the track. Angle Park will follow suit.
2: Gunnedah tonight. Now they're about to be placed forward. Swift Ariel will go to the inside. Let's Just See in 2. Interjection 3. Aston Hearn in 4. Box 5 vacant. Amazing Molly 6. Crackerjack Neil 7. And Motor City Tig in box number 8. Odd numbers are locked away. The evens joining them. 431 metres the journey. This is race number 7 at Gunnedah. $1.90 for number 2. Let's just see. They're set for a start. Ready now. Set. Oh, no. No, one's just proving a little troublesome there. Loading. Just seeing the greyhound now loaded away. So now we're set. Now the green light comes on. This is race number 7 at Gunnedah. They're set for a start. They're ready. Set. And away. Swift Ariel won the start on the inside. Amazing Molly goes up to second. Let's just see his third. They're followed by Crackerjack Neil. Gap back then came Motor City Tig. Interjection. And last of all is Aston Hearn to the turn. Swift Ariel about three in front of Let's Just See in second. Placing around the outside. Amazing Molly. But into the straight is Swift Ariel in front. Let's Just See tries hard. Swift Ariel hanging on and wins from Let's Just See. Third went to Amazing Molly. In behind them then would have been Crackerjack Neil. Further back then came Aston Hearn. Well back out of it then was Motor City Tig. It was back amongst the tailenders with Amazing Molly.
0: Okay, that's Gunnedah and Gull Park.
1: And racing, Texas Bandit, slow to move. King Nangar won the start, tackled by Adhana Snappy. King Nangar's going to rail underneath here, though, and hold the lead. Following him through was Crocodile Roll. Wider out was Adhana Snappy, going between runners. Texas Bandit's running on. Then Ritzer Tears, midfield Jalapeno Gem, Rupees Rocket. Last of all is She's a Jumbo, but all of a sudden, King Nangar, he went for it right here, right now, put up four lengths on them. He's charging into an Adelaide Cup final. King Nangar one by four. Crocodile Roll second. Texas Bandit third. Jalapeno Gem, Rupees Rocket the next pair. Then at Harness Snappy, She's a Jumbo, Ritzer Tears last in. The time is around 30 and 32. The WA visitor, King Nangar.
0: Yeah, it does it for Shane Williams. $4.62, 2, 3 and 7. Race number 6 at Angle Park.
3: Runners arriving at the boxes for race number 7 at the Q, a 4th and 5th grade 600. Scratch 7, Ryerson Bale. 9, Gonzo into box 7. And don't leave Gonzo out of your multiples. It's been racing well, particularly here on the Sunday nights. 4, She's Mayhem, having her first run at 600 tonight, has been well backed. 270 into 160, now 170. Oliver Gove, $5 into 480, back to 5. Zipping Lipper, 5 out to 650. Nengar Polly, 5 out to 8. Starfire Tears, 480 out to 9. Charlestown, 23. Gonzo is $41. And Daintree Chief at $81. So $1.65. She's Mayhem for Michelle Sultana, as I mentioned. Yet to race here at 600 metres. I've just gone $8 a go. It's had the 10 goes here at 600 for 4 wins, 2 seconds, 2 thirds. I've gone 8, 4, 5, 9. Starting signal given now for race 7. Starting signal. As they're about to move in, Zipping Lipper, the former Victorian Charlestown, Nengar Polly and Gonzo. Starfire Tears, She's Mayhem, Daintree Chief and Oliver Go on the outside. Green light is on. Here's the lure. Hang on to your money. Set. Racing off, She's Mayhem, slow to begin, got squeezed up. Fast away, Zipping Lipper, here comes Gonzo from out wide. Then came Oliver Go, Charlestown, followed by Starfire Tears, Nengar Polly, She's Mayhem, towards the rear with Daintree Chief running into the back. And in front of Zipping Lipper by 2.5 over Gonzo. Third was Charlestown, right out then Oliver Go, Nengar Polly. The rest headed by She's Mayhem, down the side. The leader is Zipping Lipper, coming through was it not there? Gonzo and Charlestown runs on. Zipping Lipper in front. It's holding them. And Zipping Lipper beat Gonzo. Third home, Charlestown. Close up, She's Mayhem. Followed by Oliver Go, Starfire Tears. Then came Daintree Chief and Nengar Polly in around 35 even.
0: Okay, so that's the queue in their previous race. Now it is 1, Zipping Lipper, at 8.30 and 2.10, 1, 9 and 3 numbers. Now Mandra, they're making their way to the boxes for race number 6. The favourite for that event, the second leg of the quaddie, is the 6 Hot Minute, $1.45. Open at $1.30. Nengar Onyx, $5 to $5.50 the 2. And Space Zuma, 3, $8 to $5.50. Selection from caller Ryan Levitsky. He's got the 6 on top, Hot Minute.
12: Vista Weird, runner-up in the Mid-North Coast Cup at Taree, and of course he ran fourth in the Blacktop at the Gardens last week. Vista Weird is highly talented Victorian at $1.80 for Jason McKay and has been rock solid at that price. He's qualified, he's a $31 chance for the MDC final. Dennis Kipping's a $21 chance in the big final. He's $2.40 out to $2.70 here, and then $9 about Corbin Aussie. Isle of Lachlan went through the MDC regional final at Casino. He'll come here for the semi-finals. He's having a tune-up run. He's 21-16 number four, Isle of Lachlan. Race 7, the fast class. I've gone the one Vista Weird. Dogs agree. Halfway through the quarter, 2 and 3.
0: Mandra.
4: Racing. Hot Minute was away quickly and scoots to the top over This Bad Boy, who began well tonight. Space Zoomer is prominent. Fourth, Nangar Onyx, and then Blue Denim, Flame On and Corborn Adele. Hot Minute is 2.5 in front of Space Zoomer. This Bad Boy making ground. Nangar Onyx makes ground. Blue Denim makes ground as well. Then Flame On and Corborn Adele. But Hot Minute clear. This Bad Boy running a mighty race after that good jump. But Hot Minute. Hot Minute won it by 4 lengths. This Bad Boy ran second, third Blue Denim, fourth Space Zoomer, ahead of Nangar Onyx, Flame On, Corborn Adele, 27.51.
0: Okay, at Warrnambool though, they are about to be called Ford. The favourite is Contradiction, the 4 at 3.40, Paul Monet 3 at 3.50, and 3.70 for Paul Matic, the 2. They're just about right at Warrnambool. Numbers of Mandra, 6, 7, 4, Hot Minute, $1.40 and $1.50.
6: And ready. And racing. There was very good pace out from Paul Monet at the start. She's going to get across and lead early on by length. Hunting through to second. Paul Matic holds the inside. Going to third was Nova Rowan. Then came Contradiction through the middle. Deeper out was Croydon. 4 lengths to Bush Big Show to the corner. Paul Monet, the one to beat on the turn. 2 lengths clear. Getting up on the inside. Paul Matic starting to lift. And then came Contradiction. Paul Monet in front. Contradiction's flying. But Paul Monet, a half-length Contradiction. Third's close. Paul Matic and Croydon flashing home late. Nova Rowan and back at the end tailed off Bush Big Show. 25-13 is a nice run.
0: And on top will be Paul Monet at 3.50 and 2.30. So it is 3.4 and 6, I think, grabs third. We await for the judge to confirm numbers. Ballarat race number 8 is due in around about 3 minutes. That's at the harness. And the final leg of the Quadrilla 2, I should note, favourite is A Song from the Heart, I should say, the 9 at 3.20, did open at 6. Snowden is the $4 pop, did open at $8, or Snowden, I should say. And 4, and Naki Intellectual from $16 to $4.40. Now it's an equal favourite with the 9. So interesting how this race plays out. Now, Combs is the selection from Dan Malecki, 7.50 V3, but that's who he's going for race number 8 at Ballarat.
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0: The boys will be back tomorrow morning with Andrew Webster previewing the NRL Grand Final plus all the news stories from the week that has been, as well as Gil McLaughlin, the CEO of Tab, as One Pool gets launched tomorrow. And in time for the Tab Epson for 2026. But to Wentworth Park for race number 7.
12: In the first class of the night. 180, this wonderful greyhound for Victoria Vista Weird. And the green light is on. 260 for Dennis Kipping in the yellow. Light and Lewis set to go race number 7. They're ready.
3: And they're off. Vista Weird second last away. Isle of Loughlin shows good speed to lead. Dennis keeping Elsa above three deep. Four wide Corwin Aussie getting up on the rail. Vista Weird followed by Calypso Ethics and Urban VV. Down the back and Isle of Loughlin taken on by Dennis keeping a hit the front. Here's Vista Weird. He's looming large. Two lengths away to Corwin Aussie. A big gap to Calypso Ethics, Urban VV and out the back Elsa above but on the home corner in front. Kicking Dennis keeping coming at it. Vista Weird on the outside. Vista Weird. No. Dennis keeping on the line. Six lengths away, third Corborn Aussie, followed by Isle of Loughlin, and then Calypso Ethics, Urban VV, and Elsa above. The time is 29.49.
0: And on top, it's going to be a photo. We are waiting for the judge to confirm placings at Wentworth Park in race number 7. So a photo on the previous race. Okay, confirming numbers at Canada 1, 2, 6 and 7, paying race 7, Angle Park, all clear 2, 3, 7 and 5. At the queue, they're paying a 1, 9, 3 and 4, race 7. At Mandra, all clear on 6, 7, 4 and 3. And at Warrnambool, 3, 4, 6 and 2, they're paying on a race number 8. Numbers at Wentworth Park are 1, 5, 7, 4, Vista Weird 210 and $1.20.

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1: And race 7 here at Hobart, that's Heat 2 of the St. Ledger. $1.85, Helmsley in from $2 is the favourite. We've got the red, Crazy Smart, $5.50 into $4.40. Out to the six, King Gando, $7.50 into $5. And next best, Vanilla Panda at $11. The best back has been the favourite, number four, Helmsley for Debbie Cannon, into $1.85 for race 7.
2: And Ballarat, the mobile is rolling for race number 8.
3: Lucky Intellectual at $4 as well. So not a lot between the three. So an open race. This eighth event, 17.10. Galloping out wide is Golbahar. The first starter's made a mistake and will miss it. And they're racing. And beginning pretty quickly out wide on the track was Great Horizon. Lazama got out well. Looked like it might even leave, but it's broken up. So Lazama's in a gallop, also breaking Henry's horse. No Repentance is going to lead into the first turn. It's nicely clear of L. Combs, who dropped in behind it. It's second L. Combs, and third the outside is Great Horizon into that bend in fourth spot. Naki Intellectual's three back along the pegs, and then came A Song of the Heart. It gets a decent run through. It's fifth on the outside, and then came Snowin. 10 metres away, Henry's horse, who made the early mistake, so too did Golbahar, and likewise Lazama. First quarter in 32.4. 7.2 for the lead time, and No Repentance leads. It's 6 metres in front with a lap to go. Second is L. Combs, and third is Great Horizon. Next, the inside is Naki Intellectual. Then came A Song of the Heart. It's tracked up by Snowin. Then came Golbahar from Henry's horse. And last, the outside, Lazama. 900 left to travel. No Repentance leads with Emmett Brosnan. It's 5 metres in front. L. Combs with a good trip in behind at second. 33.3 for the second quarter. Up on the outside, Great Horizon sits without cover. Fourth is Song of the Heart. Then came Naki Intellectual. Getting going three wide is Snowin. Lazama trying to track it forward. And then Golbahar, and last the inside, Henry's horse. About 600 metres to go along the back straight. No Repentance about 4 metres in front of in second position. Out wide is Snowin. The inside is L. Combs, and in between runners is Great Horizon. Then came A Song of the Heart coming out three deep and galloping on the inside, Naki Intellectual. Third quarter was 31.2. Snowin moved up now to poke its nose in front of No Repentance. To the outside, A Song of the Heart is starting to work home. It's Snowin, No Repentance kicking back, and then A Song of the Heart. No Repentance fights back, regains the lead from Snow, and then A Song of the Heart fighting hard as No Repentance. It's a metre in front. Snowin tries to have another crack, but No Repentance has just beaten Snowin. 8 metres away, third, A Song of the Heart, a good debut. 10 away, L. Combs. Not a bad effort from Golbahar, and then came Great Horizon, further back to Henry's horse, a gap to Naki Intellectual and Lazama. Final quarter, 28-1. Mile rate 24.4.
2: Okay, that's the previous race at Ballarat. Numbers to come in a moment's time. Just to note, it was the two No Repentance at 6.40 and $1.40 from 8. So 2.8 in the photo, the minus race 8 at Ballarat.
4: We have Gunnedah coming up next, and this is race number 8 to round out the quaddie. And here we find the favourite is number 2, Swift Hank. 2.30. Out to 2.40, number 1 Zipping Holly second line, 4.40 into 4.20, and 4 Mr. Turbo is $4 out to $4.20. So I've gone with the favourite here, number 2 Swift Hank, coming off a third, a couple of seconds before that, and a third before that, all at Gunnedah, and the distance tonight, 431 metres, that was the second 3 starts ago. So Swift Hank, number 2, my on-top selection. Race number 8, not too far away at Gunnedah.
2: Moraine Damien is favoured at Sandown, the 1 at 350, opened at 4. Ivory Inzai, the 7, from 330 to 370. And Nosy Bluey, the 6, from 380 to 420. Selection from Dan is 4, set at Hobart.
1: We're ready, and away they go. Helmsy began beautifully in the centre of the line, going fast on the inside. Crazy Smart, Helmsy though, takes the lead. Crazy Smart second. Feldham gets to third. Out wider comes King Gando. Then Indy Alex from Longhorn. Goodnight Jatter. Manila Panda back at the tail, but out wide. Up to the home turn. The favourite shot, three in front of Helmsy as they turn top of the home straight. In second place, Crazy Smart trying hard. Down the outside comes King Gando, but it's going to be an easy win for Helmsy. Helmsy, King Gando. I think Crazy Smart just held third. From Longhorn in a photo with Manila Panda running on well. Then we had Feltham from Goodnight Jasper and Indy Alex back at the tail. The run 25.57.
2: And it will be on top. Numbers, race number 7 at Hobart are 4.61. Helmsley at $1.60 and $1.10.
5: Yeah, we've got race 7 coming up here, the fourth heat of the Adelaide Cup in just a moment. And favourite number 6, the South Australian Victor Krev, is currently at $2.50. Now, Flying Ducati, number 7, is $2.50 out to $2.90, second pick. Not a lot between that pair. One Time Defiers at $5.50, looking for three in a row. Number 8, Double Helix, was able to win last week, $7 out to $8.50. And 2 Jazzy Hope has been $14 down to $11. She was a fantastic winner last start. When she didn't get any luck early, she railed hard and got over the top of them. So the 6th, the favourite. There are some question marks about him, Victor Krev, out there in box 6. I've gone the 7 to beat him. I've gone 7 to beat 6. Flying Ducati is my top selection here, Nick.
2: Okay, so that is the next race at Angle Park. Looking forward to seeing how that race does play out. Now, Ballarat, 2, 8, 9 and 3 are the interim numbers. Wentworth Park is paying on 1, 5, 7 and 4. Vista Weird, 2, 10, $1.20. Warrnambool, 3, 4, 6 and 2. They're paying on the previous race. Mandra, all clear, 6, 7, 4 and 3. Hobart interims are 4, 6, 1 and 5. Back to Sandown for race number 7 on their program.
6: To Shepparton from the same draw, 25.72. He's won 7 races and 3 of those 7 have been from the red, so he gets the draw he likes and he's the favourite. 4.20 for Ivory Inside, winner at the Meadows at a massive price, 4 starts back, has been a fair way off them in its last few runs, but comes back here to Sandown for its 12th career start, won 1 from those 11 starts to date. Nosy Blue was placed twice here before running 7th last time out. It's at $5. $6, one more dram. It was pretty good at Shep at Form Frank with Georgie Sunshine winning it last Friday night. $8.50 for Paul Cadia, third at Sandown 2 runs ago. And big players drifted right out to $10 now, but it won at Hillsville last time out. Green light, third leg of the quaddie, set to run. And away, there was speed from Paul Cadia and also from Nosy Bluey going forward and pushing through. Moraine Damien is going to try and keep them all wide, and it does. Moraine Damien leads on the outside. One more dram, nice and handy. Nosy Bluey's right up behind them, and then came Ivory Inside and Paul Cadia. Big player was last, but there's only a four-length first to last. You can throw a handkerchief over them. Moraine Damien still in front, though. Coming through was one more dram. But it's Moraine Damien. One more dram's going to dive. One more dram. One more dram beat Moraine Damien, and third in, I think, Nosy Bluey. Fourth was close. Paul Cadia maybe just ahead of Big Player and Ivory Inside, but there was only 3 lengths first to last, 30 and 43 the time.
2: And on top will be One More Dream for Emma Scott, 8.70 and 3.70, 8.16, and a photo between the 3, 4 and the 7, I think, just missed out there of that chance to get into the fourth place. We are waiting for the judge to confirm placings before Gunnar the Q.
1: Race number 8 on the program, 8 Bentley Christoph, the favourite, 3.40, got into 2.50, now 2.70. 4 Mowed Magic, $6 into $3. Atomic Prince, the Townsville Cup winner, 7 out to 9, back into 5. Hopes Jackie, 3.90 out to 6. Penny Colino, 4.80 out to $8.50. Misty Rico's had support at longer odds, 23 into 12. Favourite 8 Bentley Christoph, $2.70. I've selected 8, 2, 4, 6, race 8 the queue.
2: Gray's got both the 2 and 8 in his selection, Zinfandel Emma and Double Helix for race 7 at Angle Park. They are due in about 40 seconds. First, Gunnar, the green light is on.
4: One required so far. All set now, race 8 Gunnar. They're set, ready. And away they go. Zipping Holly won the start from Swift Hank Zipping Buff. Wider out on the track there was Charlie's Best. They're followed by in behind them came Mr. Turbo. Well back out of it, Johnny Dexter. Jungle Ticket to the turn. Zipping Holly in front. Swift Hank quickly out after it. They're followed by Charlie's Best into the straight. It's Swift Hank who's taken over from Zipping Holly. It's Swift Hank and Zipping Holly. They drive to the line. Oh, close one. Zipping Holly or Swift Hank. Could go either way. Third, give it to Charles Best, Mr. Turbo, and behind them, well back, Johnny Dexter, along with Jungle Ticket. This is a close go. Swift Hank got to the lead. And Zipping
2: Two gets up, so two wins. It's 2-1, the numbers coming through at Gunnedah. Full details shortly, because Angle Park, they're about to be called forward for race number seven.
5: The 260, so they're moving up. Time to fire at 8.50. There's a long price move for Jazzy Hope here. 14's into 7.50 for Richard Pierce. She's a mad railer, Jazzy Hope. We saw her charge home to victory last week. And we're about to box them up here. Race seven. Moving in. Moving up. Victor Creven, Flying Ducati. They're both at 260. They're drawn alongside each other. Just about ready. Green lights on. We're ready. Equal favourites here. Set to run. Ready. Racing. Victor Krev slowly away. So was Flying Ducati. Now the leader early is Time to Fire. Paul Phelps tried to get underneath of it. Coming up out four wide, Victor Krev. He's charging a copter check though. Race right on. Time to Fire led by two to Ginny's Run second. Victor Krev's coming again. Then came Double Helix. Further back, Wonder I Do. Flying Ducati's trying to wind up, but it got into trouble. Then Jazzy Hope and Paul Phelps. Leader is Time to Fire. It just keeps on kicking. Charging home, Ginny's Run. Late is Wonder I Do, but Time to Fire. Time to Fire from Wonder I Do, Ginny's Run, Flying Ducati and Double Helix, Paul Phelps, Jazzy Hope and Victor Krev. Oh boy, how many checks did he get in the run? Time 30 and 67.
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7: Race number 8, our penultimate here at the Riff. We've got an odds-on favourite, Bronski Royal from Barrier 1. I'm with it. Went up $1.90, got to $2.10, back to $1.95. Number 3, The Best of You. Gee, it's had plenty of chances and it's now on the drift, $2.90 out to $3.70. You've got Grey Cadillac. Well, everyone loves the Grey. He's 12 into 5. People are giving him a real red-hot chance tonight and that's about it. The rest are at big figures, headed by King Corey at about $14. He raced at Goulburn, you know, Grey Cadillac. He was here last week, ran sixth, went to Goulburn Monday, ran fourth. He's back here again, having his third run pretty much in 7 days, and he's got support. So look out, Nick, is tonight the night for the ghostly Grey to salute through the ghostly conditions of the bugs and the moths. We'll know in about 3 minutes.
2: And you've called those runs too. You went at Goulburn Monday as well.
7: Yes, yeah. It was a good run. He boxed on really well after Breezy. Look, he's got a terrible draw here from six. That's the only thing, but he just gives his all, and he's a 12-year-old, has a little cult following, mate, so we've people tuned in to see how Grey Cadillac goes.
2: Yeah, can't wait to see how the Grey goes, but the Q race number 8, they're about to be called into line for the 8th. Let's go back to John Brash for the description.
8: It's the Townsville Cup winner for Peter O'Reilly. At $6, Hope's Jackie firms to $5.50. Penny Colito at $8.50 are the runners in the market. This is our penultimate tonight. Race 8 as the green light is turned on. Favourite in the 8, Bentley Christoph. They're ready. Racing, Bentley Christoph near last away. Mowat Magic has always pinged the leads. Paul Kenneth down the outside. Penny Colito or going wide. Atomic Prince, a fall, a critical moment. And check there as well was Hope's Jackie running into the back. And the leader was Penny Colito. Bentley Christoph out wide. Rallying through was Mowat Magic again. A break in the field of Hope's Jackie. Misty Rico, Atomic Prince before the corner. Mowat Magic, Penny Colito, Bentley Christoph. Here's a three-way go. Close between Mowat Magic and Bentley Christoph. Penny Colito ahead away third, followed by Misty Rico, Hope's Jackie, then Paul Kenneth, Atomic Prince, and critical moment in around 30-40 photo finish.
2: Another photo, but I think the 8 on the outside might be too superior. 8, 4 and 7 should be your numbers. We await for the judge on the previous race at Hobart. They're paying on 4, 6, 1 and 5. All clear at Sandown on 8, 1, 6 and 3. At Gunnar, it was the Hank, Swift Hank at 2.70 and $1.40. 2, 1, 6 and 4 numbers. All clear. Angle Park interim on 1, 4, 5 and 8. Time the Fire got the cash and has paid 6.80 and $1.80. 8's got the prize at the queue. 8's got the prize at the queue. Now, Mandra, they're being called to the boxes for their next race on the program. Their favourite is Mad Howler 2 at $1.50. Opened at $1.80. Federal Focus 4 from $5.50 to $4.40. And Jolly Ollie, the 3, $8 to 7. Selection from Ryan Levitsky. He's got the 2 on top in Mad Howler. Penrith, they're making their way behind the mobile barrier. Race number 8 over the 17.20.
7: Grey Cadillac went around at Goulburn on Monday following his 6th here last week and ran 4th at Goulburn. He just keeps on keeping on. Draws badly tonight, but he's had backing. They're off. Away well was Choo Choo Train. It's going to go in search of the lead, although the favourite Bronski Royal was pushing through hard underneath it, and they're going hard into that first turn. Just in behind them was King Corey, and they were being followed by the Best of You, who's going to lob 1-1, and there's Grey Cadillac 3 wide. He's going to have to rein him up to get him around to the death. They were followed then by Racing Writer. Further back in the field then, as they make the run down the back of the track, then we've got just in behind those runners, Caribbean Runner. Well, back on the inside as Rocket On with He's a A-lister. In that pattern, they work their way off the back straight now, and Grey Cadillac starts to eyeball this favourite, Bronski Royal, 29-2 first quarter. It's Bronski Royal ahead in front of Grey Cadillac, parked second. Third locked away on the inside was King Corey, and they were followed further afield then on the outside, enjoying the run of the race there by Choo Choo Train, a one-time lead contestant. It's now sitting in the 1-1. In behind them is Racing Rider and the Best of You. Further back then, third last Rocket On, followed by Caribbean Runner, and He's A-lister sees them all. 29-7 the next quarter. 58-9 the half, and as they work towards the 600 metre pole, the leader is Bronski Royal over Grey Cadillac, enjoying a nice economical run behind them, King Corey. They were followed then by Racing Writer, trying to spear around the outside. Then was the Best of You, dropping right out of it. There is Choo Choo Train, and the others are headed by Rocket On. He stacks them up here on Bronski Royal, third quarter. It was 28-9 and led the way from Grey Cadillac, who's trying to hang tough on the outside, waiting on the run on the inside as King Corey, Rocket On, trying to stay on as the Best of You, and right to the outside as Caribbean Runner, as heads were turned for home, and the leader is Bronski Royal, tries to sneak away here on the outside, getting out late to close as King Corey. Grey Cadillac whacks away again, but the favourite a bit too good, Bronski Royal. Bronski Royal will beat King Corey. Grey Cadillac, another placing after breezing. Geez, a tough old customer. They were followed behind them then by, further back to finish, Rocket On, together with Racing Writer, well back the Best of You, He's a A-lister, Caribbean Runner, and tailed off Choo Choo Train.
2: And on top is Bronski Royale at 2.10 and $1.10. It's 1, 7 and 6. Grey Cadillac, a good placing for third. So the Grey gets another placing in its career.
9: Shortly, Warrnambool race number 9, and the favourites in box number 1 there at 2.70. Then to Winnie Park to wrap up the quarter, you need 2, 3 and 1. Shortest way home at $90 NSW tote. Number 2 here, He's Me Bowler, 172 about due the stomp. Of course, it all changed with One Pearl tomorrow, but He's Me Bowler's the favourite, 225 out to 185. $5 and static for My Little Shark. We have $5.50 about due the stomp, who's in $1, then $6 in $1.50. Dollar Keeping, number 6, who's very talented, just has a nasty draw here. On with the 2 on top, He's Me Bowler, who's terrific on debut. You can emulate that. I think he wins. 2 is the dog sip as well. Race 8 in 3 minutes.
2: As you mentioned, Warrnambool, they're at the box, is about to be called over. This favourite at the moment at $2.80. Now it's Baruga King at $2.70. It did open at $4.40. Now Baby Beat 6, $3.10 to $3.20. Strasbourg 4, $4.20 to $6.50. Selection from Dane Barry. He's got the 6 on top and Baby Beats. Let's go back to Warrnambool.
10: And there's not much between them at all. $2.91 Baruga King, $3 the 6 Baby Beats. That changes now as the six Baby Beats goes into $2.80, one Baruga King $3.20, four Strasbourg next best at $6.50. So not much between the one and the six here. They're almost equal phase. For the ninth event, the Cast Iron Design at the $3.90. They're all locked away on the second row. And the green light is switched on. Well, rolls, we're set and ready. Race 9, Warrnambool. They're racing. Good pace out in the centre from Baby Beats at the start. Tries to cross over here and will do so. Baby Beats cross and lead them. Put three on them. Pornatello races to second from Baruga King. Deep out Mick Swagger.

0: Babe, who was a great run the other day behind the smart little Dan. It's 220 to 185 and does look the one to beat. We've got the three races return at $5, four Angry Mac at $5, $7 for the six Leicester Road out from $5, and the one Black Brush Bill $5.50 out to $7.50. The eight, the one to beat. Good luck, babe, for race eight.
1: I'll tell you one thing. Luckily, you finish way after the basketball because there could be some upset Jack Jumper supporters. They're leading 74 to 70 against Melbourne, but Melbourne United's coming with 2.5 remaining in the contest.
0: Oh, it was a tight game there last time. I was actually at the game. It was a really good finish.
1: Yeah, it's always good fun, the basketball. They do a good show, the NBL, and that's the reason why they've become one of the premier summer sports alongside cricket. It is an absolute beauty of a sport to watch. The season just underway, and we've seen some good matches thus far. They have got a two-pointer, the Jack Jumpers, so it's 76-70, 2 minutes and 32 officially on the clock. Wentworth Park, they're at the side of the boxes. Here's the replay. Mandra
2: racing. Mad Haller away fairly well, flying across Eremosa. Mad Haller pushes up. Third Jolly Ollie, then Jonah Tuckalua. Epicenter, Cracker Dust, Federal Focus, Quest for Steps. Mad Haller shook off Eremosa. Jolly Ollie's powering home. In front, Mad Haller. Jolly Ollie claims Mad Haller, and Jolly Ollie, too strong, beat Mad Haller. Eremosa third, fourth Cracker Dust, then Jonah Tuckalua. Epicenter, Federal Focus, Quest for Steps. 16.93.
1: 3.27. And 8, Jolly Ollie 1 at $7.60 and $1.90. Wentworth Park, just about right.
3: Classic heats there on that Saturday next week. Almost ready, drifting favourite number 2, He's Me Bowler. He's out to 3.5 as the lure rolls. They're set, they're ready. And away, and My Little Shark began brilliantly. He's Me Bowler's punching through on the inside. He takes up the running. Dollar Kevin runs quickly into second spot. Third is Do the Stop now. Outside of Hello Hello. Tough by Choice drifting back. Then Wildfire Panda. My Little Shark getting right out of its ground now and zipping for Lazzo. Goes past it. He's Me Bowler led off the back from Dollar Kevin. He won't go away. Do the Stomp's running home. And then Hello Hello in the home corner. He's Me Bowler's in front from Dollar Kevin. He's Me Bowler just in front. He's Me Bowler. 2 from 2. Beats Dollar Keeping and Hello Hello again out of the ground into a placing. Followed by Do the Stomp in 4. And behind him came Wildfire Panda zipping for Lazzo, made up late ground. A long way back was My Little Shark. And the time is 29.9.
1: And on top will be Here's Me Bowler at $4.70 and $1.60. 2, 6, and 4 numbers coming through at Wentworth Park and race number 8. You're listening to the National Racing Service on this Thursday evening at the races. Sandown's in 4 minutes. The favourite in this race as well, as we have a look at this market, the final leg of the quadrilla, it's Electrify at $2.70. The 6 did open at $4. Now Spore the 1, $2.80 to $3.10. And Whiskey Whiskers, the 4, $4.20 to $3.90. Selection from Dan Hibbert. He's got the 4 on top for race number 8 at Sandown Park.
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2: Gunnedah race number 9 is next, and 7 Armatry Pasta. $1.75 into $1.70, so not a lot of change there. 3 Casual Escape has been $2.70 to $2.80, and 2 Shorty is $7 to $7.50. I'm with the 7 Armatry Pasta, coming off a 4th last start track and distance, but prior to that was a winner 2 times over the track and distance. So Armatry Pasta, number 7, my on top selection, and race number 9, not too far away at Gunnedah.
1: And Hope, aren't they just about right for a start?
0: We've got the 4, Angry Mac at $5, in from 8 has been supported, $7 for Rosie's Return, and Leicester Road at $9, and the red, Black Brush Bill, capable on his day, he's at $10 out from $5.50. Being boxed away now, $4.61 is the trip. Green light is on, favourite out in the pink, Good Luck Babe. Lure on its way.

0: Over in the pink, we are ready. And away, Good Luck Babe again, pretty well. Mustard Speed high on the track. Fast away, Angry Mac leads. And Good Luck Babe gets up to second. In between them, they left the row. Then followed by Rosie's Return. Black Brush Bill. Then followed by Dip the Donut. Second and last, Can You Do It? And last of all, Lacey Long Strider. But Good Luck Babe took over and shot away up to the home turn. In second position, Rosie's Return trying hard now after it. In front, Good Luck Babe has a kick. The outside, Rosie's Return coming in. Rosie's Return gets up. Rosie's Return beats Good Luck Babe. Then followed home by Dip the Donut from Black Brush Bill. Then we had Can You Do It on the inside, Angry Mac, Leicester Road and Lacey Long Strider. Rosie Return, too strong late.
1: 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Sandown in 90 seconds. Then we get a Ballarat in 3 minutes, where the favourite is Dreams Forever 1 at $1.55. Now the 5 is Bella Louise at $3.50 this morning, now $5.50. And Braveheart, the 6 from 13 to 7. Selection from Dan Malecki. He's got the one on top in Dreams Forever at $1.55.
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4: He was a winner at the Meadows beating Scott Gnarly before that in 29.87. He ran second hit at Mapunga Whiskey four starts ago back in August. First go over this trip tonight, and he's the favourite, Espoir. She's very competitive over this trip. She's won 3 of 10 with 5 minor placings. She's won 11 of 32 overall, but she's never won from the red, which is an interesting stat. She's won from pretty much boxes between boxes 2 and 6 predominantly in her career, but she's not won from the inside draw. So she's the second elect. 3.30 for Whiskey Whiskers. He was breathtaking last week, 33.96. And he just used box 8 perfectly, sat wide, but it didn't matter. He still ran time. Might find it a bit harder to run time tonight, but he is the second elect in the market. And we've just had the boxes have opened. Tall Major was in the box and ran about 5 metres down the track, turned around, and he was called by his handler, and they picked him up. So I don't know what happened then. He'll obviously have to be vetted, I would assume. So he's going back behind the boxes. It was a little bit strange that I looked up and with the live feed here and saw the boxes open, and I thought, what's going on? But there was one dog in there, which was Tall Major. They have picked him up. He only went 10 metres outside the boxes. He obviously didn't hear the lure or anything, so he didn't take off. But he'll obviously be vetted, and I suspect we're going to have a bit of a delay here. So we're just in a holding pattern here for the moment for race number 8. The vet's over.
1: Okay, so delay there at Sandown. Let's get back to Canada. Runners are at the boxes.
5: 3 winners for the night. So trainer Graham Pickering going for 4 winners for the night should this favourite be successful. Armatry Pastor in race number 9. So they're at the boxes and now being called over for the 9th adventure. Quaddy tonight ended up on 7. Go again on 5712. 5712 were those quaddy numbers tonight. So this is race number 9. And the favourite drawn in box number 7, short price favourite number 7, Armatry Pastor, shortens back up to the $1.40 quote here. About to be boxed. In fact, moving in now. Tamarama Beach, Shorty, Casual Escape, Unleash Shirley, Lectrobert, Armatry Pastor and On Appeal. All locked away now. This is the 9th from Gunnedah. They're set, ready, and away. Slowly out there was Tamarama Beach and pushing through is Casual Escape to lead. Armatry Pastor up to a clear second, then came Shorty. Further back then was Lectrobert, On Appeal, well back, Unleash Shirley and Tamarama Beach.

0: to the turn, an Armitry Pastor in front. They won't get it. An Armitry Pastor scores by a couple on the line. Shorty got second. Casual Escape would have been third there, followed by Electra Burt on appeal. Further back then came Unleash Shirley, Tamarama Beach, and the race time there was around 19:70.
1: And Gunnedah numbers 7-2 and a photo. Armitry Pastor $1.50 and $1.10 for race number 9.
2: Last heat of the Adelaide Cup coming up here. Race number 8, Tumapunga Envy's $2 into $1.90 here. Number 2 has been best back. 4 Iconic Jet, $4 to $4.20. 6 Destroying, $5 and Solid. And number 8, Sinaloa Bandits at $8.50. On with the 2 here, Mapunga Envy. I thought it'd be very hard to beat here. They're scoring up a Ballarat for race 9. They're just about at release point.
3: Card, the green light is on. And they're racing. Now away very quickly to lead, pretty much unchallenged, is Bella Louise. And Bella Louise in the new stable shoots away and leads clearly from the favourite Dreams Forever, who's second of the post the first time. Midnight Mojo is third. And then Rock Poster. Next is Major Drama, and drifting back last is Brave Art. They single out going into the first turn, and it's Bella Louise on top. Bella Louise leads from the favourite Dreams Forever. And then in third position is Midnight Mojo. About 8 metres away, fourth is Rock Poster. Then Major Drama, and Brave Art is the last of the six as they make their way along the back straight. Inside of the 1,600 metres they head now, and Bella Louise leads the way. Bella Louise with a lead time of 46.2. Sitting in behind it is the favourite Dreams Forever as they hold this single line formation. Third is Midnight Mojo, Rock Poster fourth, then Major Drama and Brave Art. Heading off the back, 1,400 left to travel. And it's Bella Louise, about 5 metres clear. Dreams Forever getting the good sit behind it. Now a move as Major Drama came out off the peg, so it's starting to slide up a little bit closer, and Braveheart is going to track it. Around the turn, 1,200 to go. 32-5 first quarter, and the leader Bella Louise. Now in second, Dreams Forever was able to come away from the pegs before Major Drama had closed the gap. So the favourites at the leader's wheel with a lap to go. Then came Midnight Mojo on the inside of Major Drama, Brave Art on the outside of Rock Poster. 900 metres to go as they head out of the straight. And on top is Bella Louise with Ever Justice going for a double. It leads 3 metres. Second is Dreams Forever, the two-year-old filly, as without cover heading into the back. 29-4, they've quickened appreciably for that second quarter. Midnight Mojo is third. Then in fourth spot, Major Drama from Rock Poster. Last on the outside is Brave Art. Inside the 600, heading down the back, Bella Louise, the leader from Dreams Forever. Margin about 2 metres. Tucked away is Midnight Mojo third, and then came on the outside Major Drama fourth, and Braveheart at the tail with Rock Poster the inside. Off the back straight in 28-4 for the third quarter. Bella Louise in front. This favourite's under pressure. Dreams Forever. It dropped back a couple of metres and into the straight. Midnight Mojo gets out. Dreams Forever gives ground. Then came Major Drama. Rock Poster to the inside. Bella Louise in front. Major Drama getting home. Rock Poster. Midnight Mojo. It's Bella Louise right off the track. Major Drama. But Bella Louise is clear, and Bella Louise wins it. Bella Louise first has won it from out wide Major Drama and third Rock Poster. Then close up for fourth, or not far away at least, Midnight Mojo, Dreams Forever, back with Brave Art. The last two in. 28-1 the final quarter. The mile rate was 2:04.
1: And on top is 5 from 7-3. Bella Louise at $4.60 and $1.20. Replay at the previous race at Mandra.
4: Racing away swiftly. Bark Lightyear is going to zoom to the early lead. Over Fly with Blaze. Offshore. Terra Firma. Deeper out. Six Story Sid. Well back. Sunset Vanadium. Dodgy Danny and Lady of Luxury. Bark Lightyear in front of Fly with Blaze. Then offshore. Six Story Sid. 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Bark Lightyear clear in the straight for Tim Gummo, and Bark Lightyear beat Fly with Blaze. Offshore, Six Story Sid, Sunset Vanadium, Terra Firma, Dodgy Danny, Lady of Luxury. 22.57.
1: 4-1-2 and 8 the numbers. Bark Lightyear, 7.80 and 2.40. They're set for heat number 5 of the Adelaide Cup.
2: Lights on. So here we go, the last heat. Set here. Ready. Racing. Mapunga Envy began well. Missing it badly was Victor Wally. So Mapunga Envy's booting up, but there's more speed out wide. Destroying. Destroying gets down. Favourite gets to third. Destroying led by 3 to Sinaloa Bandit. Now the favourite Mapunga Envy goes to third. 3 lengths away to

0: Iconic Jet, five lengths to the others. Messina Miss, Parabol Rico and Big Diesel, and then came a Victor Wally up front, still destroying. The favourites coming, Mapunga Envy, he's coming strongly now, he's got them. Mapunga Envy over the top, massive win. Photo the Miners, Sinaloa Bandit are also destroying. Wider out, Big Diesel, Messina Miss, Parabol Rico and Victor Wally missed it hopelessly. It was last in. Favourite wins 30 and 31, Mapunga Envy.
1: Mapunga Envy at $1.17, $1.04, two on Photo of the Miners at Angle Park.
2: Race number nine, the last of the queue tonight. Number eight, Imperial Audrey, the favourite, 340. Got into 250, Z's to 290. Seven, Simulate, 440 into $3.20. Sweet Ledette, 350 out to 440. Federal Emeran, 950, got into seven, back to 850. Obliging Miller, $10. Favourite eight, Imperial Audrey at $2.90. I've selected 8574 on their way to the start. Race nine, the last here at the queue.
1: Okay, and at Warrnambool, they're 3 minutes away from race number 10. Favourite is the 3 and Paul Drogor at $2. It did open up at 2 as well. Now, Paul Alessandra, the 1 from 380 to 420, and Aston Alarm, the 4 from 550 to $5. Dame Barry, he's got the 3 on top, and that's Paul Drogor at $2. Replay at Sandown.
3: Tor Major is the leader. He's 3 lengths in front. Electrifies after him. Whiskey Whiskers is wide out on the track trying to make ground, and then came Espoir and Magic Loki. It's still Tor Major. Electrify's got the inside run, takes the lead now, and Electrify races clear to win by 3.5. Tor Major second, Whiskey Whiskers third, Espoir fourth. Last in was Magic Loki, and it's a ripping gallop in the mud, 34 and 22. Great run.
1: Okay, so that's Sandown in the previous race. We'll get the numbers at the moment when they are confirmed on their previous, just waiting on the fourth number by the looks of it. In fact, it is 6, 7, 4 and 1 being told. Electrify, $2.60 and $1.60. Set at the queue.
2: Right, Tab Trade, they're ready. Racing fast away was Memories of Rose. Down the outside was Sweet Lynette. Federal Emeran punching up Christmas Day, followed by Obliging Bill or Going Wide. Five Birdies wipes out Simulate and Imperial Audrey towards the rear. Running into the back, the leader Memories of Rose by a length out wide was Sweet Lynette. Christmas Day trying to push through. There was Federal Emeran along the rail. Imperial Audrey runs on and so does Obliging Bill. Memories of Rose in front, tackled by Sweet Lynette. Going through the centre, Imperial Audrey. Imperial Audrey. A big win. Imperial Audrey beat Sweet Lynette. Memories of Rose, followed by Federal Emeran, then Obliging Bill. Memories of Rose, Simulate, and Five Birdies in around 30 and 30.
1: Yes, it is eight on top in Imperial Audrey, 480, $1.50. It's four who was second. It's 8, 4, and 2. Race number 9 at the queue.
4: And the ninth of Whitworth Park is Winsome Jumbo. Now, he's not the best beginner. He will need some luck in that first corner, but he's certainly the best dog in the race. He's 175 into 165. Zipper Day is certainly the best back to beat him. 650 into 480, number 8 for Jason Magri. And then out to 850 for Zipping Oshawa, number 6 out from $6. If he gets the lucky wins, the Jumbo, number 9, number 3 on top. And I think the danger certainly is a pink. Dogs like number 3, Stirrups underway. Race 9 in 3 minutes.
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1: There is 5.5 seconds remaining in the basketball. 84-82, Tasmania lead Melbourne. This is going to be a crazy end. They've just had the timeout. Melbourne's going to have possession. They're inside the court of Tasmania, so it's going to be a thrilling finish. as they're underway now. They might try to go for a three here, very close to the end, but the green light's on at Warrnambool. Let's get there.
9: 10th of Warrnambool, we're set and ready. And racing. Port Drogo was away fast to centre. Better pace coming though on the inside from Poor Alessandra and Clavicle, and Spot the Angel trying to cross, but Poor Alessandra got through, led by two lengths to Clavicle. Going to third, White Nile. Deeper out, Spot the Angel. Then came Port Drogo, Freddie D's last Aston Alarm leader, Poor Alessandra getting up on the inside, Clavicle, but Poor Alessandra. Poor Alessandra all the way, length and a quarter, Clavicle. Third, White Nile. Fourth was Port Drogo. Then Spot the Angel, Freddie D's and Aston Alarm running 22.26.
1: And the one on top in Poor Alessandra at $4.90 and $2. It's 1-2-5, race number 10 at Warrnambool.
2: And at Penrith, our last race, runners are just getting to the start. Look, it's a really tough race to get out on. It's 3.20 the field. The favourite is Might and Victory. It's number 9, 3.40 into 3.20. I'll work up the page. Our Dispute's taken a bath, 4.60 out to 13. 7 into 4.40, Louth Park Schooner. Work your way up the page to Gary's Larry, 14 into 6. Janelle May, 5.50 into 5. And Adira Diva. Adira Diva is 16 into 6.50. Real good push for it. I'm with Janelle May. A low draw, barrier 2. It's been thereabouts without breaking through. I thought it might improve tonight. Molly Eisen takes the drive. It's my tip in the last. And our last race not far away, Nick.
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3: Favourite at $1.65, now number three, Winsome Jumbo. He beat the second favourite out of sight at Richmond last start by 5 1/4 lengths, and he's slightly better drawn than Zipper Day, who goes from 7 to box 8. Jumbo goes from 5 to 3. But he can be a little bit tardy away. About to move in. Race number 9, in fact, doing so now. And Cash and Coins goes up with Winsome Jumbo, the favourite. Hello, Hilda's first look here at Excessive Wheels. Voila. Can it go back-to-back from Meredith Verhagen? Tough but fair. Zipping a Shawar and Zipper Day's first look here. Green light on. Thedogs.com.au, the hub of greyhound racing in New South Wales, bring you race number 9. They're set. And racing, and voila, begin nicely out wide. Zipper Day has got any amount of pace. We'll lead Zipping a Shawar, and just behind him, Winsome Jumbo ready to strike. Back on the rollers, voila, followed by Hello Hilda, rounding up Cash and Coins. Excessive Wheels on top, but fair down the back of Zipping a Shawar as a break of three. But here comes the Jumbo, two lengths away. Winsome Jumbo running home stoutly, two lengths away to voila, and Zipper Day on the home corner. In front is Zipping a Shawar, pounding home. Jumbo all over the top. Winsome Jumbo made it three on the bounce and beat Zipping a Shawar, and voila, has run a cracking race again. Fourth a photo, perhaps Zipper Day from Excessive Wheels, and then came Cash and Coins, tough but fair, and Hello Hilda in front of it. The time is 29.92.
2: And three on top in Winsome Jumbo, $1.70 and $1.20. It's 3.62, race number 9.
4: And Hobart race number 9 in around 3 minutes' time. The favourite number 4, Two Girls, $2.50 to $1.85. Second pick in the market, 3, Warpaw, steady at $3.40. And then we go out to number 7, Kiwi, I was going to say 1, Jungle Boogie at $3.80, out from $2.90. And then out to 7, Kiwi Ice Cube at $8 in from 10. Favourite the 4, Two Girls, it's a clear pick for race 9.
2: Righto, Matt, and race number 10 coming out of the Gunnedah track has the favourite here, Cheryl Blue, I should say. One Cheryl Blue, $2.40 and steady at that price. Four Armatry Judo is $3.40 to $3.60, and seven Armatry Pesto is $4.60 to $4. I've gone with the one Cheryl Blue on the strength of its win. Two starts ago over this track and distance, and that race coming up shortly.
5: Penrith.
6: Set to go, and there's one out the back that's taking no real competitive part in the start, and that was She's a True Bling. And spearing off the arm, Small Income is going to go to the lead in the early stages over the very heavily backed Adira Diva. Janelle May is going to settle through, was looking to try and get to the pegs, but booting through there to try and keep it out was Louth Park Schooner. So that keeps on the outside Janelle May in the breeze. Taking closer order then as they go into the back was Might and Victory. Going off stride there was Janelle May, racing very ungainly, throwing the head about, and is now out there wide and is drifting back. It's a real charge, a real mixing affair down the back straight. In the meantime, Gary's Larry punches the pegs, and then Louth Park Schooner, and further back then, last of the main group of horses was Tora, tailed off as She's a True Bling. So as they work towards the turn into the straight, the leader here is Small Income, brings them into the lane leading the way, 30.7 the first quarter. Up on the outside now, Might and Victory stares it down. Adira Diva popped off the inside, and against the pegs is Our Dispute. Then came back on the outside, Janelle May racing a little more tractably, covers up Gary's Larry, then Tora, Louth Park Schooner, tailed off as She's a True Bling. That's the pattern as they work into the back straight. And yielding ground there in a hurry was Adira Diva, was well found in the market and is dropping out of it. And as they work their way down the back straight, the leader here is still Small Income. In second spot on the outside, trying to stay on, is Might and Victory. They were followed further back then by Our Dispute, and looking for anything coming from back in the field, Gary's Larry's been able to get away from the inside, and Tor has made some ground. But 28.9 going for home here. The leader is Small Income, or round the final turn in front. Gary's Larry's a place chance from there. It's running home resolutely, trying to get a wriggle on now is Our Dispute. This leader starting to paddle. It's still Small Income, the leader. Gary's Larry down the outside. Tora's finishing on. Big finish coming up. Small Income's in front. Diving out wide. Tora, think it might have missed. Oh, it's a photo. Small Income was trying to grip on, and it's a photo. Torres dived at it. Now, getting up on the inside to be prominent for third, you've got Louth Park Schooner and Gary's Larry, and not far away was Our Dispute. Gee, that race changed. Further back in the field then came Janelle May. The next one to clock in was Might and Victory. It dropped out of the fight. Adira Diva, and she's a true bling.
5: Okay, we'll wait for the judge to confirm placings on the previous. Now, numbers at Wentworth Park are 3, 6, 2 and 8. Winsome Jumbo, $1.70, $1.20. Now at Warrnambool, 1, 2, 5 and 3, paying on race number 10. They are paying on the previous at the Q and Angle Park. Gunnamar bound to be loaded forward for race number 10. It's back to Paul Langham for the description.
2: Cheryl Blue, 260. 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Being loaded away, Cheryl Blue, Starry Ethics, Armitry Judo, Little Miss Ando, Armitry Pesto, and Mully the Master. That's the field. Field of six over the 431. And now they're locked away. Race 10 from Gunnedah tonight. They're set for a start. Ready to go and away, and coming away smartly there, Little Miss Ando leads from Armitry Judo, and in fact Armitry Judo now rails through and skips away in second placing Armitry Pesto, Cheryl Blue around the outside, Mully the Master well back out of it. There was Starry Ethics. They come to the home turn, and it is Armitry Judo clear on Mully the Master. Armitry Judo in front and wins. Mully the Master got second. Third placing there would have gone to Armitry Pesto. They're followed by Cheryl Blue. Back in the field then came Starry Ethics and Little Miss Ando. And the time for the journey was around 24.80. In fact, 24.89.
5: And it will be 4.8 and awaiting on third will be the 7. So 4.8.7.1, the numbers coming through race number 10 at Gunnedah. Okay, we've got Sandown in about 90 seconds, and I'll give you the market for this race, where the favourite is currently the 4 at $1.90. So the 4 in this race is favourite, just awaiting on

0: the market to refresh itself here for Sandown. It did open at a price of $2, the four eventuate. Now, Point Break, the two, $4 to $4.20, back to $4. And Weblick Memphis, one from $3.40 to $5. Selection from Core, Dan Hibbert. He's got the one on top. Let's get the Hobart replay.
1: We're ready. And away they go. Two girls begin nicely, but fast away. Warple runs the early lead. Up to second, Kiwi Ice Cube. Third, Two Girls. Then followed by Jungle Boogie from Bundaberg Gum, Wellington Roses. For the back in the field is Tokyo Danger. And last of all, She's Special in the straight. Warble took over. Now Two Girls comes after it. Two Girls moves up the outside. Coming late is Kiwi Ice Cube. But Two Girls will just get there. And beat on the inside. Jungle Boogie ran on really late with Kiwi Ice Cube. Then followed by Warple, then we had Bundaberg Gum, Tokyo Danger, Wellington Rose, and She's Special back towards the tail. 1941 is the run.
0: And Two Girls gets up, so it's Two Girls at $2.10, $1.10, $4.17, and $3. Mandra, green light on.
2: Way. Racing. Lock and Var Lord missed it, so did High Roland. Love Frequency flew out to lead. Sunset Skylight, Candy Minnelli going forward with a rush. And then Lock and Var Lord, Corey Keeping, Whiskey Bend. High Roland is out the back in the straight. Love Frequency joined by Sunset Skylight, Candy Minnelli running on, but Love Frequency hangs on from Sunset Skylight, Candy Minnelli. Fourth, Corey Keeping. Then Lock and Var Lord, Whiskey Bend. A gap to Spin King and High Roland. 17.29.
0: Okay, so that is Mandra, 6, 3, and 7. Before Sandown, let's get the update of Angle Park.
3: Yeah, only a small field here. Nick, favourite is number one, Little Rex. It's currently at 220. 7, Mapunga Lara, 240. 3, Bandit Darrell's at $4. And the other one's the outsider, Weblek Polly. But Little Rex, the favourite, a slight drift. The best back, the 7, Mapunga Lara. I'm with her as well, the Victorian. I've gone 7 to beat 1.
0: Sandown set.
4: Set. And away, Eventuate jumped pretty well, carving across is Paul Gordy, but Eventuate's going to press on. Weblek Memphis is hustling through along the inside as well, and there came Taravok on the inside of it, was Point Break, and deep and last was Moonlight Miller. It is Eventuate the leader, and it's clear by 4 lengths. Weblek Memphis is trying to close in, behind them was Paul Gordy. Next in the field was Point Break, and then Moonlight Miller, but Eventuate's got a big lead turning, 6 in front, trying hard, Weblek Memphis closing strongly, but Eventuate, 2 good for Weblek Memphis and Paul Gordy. Next in was Point Break, I think fourth, just ahead of Moonlight Miller, but that's tight. Taravok was at the rear of the field. The time is 29.61.
0: And on top will be Eventuate for Jason Sharp at $1.90 and $1.04. Numbers coming through of 4, 1 and 7. Penrith, we should note it was on top 3, small income. So 3, 6, 4 and 7 numbers coming through at $33.10 and $10.80 for the 3, small income. Well, that's a good payout. Gunnada, it was 4, 8, 7, 1. Armitry Judo, 262.50. They're paying at Wentworth Park on 3, 6, 2 and 8. Hobart, they're interim on 4, 1, 7, and 3. Mandra, they are interim on 6, 3, 7, and 2. Okay, as they make their way to the boxes at Angle Park, let's get the thoughts from Todd Gray for the 9th race.
5: Isn't up that it's grey, but it can show a bit of speed and maybe stick it to it for the first 100 or 150 metres. And I think it'll either beat us 3 or to 7, what's smoking the pipe and ready to make its run down the back straight. And I keep coming back to Bandit Darrell, purely on the odds. I think it is the value runner of the four here. So my numbers are 3, 1, 7 for the stayers. Nice little race here. Mapunga Lara has been here before, which should be a big plus. So let's see how it handles as we head to Tim Edwards for the call for the stayers.
3: Quite a record over this distance, Little Rex, and returns after a recent failure at the Meadows. So he's favourite. Mapunga Lara, number 7, who's been obviously based in Victoria. She went to Wentworth Park last start. Finds herself in SA tonight at Angle Park. Bandit Darrell was a good winner last start. He's at 440, and Weblek Polly's expected to struggle here at $81. So Lil Rex the favourite, but Mapunga Lara's kept real safe here. She has won from box 7 in the past, and she's won over the 715 in Victoria. She won over the 730 at the Meadows as well. So, interesting race coming up here. Lil Rex is now into 195. The South Australian star stayer at the moment, Lil Rex. He's certainly the superior stayer here at the moment. Bandit Darrell's certainly no slouch. His best time is not far off Lil Rex's.

0: and the Victoria Mapungalara for Jeff Britton. So they're about to move in. So we're about to get set here now for race number 9 tonight, 12 race card. And they're coming in now. So Little Rex just into the red here at $1.95. Set to run. All in. Lewis in motion now. Set. Ready. And racing. Little Rex away only fairly. There's speed out wide. Mapungalara trying to head him off. She's trying to cut down here. Little Rex is trying to boot up. The two favourites are clear. Race on now. They swing the bend together. Locked in Jewel. Five lengths away to Bandit Darrell and also Webleck Polly. So Little Rex now sprints clear. Past the judge. Puts up two on Mapungalara. What's she got to offer? Seven lengths away then to Bandit Darrell. And Webleck Polly is last of all. Little Rex down the back by four. Mapungalara is coming back for another challenge. She's still running on. Eight lengths away to Bandit Darrell. Still the leader, Little Rex. Mapungalara's two lengths away. She's trying really hard. Little Rex is still in front. Mapungalara's coming now. Running out of time, though. Little Rex held on and beat Mapungalara. They had a terrific struggle. Seven lengths away then came Bandit Darrell. Webleck Polly last in. Well, Little Rex, he was brave. He holds Mapungalara the last little bit.
1: And wins by about a neck on the line. $2 and no place pool. 1, 7, 3, and 5 will be the numbers coming through. Angle Park race number 9. National Racing Service. We have got Warrnambool in about 60 seconds. The favourite in this race is the 7 in Vacation, calling at 3:20. Did open at 5:50. Now, the 5 in Roven Venaimi at 3:30, did open at 2:30, and Mischief Mate, the 2, $4 to 3:40. Selection from Dane, he's got the 5 on top there, due in 30 seconds.
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1: Ballarat is in about 2 minutes. The favourite is House Party, the 6 at $1.12, did open at $1.18. I wonder how many Russ would have had back in the day. The 4 and King Baldwin, $4.40 to $5.50. And Exotic Chester, the 2, $13 to $17. Selection from Dan Malecki is 6 in House Party. 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
4: 3:60 and Ike Lectra Sting, Ike Donalds. Getting set well here, race 11. Favourites. Now equal favourites here. 2 Mischief Mate and 7 Vacation, calling at $3.20. Each of 2, and the green light comes on. The wool rolls, we're set for race 11. Warrnambool, they're ready. And racing, missing the start by 2 lengths was Lectra Sting, back to last early on, and away fast was Mischief Mate from the inside, joined by Robin Emi, who races up to second. 2 lengths to Poetic Star, and then Vacation calling, wide out Lectra Sting, with Porphyrina bragging right, scaping margin in the lane. Mischief Mate still 3 clear, Robin Emi runs to second, but Mischief Mate full of running, and Mischief Mate by 2 lengths, Robin Emi, 3rd Vacation calling, 4th Poetic Star, then Lectra Sting, Porphyrina. Towards the end we have bragging rights and gaping margin. 22:15 the run. The locals get Mischief Mate home with Michael Mitchell, the winning trainer, in Camperdown.
1: At $3 and $1.30, it is 2, 5, 7, and 3, race 11.
5: Indeed it is, as we turn our attention to Ballarat Harness at the start there. Tins on about House Party, the tip from Danny Malecki on top. And stirrups underway here, Wentworth Park, the Young Star heats are coming up next Saturday week. We have all our race callers and all our participants who've given so much to Wentworth Park are in attendance on that Saturday night, including the GOAT, of course, Paul Ambrosoli. $2.50 out to $3 for Zipping Silas is the second favourite behind Zipping Jamal. Mini Finn chasing a race-to-race double, $2.40 into twos, and then $5.50 Solid Sparkling Wheels and Rage and Bull, numbers 1 and 4. I thought Silas could give Zipping Jamal a bit of run for his money here. If he can ping out, I think he's a better chance at that $3 mark, six on top here to win. The dog's tip is number one, Sparkling Wheels at a price. Race 10 in 4 minutes.
1: And Ballarat, the mobile is rolling.
6: Night Flight, who won earlier in the night, race 3, trained by Katrina Fitzpatrick, picked up an extra prize money bonus for being a paid-up horse in the Victoria Harness Racing Club bonus scheme. The last on the card, House Party, runs favourite. Race 10, Ballarat, the green light goes on, they're racing. And away well from two exotic chesters. Got its head just in front of It's Not the Messiah in the early part. He's Not the Messiah, who's going to take the cover. And Exotic Chester's going to lead. House Party moves up on the outside of Exotic Chester. And then came Writer as they go into the first turn. In fifth position is King Baldwin. And about 5 metres away, settling down last, is Debeau Rock. Leader is Exotic Chester. House Party, the short price favourite, is up without cover. And third, the inside, He's Not the Messiah. Fourth is Writer, as they work their way into the straight and head past the 1,200. 6.9 lead time, 28.9 first quarter. In fifth position is King Bull. When it's three back the outside, and at the tail of the field of six is Debeau Rock. Leader Exotic Chester with a lap to go. At its wheel is the short price favourite, House Party. He's Not the Messiah is in third spot, Writer fourth, then King Baldwin, and last is Debeau Rock. Out of the straight, they have 900 metres left to travel, and Exotic Chester is the leader. Exotic Chester's 2 metres in front. House Party sitting without cover, the favourite, 30.1 the second quarter. In third position is He's Not the Messiah. Then came Writer from King Baldwin, and just dropping off is Debeau Rock. 600 left to go, and it's Exotic Chester down the back, about a metre in front. House Party second, then in behind them, He's Not the Messiah from Ryder. King Baldwin gets to the outside, and they're well clear of Debeau Rock. House Party's almost level now with Exotic Chester. 8 metres away, King Baldwin winds up, gets to a clear third and has some momentum, and then came Ryder and He's Not the Messiah. Third quarter, 28.2, and turning for home, Exotic Chester got away. Exotic Chester in front, but down the outside, here's King Baldwin. House Party's under sufferance, and King Baldwin loomed up on the outside. It took over 50 to go from Exotic Chester, and King Baldwin's too good. King Baldwin defeated Exotic Chester, third in House Party, and they've come clear of the others. Writer might have just held fourth from Debeau Rock, and then He's Not the Messiah. 28-1 the final quarter, and the mile rate was 155.
1: Okay, so it's Ballarat, race number 10, 4, 2 and 6. King Baldwin, $360.70, 4, 2 and 6, race 10 at Ballarat.
7: We have Gunnedah coming up next. This is race number 11 on tonight's program, and our favourite here is number 6, Just Take It, 260 into 250. Second elect is number 2, Noah Bonkers, 310 to 380, has drifted, and number 3, Drink Mojitos, $11 into $7.50. I've gone with the 6, Just Take It, coming off 3 wins from the past 4 starts at Gunnedah, and those wins were over the 340, and it also had a win at the Gardens over 400 last start. So that's the on-top selection number 6 as they're approaching the boxes.
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5: Wentworth Park on a Thursday night. So greyhounds are at the boxes. We're just wanting Sky to join us, but $2.50 about number 6, Zipping Silas is the favourite, $2.70 for Zipping Jamal, and $5.50 now, $5 for Raging Bull, $5.50 for Sparkling Wheels. At this stage, there's an issue providing the vision from Wentworth Park, unfortunately. So focus is on Gunnedah at the moment. They're still 60 seconds away. We're now past starting time and awaiting the call from the stewards whether we just go here or not. So greyhounds with the boxes, but at this stage, no vision available for Wentworth Park, race number 10. Young Star Heat's coming up on the 10th of October. That's next Saturday night. It'll be a big honour to be there in attendance with the likes of Scribe Jeff Collison, MC Ronnie Arnold, and the Goat of Greyhound Calling in Port Ambrosoli. They'll be here on a big function on Saturday night. We'll have some guest race broadcasters as well. Darren Flindell, Timmy Newbold, Matt Jackson, and a stack of others. Luke Marlowe, I think he was supposed to go to Depto, but it got ill, so let's hope he can join us for Wentworth Park's last meeting on a Saturday night, October 10. Right, late backing for Raging Bull. Now we've got some vision from Wentworth Park. The greyhounds are about to move over for race number 10, although they are at the boxes at Gunnedah now as well. Zipping Jamal, number 2, 260. Zipping Silas at 270. So about to move over here. Awaiting word from our stewards to see what will happen here. We were supposed to go first 3 minutes ago, and they are moving over now. So greyhounds are moving over, so we ask Gunnedah to hold up for us, please, as greyhounds are back in the boxes. A good stoush in the betting on the fixed odds between Zipping Jamal and Zipping Silas here. Jamal at $2.60 and Silas at $2.70. The Young Star Heat, Saturday week, October 10. Just about ready. Green light is on. Straight to Gunnedah after this. They're set to go. They're ready. And racing, missing it was Winsome Willie, and fast away was Prowess and Chronic Fluffy, getting up on the inside of Sparkling Wheels, all over their back, Zipping Silas, but got into a nice run into second, Bertha, then came back behind him, Sparkling Wheels, Zipping Jamal's getting a long way back, with Prowess, Raging Bull, and Winsome Willie down the back, and Chronic Fluffy about to be joined by Zipping Silas, is all over his heels, falling so to Zipping Jamal running on as they come to the bend, in front, Chronic Fluffy is kicking, Zipping Silas doesn't know where to go, Dale Wright wins with a Fluffy, Chronic Fluffy all the way. Big Zipping Silas and Zipping Jamal. A gap away to Sparkling Wheels into four. And they get the others in the race. Winsome Willie, Raging Bull, never in the hunt with Prowess. And the time, 29.89.
1: Okay, so that is Wentworth Park, race number 10. Eight on top. We'll give you the full details shortly. Gunnedah, they're at the boxes, about to be called forward for race 11. On the other side of that, we have got Sandown in about 60 seconds. Look, I should note it's Sandown, the favourite is Mapunga Summit at 2.30, the 1. Did open 3.50. Paul Qwerty, the 2 from $5 to $4.20. And Scott Gnarly, the 7 from $7 to $5.50. Solution from Dan, he's got the 1 on top. Back to Gunnedah.
15: 340 metres the journey. Favourite drawn in 6. Just take it. Now they're set for a start. Ready to go. Set. And away they go, and it's Drink Mojito straight to the early lead from Just Take It up to second. Sweet Secret is Sweet Street is third, being passed by Queen Gout the outside. They're followed by Unhurry, getting back in the field there. My Harley out wide, El Chicago, and Sweet Street back towards the rear. But in the straight, it's Just Take It clear, and Just Take It gets home. Second placing there would have gone to Drink Mojito's ahead of Queen Gout. They're followed by further back in the field came Unhurried, Noah Bonkers, Sweet Street, well back, El Chicago and the bunch as well. And we stand by for the placings. Number 6 is the winner.
1: And it is 6, Just Take It at $2.80 and $1.60, 6, 3 and 5.
16: And Hobart Race 10, the favourite way is number 2, Minimara, 180 out to 220. Yoo-hoo off the inside, 460 to 270. And the best car of the night at a bit of odds has been 8, Pinaroo Flyer. $14 open this morning. The boy's very happy with that, into 380 for the rest of the day. So it's been the best back by a mile, the 8, 14 to 390. The favourite is the 2, Minimara, though, at 230 for race number 10.
1: And Sandown, they're at the boxes about to be called forward.
17: 10, this is the

0: Standout Vet Clinic. It is a grade five and the favourite wears the red jacket, and that is Mapunga Summer. Green light turned on, Lure on the move, we're set to run. Race 10. And away, Mapunga Summer jumped fast on the inside, is hustling through and will keep the lead. From Overland Boy pushing forward, and Poor Qwerty's on the inside, is trying to drive through, but a Special Hugo got the fly and goes past it. On the inside now, Poor Raley are trying to save ground. Then came Overland Boy, second last Atticus, and last of all was Scott Gnarly, but it's Mapunga Summit clear. A Special Hugo's charged into second. Poor Qwerty was next, and then came Poor Raley, but it's all Mapunga Summit, and Mapunga Summit romped in, beat a Special Hugo. Hugo and Poor Qwerty. Overland Boy ran fourth, then came Paul Ralia, Atticus, and last in Scott Gnarly. 29:57 is the time.
1: And on top is Mapunga Summit at 3:50 and $1.50. It is 1, 6, and 2. Numbers you needed on the previous race at Gunnedah, 6, 3, 5, and 7. Numbers at Wentworth Park Interim are 8, 6, 2, and 1. Chronic Flurry, Fluffy, I should say, at 36:60 and 10:50. Rather, 36:60 and 10:50. Ballarat 4, 2, 6, and 3. They are paying, and they're paying at Warrnambool on the previous and Angle Park. Let's get back to Hobart now for race number 10. This is over the 3:40.
2: Race here, you would have thought it has won the 5 from 19 placed on 9 occasions, so on its best form, Mini Mara right in the race, but it's been reasonably easy. $1.80 out to $2.50. The red Yoo-Hoo is the second pick in the race, winner of 3 from 18 on the track and 4 from 24 overall, yet to win from box 1. It's had 4 starts for 2 placings, but does have the red today, 4.60 to 2.80, the best back runner pretty much of the day is Pinaroo Flyer. It's been $14 this morning. They're happy to take that price into $4 now. Now $3.70, number 8, Pinaroo Flyer. Has had reasonable form. It's won 1 from 7 starts from box 8, placed on 3 occasions. But from wider draw, it has won the 4 races. Winner of 7 overall, so Pinaroo Flyer certainly got a very good chance. The punters think so anyhow. At $3.70, they went from $14 for a fleeting moment, I guess, this morning. About to be boxed away. Best backed 14s into $3.80 now has been Pinaroo Flyer for Russell Watts. $2.50 each of 2, Yoo-Hoo and Mini Mara. $7.50, number 5, Arlo's Pet. So interesting race, best backed the 8. Equal favourites, the 1 and the 2 for race number 10 on the program. All boxed away now. The green light is on. We're set. And away they go. Fast away, Yoo-Hoo, the inside. A little bit slow, Mini Mara, but does now rail quickly. Where's Arnie? Gets to third, around the outside, then goes Arlo's Pet, gets to fourth. Then get Nutter's a long way back, Pinaroo Flyer. And last of all is Blackpool Lottie. They turn top of the lane. It's Yoo-Hoo, a length and a half in front. Mini Mara trying hard, but Yoo-Hoo jumped, led, and won. Yoo-Hoo, Mini Mara, Arlo's Pet, that's your order. Then followed by Where's Auntie from Pinaroo Flyer. Then we had Get Noticed, and it was the last one back there with Blackpool Lottie across the line.
1: And on top is Yoo-Hoo, the 1 for Paul Young at $3.80 and $1.40, 1, 2 and 5 Hobart, race 10.
3: Yeah, we've got Angle Park race 10 coming up next. Starlight Riot's the well-back favourite here. $3.60 was bet this morning. It's now $1.70. This has been one of the best back runners all night. Starlight Riot, number 5. Number 8, Grand Chief, $2.70 and solid. One makes some noise at 9. Number 2, Lenny Limes at 11, and the others are all double figures. So I thought the 5 would be winning, and I was a little shocked to see the 3.60, to be honest, but the 5 goes very close here, Nick, for race number 10.
1: 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He's got the one on top.
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0: Is the action at Capella Bar. Get ready for a huge day of greyhound racing on Sunday, October 11 for the Bob Verner Memorial Final, plus the Conshaka Capella Bar Cup consolation, culminating in the Conshaka Capella Bar Cup Final. And Sunday, November 15 is the $45,000 Pledger Final for the 4th and 5th grade. 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The Tab Everest.
1: There's the light.
0: A mountain of memories.
1: Ready to go. The gates are back. They're off and racing.
0: 2022.
1: Go! They just drive a length in front. Go! Private Eye. Giga Kick down the outside. Wins the Everest. The unbeaten three-year-old's done it.
2: Wow. Funny. How good's that? Just to think that I've won an Everest at the age I am. It's amazing.
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0: The 10th running of the Tab Everest. 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
4: 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Numbers are 2, 1, 5 and 8. 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
4: Angle Park, they're at the boxes for race number 10.
14: Yeah, well back to your Starlight Ride. This has been one of the better back runners all night. Number 5. $1.80 now. Trained by Marty Doyle. Race 10. McQueen's Tavern Stake. $1.85. Grand Chief at $2.50. He was able to find his way over to the rail mid-race last start, Grand Chief, and rail up and win. And he'll be looking to do a similar scenario than what he did last start. Just about ready. Last couple loading race, 10 Angle Park. Just about set. And the green light's about to go on here. Favourite in the gold or the yellow rug, Starlight Ride. And we're set to run. Now the light's on. We're set here. Ready to go. Race 10. Ready. Racing. Starlight Ride second away. She's bursting through now, though. She got checked, though. Around them goes Grand Chief to take over. Led by a length and a half to make some noise. Starlight Wright recovering. Then came Lenny Limes. Love Shine and tailed off Princess Tilly, but Grand Chief gets away, running on Starlight Wright. Grand Chief, he's a professional. One by two lengths to Starlight Wright. Third's a photo, Lenny Limes or

about to take up her position in stall 6. And we are just about ready. And off. Racing away over the straight mile in the Download the Racecourse app at Race Day Ready Handicap. And Fickle McSelfish, on his return from a break, is the first one to lead from Maynora, the best turned out winner in the blue and white on the far side. Light green up in behind them of Dallamara, then follows Dacre's Cross. And over on the far side, Truly Special, Jason Hart was quite keen to get this one to just tuck in behind, trying to get Truly Special just to drop her head a little bit. And then down the near side, races Baldosa in the orange jacket, that one in front of Exotic Baby, and back with that one, Santino Lady. And right towards the rear end of the field, Alchematic Jojo, the favourite in a black and yellow striped cap, and Sailor's Return, who will have to come from last. Once again, they are racing down the centre of the track, and it is Fickle McSelfish, who was a winner here back in March, who tows them along from Maynora, a close second, racing for Dallamara. Then in fourth, Baldosa, just in front of Dacre's Cross, a length away the hat-trick seeking Truly Special, Exotic Baby stand side, and then at the back still Santino Lady with Alchematic Jojo on the far side, and still looking on from rear, Sailor's Return. And they're just over 2 furlongs from home. They're in a tight group down the middle of the track, and the race about to unfold as up front Fickle McSelfish now being pressed on all sides, near side Dallamara, the far side Maynora, and the improving Alchematic Jojo in the noseband. But with a kickstand side, Dallamara's gone to the front, less than a furlong to go. Sailor's Return under the stands rails is rattling home from a very long way back. Dallamara now trying hard to fend off Sailor's Return as they come close home. Dallamara just in front. Dallamara held on from Sailor's Return, with him behind them Exotic Baby, another finishing well. Maynora to the far side in front of Alchematic Jojo.

last couple of seconds ticking away at Hove for our heat one of the standard trophy. Stats wise, 3-5 have yet to win in Cat 3 at Hove, but 5's got a good strike rate, 8 from 15 at the track for Hina Kalin. So maybe hang my hat on that a little. Ready to go?

0: and there are for a racing away as they break the first to show is trap 5, Clohina Kaelin, up into the first turn from 6-1-2-4-3 at the back, Cascabel, as they head down the far side. Trap 5 out in front from 1 in second place, Droopy's All the Way, 6 on the outside, All Right Arthur, as they race into the turn for home. It's Clohina Kaelin who leads the charge, 5-1-6-2-4-3 as they head for home. It's the Orange Jacket still in front here, and Clohina Kaelin now 1, Droopy's All the Way up the rail, gets up 1-2-5 at home. He railed like a good thing, Droopy's All the Way, makes it 3 from 3 in the red at Hove.
1: Yeah. 6-1 for number 5, Marina Formoso. 8-1 for number 1, Chaparrito. 12-1 for number 6, Sebi Nick. And 25-1 the outsider, number 7, Sunny Boy. So the favourite? 9-4. He's number 9, Jardin on our lay. No win, no place in 3 starts. He's improved slightly with each run. 10th on debut, 7th on the second start, and then 6th a month ago over 1,200 metres, finishing behind Fuku and Empenyosa Rib. So more improvement is, but the market's suggesting that it is his time to find a first career win. Love to 4, number 3, No SDOS. 2 starts again, yet to breach the frame. 8th on debut before finishing 5th over 1,200 metres behind Fuku and Empenyosa Rib, ahead of the favourite Jardin on our lay. So that rival looks to swap places with No SDOS, but No SDOS in a slightly better position to try and usurp and also record a first career win. It's important for tonight, and he's also the mate of Osvaldo Alderete, who is seeking a double on tonight's car. Now 5-2. 9-2 for Ray Singer. Ray Singer, the pick of the debutants for Santina Gill, Mosisa Zubiri, the trainer, 3-year-old by remote, out of Signistel. And also at 9-2 is number 8, Sonrit. Sonrit comes into this race as a debutant, also for Facundo Correa and Oscar Corsi, 3-year-old by National Texan, out of Mi Sonrisa. Then at 11-2, number 5, Marina Formoso, another debutant, representing jockey Francisco Lavigna, and trainer Eduardo Ciele, 3-year-old by Pneumatic, out of Morena Bella. And then at 9-1, number 1, Chaparrito, another debutant for Leo Acuna and Eduardo Sierra, bred by Dabster, out of Chicana Corta. Each way play, number 6, Sebi Nick, at 14-1, has had 3 starts yet to find the frame, last of 13 previously. And Sunny Boy, 25-1, has had the 1 start and was 12th on debut and has a lot to find on his rivals in this contest. So some unknowns in this race. We've got at least 4 debutants in this field. So it's going to be interesting to see how the way this race unfolds, as horses are still parading at the start behind the gate there, but we are ready to get underway a minute after post time. But still no particular rush from the stall handlers, keeping it quite calm and collected down there at the start. So hopefully we get forward in a bit. Waiting for Chaparrito in the blue and orange jacket to move forward. Looks like he's doing that now. And Chaparrito coming forward to the gate to get this learning process underway. Chaparrito heading to stall number 1. We'll put the first one in. The second to come forward is number 6, Sebi Nick. Sebi Nick moving to stall 6. Into stall number four goes Ray Singer, and on the outside there is Sully Boy in the orange and black, also in the gate. Light green colours of No S Dios also move in. Three to go. Sunreet and Morena Formoso are quite near the gate. There is Morena Formoso. Morena Formoso is moving forward here. Sunreach is behaving a little bit untoward behind the gate. So in the gate now has moved Morena Formoso. Sunreach jockey has dismounted at the start. And Sunreet now with the blindfold on is just getting a little panicky behind the gates there. Hopefully he can settle down before the off, which means there's just one more to go in, and that will be Jardin on Allais. Jardin on Allais to move forward into the gate. And we'll complete the line. Jardin on Allais, the purple and our orange colours, still not quite forward yet, but is now, and we are ready. So set to go for this maiden over 1100 metres, 5.5 furlongs of the trip. They're off. Away they go. Just staying out towards the wide outside, Jardin on Allais, but going off out in front is Sunreet in the early stages. Jardin on Allais will sit in second, followed by Sunny Boy in third. Light green jacket to the inside is No S Dios. Then comes Ray Singer with Sebi Nick going around the wide outside. They leave behind Chaparrito and Morena Formoso, both towards the very back of the field, out of vision at this stage, as it's a bit of a change up front. Sunreet to the inside now doesn't have a nice length lead. He's got to the outside Jardin on Allais and three deep, Ray Singer there for company. No S Dios behind these, along with Sebi Nick. Sunny Boy getting detached with Chaparrito and Morena Formoso still detached at the rear of the field as Ray Singer now begins to extend by a good 3, 4, maybe even 5 lengths over No S Dios, who's now a bit a second ahead of Sebi Nick. Then Jardin on Allais can't offer much more. Sunny Boy beginning to pick off rivals at the back of the field there, but up front it's Ray Singer, and in the shadows of the post he's going to win rather comfortably. Ray Singer wins it from No S Dios in second, Sebi Nick in third, and Sunny Boy managed to pick off rivals towards the end and put fourth. So Ray Singer, number four, 9-2 shot, has gone and won at the first time of asking of a centre.

0: Big Prankster with a good start. Real Naughty has early speed. Quarantino's out in third. Mr. Bogan out fourth with Erlen on the inside racing in fifth. Early trailer, Little Tony, two phones, four lengths off the front. Real Naughty wants the lead. Now he has it. And Quarantino goes with on the inside. And now Big Prankster's back to third. Little Tony, two phones, moving up with Mr. Bogan. Erlen now trails. Still about four lengths covers the field with Real Naughty in front. Here's the 3/8. Real Naughty with the lead. Big Prankster getting closer. Little Tony Two Phones is underway as they hit the 5/16. It's Real Naughty with the lead. Little Tony Two Phones now applying pressure. Big Prankster between that pair right there in the mix, but it's still Real Naughty just in front. Big Prankster, Little Tony Two Phones trying to close in. Mr. Bogan behind him with Quarantino and Erlen top of the stretch. Real Naughty finds more, and Big Prankster trying to reel him in. Here comes Big Prankster up alongside Real Naughty, a 16th to go. Big Prankster has momentum built up, and he takes the lead. Big Prankster in front, and he beats Real Naughty. Erlen with a good third. Quarantino ran fourth.
1: Runners now are at the post. Vanilla Skies at 11-4 favourite. Lady Kodiak at 3-1. Taro at 9-2 with Angel Love at 7-1. Call Me Betty at 8-1. 11-1 Mayor Moore and DeFlawless. Society Kiss at 25s. Supersonic at 40s. Supersonic does look well down at the start, and as I say, did win the best turned out award beforehand. Was back on the all weather last time out with a sixth placing. Goes off at a big price here tonight. And the lilac colours of the owners group, worn by Rowan Scott, who partners Angel Lover, a daughter of Harry Angel, who has got winning form on the all-weather, albeit elsewhere, and came back into a little bit of form last time out with a decent third. Again, 62 days since that run. They're about to take up their position in the starting stalls as we get ever closer to post-time. About to commence. Taro heading forward, right over on the far side. The Vanilla Skies has gone in. She is joint favourite now with Lady Kodiak. Angel Love heading forward along with Supersonic. Society Kiss next forward. Mayor Moore slots in. DeFlawless will be next. Supersonic just receiving some assistance in the starting stalls. I think just about loaded properly now. DeFlawless heads in, and Lady Kodiak into stall six. We are just about ready now. And out they come. They're racing. And a little slow in getting going, Vanilla Skies, the green sleeves and cap, is right at the back of the field through the opening furlong of this Download the Race Day Ready app at Philly's Handicap. Angel Love leads Taro, who's keen, with Close Up at Lady Kodiak, and then in the purple jacket at Call Me Betty down the near side, another slightly overdoing things through the first quarter of a mile. Society Kiss is on the far side, then Mayor Moore, who's narrowly in front of Supersonic, and then at the back of the field are both De Flawless and Vanilla Skies. Once again, they race down the middle of the course, and they're now three furlongs from home. Angel Love spearheads the formation, but only just. From in the noseband, Call Me Betty, and between them, Lady Kodiak. Taro now being pushed along back in behind them. Society Kisses across to the far side with Vanilla Skies, who's trying to pick up, then Mayor Moore, and further back, Supersonic and De Flawless, less than two to run. And it is Angel Love pressed near side by Lady Kodiak, Mayor Moore, and then Society Kiss on the far side, still Angel Love. Less than a furlong to go. Mayor Moore running home strongly down the center. Mayor Moore pokes the nose up sides. Angel Love, who fights all the way. It's very close between them, with Society Kiss in third, and it was close for fourth also.
2: Smash Dope and Lee. So it does like to boot up. Of the others, Careful the Hawkfields, you've got Cassie in one and Tsunami down the bottom. A bitch in form here, big fan of these Rosebery Beanery. Now, Rosebery Beanery is SCD 7. This might be one for a bit of forecast play. I do like this bitch. I think she's very tough. She made all the way in a D5 last time and stays in the grade. 1671, pretty close to PB last time. She's got plenty of wallop. Trap 2 Enchanted Blaze, early wallop. Trap 2 Enchanted Blaze can miss it a bit. That could help Free, who I think 7-1 is quite decent. Trap 4, we know that's probably not the best box for this one. One win in 31, although it's won loads around here. Dry morning. It's got a lot of W's on the card there. And last time this one ran from trap 4. Trap 5th, every chance wide. Previous run from trap 4. Trap 4, bolt 1, middle or wide. Previous run from trap 4. Trap 4, middle. Hey, you need a bit of an act of faith to fancy that one, I think, from that box here. But certainly knows how to win. Now, Hawkfield Cassie, this one's got a lot of early finesse there. It said trap 2 can miss it on occasions. Though it's got a rails comment from trap 2 last time. And they're both the same weight, 1 and 2, so there's no advantage there. But track 1, Hawkfield Cassie, the bigger price dogs, 7-01. A little bit off the PB last time, and that PB was actually quite recent. That one is a trap to line win in a D4. It's a D5 today. Looks a fair draw, as long as it can beat 2 up. Still looking at 3 Rosemary Breeding to run well, though, at 7-1. And then Hawkfield Tsunami down the bottom. That's the second in. That one is going to be coming on for these runs, because today's only the second race for this one since going back to the 22nd of July, when it lost out in a photograph with a forerunner. With wet morning. Rubbish, miss me. With wet morning. It's dry morning. Here. I certainly didn't know. Right, so trap 6, you could say, could come on. It's been back 11-2 and a 9-2. I'll give it some. I do give it too much, I know sometimes, but I'll give it some if 5 wins. Why not? Go for win number 30. That's some effort. September 21, Taxi Joe. Lodge the lead. 6 should be coming on for the runs. Trap 3, Rosebery Beanery. That's going to go straight down the middle. That can rock up early. Next race is 7:24 here. Sudden Bolt was in the 5-4. And you could look at that one. Right, Air's running for this 7:04. Off in racing, or smash from 6. Hawkfield Tsunami's gone with the MO. It's cut the... Oh, one's broken down, I'm afraid, and it's 6 with a free pass. Frido chasing it, those. Rosebery Beanery, 3 a threatening presence. 5 makes it a freeway drive. 5 and 3, Taxi. Oh, not sure. Did Taxi go get there? To be honest, I'm more concerned about trap 1 there, Hawkfield Cassie, because she's gone wrong into the corner. Bless her.
3: 1 from 5 in the grade. Has won 7 times overall, and this lad does usually trap well. Sunderlink's Maverick and Florentis.

to go behind. Longacre Shotter, Trap 2, was last seen on the 16th of August in an invitation race at Sheffield, finished 5th behind Countess Penny after a KO. Had 1-2 on the bounce prior to that Monmore S2-S1. So, bit of a staying type, and also won a Toaster as well and a maiden back in June. So, it's a bit of a strong runner, Longacre Shotter. So, in a sprint, we'll see. If he sits handy, could go well. Loading in Monmore.

four's trapped out well. Winterfield Bear leads up with one. Jay of Acno in second. Three there. Max wins in third place as they swing around the turn. It's 4-3-6-1-2. Skipped about at the back of the field as four. Winterfield Bear goes on at a massive price and has won. Four beats six at Monmore. Bit of a shock.

0: Thursday afternoon program. Mascara goes in. Lovely Christina. Street view. 360. Next on stage, the big Calhuna. Pleasant embrace to the outside. Pleasant embrace. Set for the opener on a Thursday at Belmont Park. Movement from Mascara. All set. And they're off at Belmont Park. LeClaire broke sharply in 360 in that early mix. And from the far outside, here comes Pleasant Embrace. Pleasant Embrace secures the front, is up by a quick 2.5, almost 3 sprints away. Mascara's towards the inside is now a shared second and third. With out wide a 3 wide 360 in between horses, that's Lovely Christina tracking in fourth. Just behind them at the rail there, moving forward, LeClaire and the big Calhuna to the outside of them. Scrubbed along there is Meg's Foxy Gray, who's towards the back end of the field there with Next on Stage and the Triller Street View. 21-4 for that pumped up opening quarter mile. Pleasant Embrace is galloping along, approaching the top of the stretch. It's Pleasant Embrace who's still up by 3. Mascara, the long shot, does alone in second. 360 trying to do more. Down to the inside, it's LeClaire, and in the orange cap, there's Lovely Christina. Pleasant Embrace has a quarter mile left to go. Mascara's moving to the outside, is in hot pursuit, but Pleasant Embrace is still there. Pleasant Embrace still up by a length. Mascara 360. They start to move in closer. LeClaire dives down towards the inside. Lovely Christina. Mascara's taking the lead, but here's 360 ready to pounce, and Meg's Foxy Gray is splitting rivals too. 360's got the lead. Two Grays chasing. Give it to 360. It's a photo there for second. That's Meg's Foxy Gray and LeClaire.
1: La Guricho. So the favorite at 11 to 10 is number 6, Riccioli the Mount of Francisco Lavigne. It's advertised on here. We've had a couple of those tonight that have not been properly advertised, but we'll stick with Francisco Lavigne for now. Riccioli comes in with 1-9 starts. Has placed twice in 6 this season so far, both on 2 most recent appearances. Second behind Distinguido Soy over 1,200 metres back in July here. And fill the same spot again, second behind Epoch Era back in August. Makes her first appearance in about 6 weeks and aims to turn those 2 purpose into a win today. Number 1 is Doriniano. Doriniano comes here with 1-7 starts with the win coming this year back in February over 1,200 metres at Palermo, beating Leon Forastero by 3/4 of a length. Has failed to follow up in 3 subsequent starts, including finishing 5th behind Integris over 1,300 metres about just over 2.5, maybe nearly 3 weeks ago. That was over 1,300 metres at Palermo. So aiming to improve from that. 5-1, number 8, Trigger Cute. Trigger Cute comes here with 1-15 starts. Yet to win or play so far in 4 this year. This

disappointing 12th last time out behind Indio Navarro over 1,200 metres at Palermo. Last visit to this track back in June resulted in finishing 6th behind Eternal Resplendor, so more improvement is needed from Trigger Cube, but he's a 5-1 shot. 11-2 for number 4 Puro Transito. One win in 5 starts, with the win coming 2 starts back, beating King Guarani by 3.5 lengths. Failed to make any sort of an impact when 7th of 9 behind K Liquorino over 1,100 metres at this track. So he's slightly up in trip today, going to 1,200 metres, but Puro Transito aiming to return to winning ways. 10-1 for Harbour, 12-1 for Pasiccio Boy, 14-1 for El Roti, 25-1 Harbour De Gloria, 33-1 for Tio Laguericho. It's 11-7 for number 6 Riccioni, the favourite, and the first of the runners are in. Stall number 1 for Dorignano and 2 for El Roti. So the first two already in. Into 3 moves Pasiccio Boy. There is Riccioni in the grey and purple striped jacket. Moving in forward to 6. Moving into stall number 7 is Tio Laguericho, and into 8 goes Trigger Cube, 2 to come. Into stall number 9 goes Harbour, and stall 5 for Hambler de Gloria. Set to run. All in for this Larynx contest for the 5-year-olds and older, 1,200 metres, 6 furlongs of the trip. Race 4 of 12 here at San Isidro. Ready? Stala just holding them, and they're off, away they go, just missing the beat slightly there. Harbour from the widest gate will have to settle at the rear of the field as Dorignano joined by Puro Transito on the break from the stalls, and it's going to be the latter who will lead. Puro Transito into the bend, followed by Riccioni towards the outside. Trigger Cute comes next, Red Sleeves with the inside Dorignano. It's 2 lengths back to find Pasiccio Boy, with on the outside Tio Laguericho, for the 3-4 lengths back to Hambler de Gloria. On the outside is Harbour, just beginning to make up a place or two. El Roti is towards the back of the field as the field swing for home, and out in front is Puro Transito towards the inside, followed to the outside by Riccioni. Dorignano and Trigger Cute together having to switch to the centre of the course, leaving behind Pasiccio Boy. Then comes Harbour, Hambler de Gloria. On the inside there is El Roti, Tio Laguericho also towards the back of the field as they enter the final 200 metres. It is Riccioni in the centre, far side Puro Transito, near side Dorignano. It's Riccioni in the centre by about a length or so, who's going to last home. Dorignano in second. Third to the inside was Puro Transito, and following them in fourth looked to be Trigger Cute. Might be Dorignano. We'll have a look at... Oh, I think it will...

0: run too badly next couple of runs, looking at the times, it's knocked out. So Glory, good time on times alone. I don't look at times too often, but 5-2 looks a runner. This race does look quite tricky. And Croker's Lola in trap 5. Croker's Lola won a sprint 3 runs ago. Obviously, it's not a sprint today. 8-time winner, this one. They've all won bundles around here. But I'm not sure. I think trap 1 will run well here, the Hembit. Good draw. Not sure Free can lead this time. Led last time when winning. I think you could get a funny dog leading around here. It looks quite a tricky race. 4-6 though, Sudden Bolt. Trap 5 Croker's got a stroke out to 5:20. We've just seen Taxi Joe achieve Hall of Fame status by winning the last race. Win number 30 for that one there. All set. Trap 4-6 of 3. I think that looks a bit short. Although sometimes when they say they look a short, they win by a train ride. So if you bet the 3, I hope it wins like one. Here we go. 4-6. It was backed earlier, back into 5-4. See what 2 does on the run up. Off or 2 does move off. 3 moves off. 4 got double teamed by 2 and 3. 1 driving up the inside the Hembit. 5 needs to cut the corner on 1. 1 said no chance. An athlete Hembit loose in front and on the downgrades. Quite strong in front the Hembit. 2 lengths in back to 3. Sudden Bolt. The gap back to 5. 4 heading up beyond the 8 ball to the rear gunner. 3 commits the corner. 1 says no. 3 persists with a run. It could fall for 4. Is staying on quite strongly. Glory, good time. 3's worked the magic and it's trap 3. Sudden Bolt. Well, Bat's going to get a boom. Wind's going away. That's game. 3 the winner. I'm not sure what was second. 1 and 4.
1: And Polly's on from the outside. Those two to the front. Looking like Lucky's out in third with Wise Words up on his outside fourth. Lawway saves ground inside fifth. We could retreat. Bides his time at the back of the pack. So it's its last call, joined by Lawway on his inside and Polizon on the outside, 3 across the track around the clubhouse turn. Looking like Lucky just there with Wise Words sitting about 4 lengths off the lead, and Wicked Retreat still trailing the field. The end of the backstretch with 5.5 furlongs to go. Lawway, a length and a tail to Polizon. Its last call, 3.5 lengths back, sitting on the inside of Wise Words. Looking like Lucky now back in fifth, 5 from the front and 10 off. It's Wicked Retreat. And continuing out to the half mile pole with Laoway, 2 in front. Polizon continues to chase. Wise Words, its last call together. Looking like Lucky, still about 5 or 6 off. Trailer still weak in retreat. They enter the far turn. Here's the 3/8 now. Laoway, pace picks up here as Wise Words canters up alongside with Polizon. And suddenly Laoway's in deep water as both Polizon and Wise Words have gone by. The quarter pole right now looks like a match race at this point with Wise Words taking the lead. Polizon is under a drive in second. But Wise Words looks pretty comfortable right now. Its last call has moved up on the outside into third, top of the stretch. Wise Words. Wise Words, good to go. Leading by a length and a half over Polizon, who's game along the rail. Wise Words is still just in front. Polizon is putting up a good fight on the inside. 40 yards to go. Wise Words will be a bit better than Polizon today. Wise Words does it. Polizon was second. Laoway finished third. Its last call ran fourth.
2: Canny Smile has been knocking on the door in handicaps in 2 of the last 3 starts and was a good winner, just managing to win when getting on the line, beating a bit of a bump by a short head 4 starts ago.

0: last chance to bet here for a staggered start race. All of them have won in handicaps bar the one. Set to go Newcastle. Tear running. Racing away, and it's 1, 2, 3, 4, 5, and 6 up into the first bend. Salas the Goat leads from Medusa second place. Three's in third. Canny Smiler on the outside of Slingshot fourth. 1, 2, 4, 3, 5, 6 at the back of Bit of Megan as they head down into the second last, and still Salas the Goat not been caught. 2 second Medusa. It's 1, 2, 3, 4, 5, and 6 swinging for home. Red Jacket. Salas the Goat in front from 2. Medusa in second place. Salas the Goat is trying to dig deep. 5 over the top as Forster Photo. So 1, 2, and 5 in a thriller at Newcastle.
1: Night at tonight. Tom Eaves on board for Kevin Ryan. So a few chances. I'll take in the latest betting here. Espinita at 7-4 favourite, 7-2 Berlinetta with Egotistical at 5-1 in from 13-2. Cody B at 17-2 with Rausham at 10-1, 12-1 at Kilfresh Desert, and it is 16s bar those. Runners now about to head behind. This is record day, still a maiden. Rowan Scott are taking the ride, looking for a double on tonight's card. About to head into the stalls. Loading up now underway. Record day heading forward. This is If I Could Dream. About to take up her position under Billy Lochnan and march ahead, heading forward as well, representing an inform yard. Favourite Espinita about to head

0: she might just outsprint him. I was keen to take on Striking Alibi, especially back at last two, but she's been held up, hasn't done any work, and as you know, she's obviously finished off well, but I think it's about Bangkok Hottie here. If it does get very, very, very wet, the horse Rich is talking about, Diamis, let's go and have a look at that heavy 10 win over 800 metres at Otaki. Wowee, it was like she had flippers. But the top weight for me, Bangkok Hottie, I think she's tough to beat.
1: Now, we go to the Metropolitan, race 7 on the card. A couple of text messages here. So we know Matt Smith staying with Athol Wolf, 225 and favourite. Bit of money around here for two at odds. Green Spaces has been popular. Yeah, since markets have opened, it's a loser in the book. And the other one, Soul of Spain, Duff, $9.
2: Well, Soul of Spain did run a heavily back favourite in the lead-up, and knowing the pattern with the Waller team, that was a semi-final. This looks more of a grand final. So that's your case to make for him. But, look, I might be wrong here, but it's a must bet. The Euphrates here for me. I know the weight, he's got weight in a staying race, but I think that Kingston Town was a much better race than the Newcastle Cup. I think he's got style. He run very fast time, and he was only second up. I could easily mark him favourite here and a solid favourite. So I've got a bet. Well, I have bet. I think he can win. That's no knock on Athol Wolf, because the margins he's been putting in them is just that X factor. But 225, I'd rather go the other way with the Euphrates. And if there is a knockout here, it's definitely for me different form Deacon. He's not a bad horse, this. And I think he gets a lovely little map behind these couple of leaders, and he may just have last look at him with his staying prowess. But very confident with Euphrates. I thought one of the more confident bets for me for the day. Richard?
3: It was interesting to see, and no surprise, so Kieran Maher's sent piggyback of Mr. Monaco to Melbourne, and Joaquivo stays here. So I think Joaquivo's a chance. Look, I know Matthew Smith would have loved to have gone to the Bar Cummings in Melbourne with Athol Wolf, but I think due to the, and it's going to be a heavy, heavy track at Flemington, so he decided to stay at home. You can only beat what's in front of you, but I've got to go against the favourite at $2.25. I'm just not convinced the Bella Montagna, the Amplify, the Ferno, So You Are, is the right form that I want to bag. I just think that, I think there's four winning chances to me, which are five maybe. The Euphrates, Soul of Spain, Green Spaces, George Pebo and Pinhole. So this might be the trifecta race for the big one pool, Dave. So, look, I only went with the Soul of Spain on top of Euphrates, George Pebo, Green Spaces, Pinhole. Oh, look, I'm just against the favourite at 225. Maybe I'm a lunatic, but I think it's got to get over it. I think it's got to get the $3 plus. Tomorrow. So hard race, five chances, and that's with the favourite out. So good luck.
0: Yeah, I agree with Rich. I think Athol Wolf is unders. And interesting, Matt Smith said after that Newcastle Cup when they were washing him down, he broke out in a sweat, a very, very bad sweat, and he said he's never done that before. So just a little bit worried, maybe has the prep come to an end, but we will find out tomorrow. Rich, will Pinhole go around, or I heard the stable possibly might keep him for next week. Is that right?
3: Yeah, he's a big chance. I think Chris was weighing up. I think it might have been Darren Beeman was saying that, Chris, or it might have been Zane Jones actually saying that Chris is just debating whether Pinhole waits a week. But gee, I think it's a nice race. So it's just an awkward gate, but no wait. Yeah, it's going to be interesting to see who lines up. But Pinhole lines up, it's a chance.
0: Yeah, okay. After all that, I'm in Green Spaces. I'd love to see some wet weather come for him. Last time he saw 2,400 metres at Randwick on a soft 70, blew him away in a derby. I know it was against his own age, but history does repeat. The first sort of two runs back this prep, he was just run off his feet, out-sprinted in the Winks and the Chelmsford. The Kingston Town, a lot of them just didn't get into the race last start, and he was one of them. Second start, now this preparation with the blinkers, I think he improves out of sight. I agree with Duffy, Euphrates, hard to beat, wet form good, know he's got a lot of weight, but this field's starting to fall away a bit for sure. And if we do get a lot of rain, the Budgie Smuggler will come right into this field. I guarantee he'll run well. They've been waiting for a wet track for him. I think they're a bit dirty. They didn't nominate him for a Bart Cummings, but he might run well if we get a very wet. But

0: I like green spaces here. I think it's a good price.
1: Richie?
2: I was just thinking, I always love to look and see if I can guess what Tim Ryan is going to make the lay of the day. I just keep looking at Applewood at 225. I look at Steel Blaze, who ran second in the Newcastle Cup at $126. Do you think this falls into Tim's category, boys, that this could be the one?
3: No, it's tab day, so it's one pool day. It'll be tempted.
1: You're going to be tempted?
3: No, oh, I think it'll be tab time horse, I think. Yeah.
2: Go to Shorty, yeah. You know what I love? I said to Tim Ryan, if he was fair dinkum and as strong as Puck, I want to see him lay carrying rising on Everest Day as the lay of the day. and make it the tab time and then get it out to evens or something.
3: He's been keen to lay well written. It could be the lay of the day, but it mightn't be short enough.
2: It might end up being $6-7 anyway.
4: If he does lay carrying rising, there'll be no tab Christmas party. You can put a pen through that.
1: We will take a break. We'll return shortly. On the other side, we're going to look at the Premier Stakes, which will be a good precursor to seeing who is picked else up for this Everest. I'm sure the tab are going to make their decision yesterday. That was the rumour mill, but I don't know if they're waiting an extra maybe to get one pull out of the way. I'm not sure. It might be announced on Monday, but it'll be maybe teaming up with someone they've teamed up with before. But we'll find out in coming days. We'll take a break, come back here on the Punters Panel with Ron Duversey, Richard Callender and Joel Davies.
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7: 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Sydney Ashfield, Fall to Traffalites, Hume Highway and Queen Street. Also Helston Park, Canterbury Road and Queen Street. Through Eastern Creek, no problems on the M4 east and westbound. And Brisbane underwater crash, Kingston Road at Logan Road. 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I'm Ian Wallace. 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
11: They race towards the 600 and Outback Prince serving it up to Lotteria. A length away, third, Desert War. Wider out is Flaming Utzon on the rails from Perfect Promise, then Collate. A length, Mr. Celebrity called upon from Cincinnati Gal Consular. And then a gap to Johan's Toy, followed by Binding Danny Martin and Ike's Dream. They're homeward bound to the Epsom and Lotteria the leader. A half length or so. On the outside, Desert War. A length away, third is Collate, followed by Flaming. And then comes Perfect Promise and Mr. Celebrity starting to unwind, but Desert War hits the front from Lotteria. Johan's Toy rattling down the outside. It's Desert War in front, and Desert War makes it back-to-back Epsom handicaps. Desert War from either Johan's Toy or Lotteria.
1: That was 21 years ago. 21 years ago, punters. Wow. That was in 2005, and we had Desert War winning there for Gay Waterhouse and Larry Cassidy with 56.5. Some of those Epsom highlights and Metropolitan highlights. Yes, mate.
2: Just ask one of our people on the pedal. He's literally laughing because he knows the question, coming. Just ask him who was the manager of Larry Cassidy at that stage. And they say that the sling was massive.
1: Was it a massive sling?
3: I got 10%. Of what he got. Maybe something a little extra.
1: I'll tell you what.
2: Larry was more generous than his brother.
1: When we play that audio, it's amazing, gents. When we play that audio and you hear the dulcet tones there of Ian Craig, and when we played others over the course of the week, the punters, they just remember where they were and keep them rolling in. 0419 767 272. Were you there the day that Desert War won that 2005 Epsom? We talk about the Premier Stakes. Tempted, we mentioned before, could it be, or could she be the lay of the day for Tim Ryan? 155 she is. She holds the most amount of money on the card in terms of what's being held on it. Cabalus, $11. Headwall, $11. Ninja at $15. How do we play this stuff? How do we play it?
3: How do we play it? I don't think we play it hard with the punt because she's too short, but she's top pick, clear top pick. She's the quality mare, picks herself. This is a rehearsal for the Everest, so it's not a big grand final, but I still think they want to go on a winning ways. If she finds a back to follow, she probably wins. Where do I want to look here for value? King's Secret. He's airborne, that horse. I think he's come back really well. Whether he can beat her is problematical. And I think if we do get that drop of rain, it really helps Headwall and Ninja. But look, I'm not going to do anything tricky here other than say Tempted is top pick and King's Secret will run better than the price suggests.
2: I think you're right, Dave. I think Tempter's right pick, but if they go to the effort of putting the races on the list, I can do is at least have a bet. Tempted hot top pick. If the rain stays away, and even though Cabalus is out of a commands mare, I still think he's better on a little bit firmer ground. So I'll be having something on Cabalus, and I just reckon you might see a different string to Cabalus's bow tomorrow. I reckon he might sit stalking the speed. And I've got to have something on Headwall. I know the other day I'm going to put a line through that. If the rain comes, I'm going to back Headwall. I know it makes it fractionally worse at the weights for that day. It was unlucky in the Concord. No argument. Kenta's the one to beat. But I've got to have something. Dry track Cabalus, wet track Headwall. And let's hope that Kenta finds trouble.
4: For me, she'll win. She's too good. I hear some people sort of comparing her to Bella Nepotina, who got beaten in this race, a few years ago. But I think she's better than Bella, and she got beaten by Airman on that occasion. I know there's probably better horses in this event, but I'm keen to actually play Dave. I'm going to play like a first four here. I think the boys are around it. I think she'll be winning, but I think 2, 3, 4, and 7. For second, third, and fourth, that might be the way to go. I don't think there's many hopes, but I think she'll be winning.
2: King's Secret's getting a bit of edge, mate. Just looking at the prize money for Bella Nepotina, $22.7 million. $22.7 million. Yeah, she's better than Bella Nepotina. Yeah, I'll go with that. Yeah, good as gold. Okay.
4: I think she would be, without a doubt.
2: $22.7 million.
1: We go to race four at Randwick, Genesis Runner. very well backed. In fact, a very popular double, as you'd expect, with some sports shorties over the weekend. Here's Genesis Runner in the Tempted. So the 195, Duff, does that excite you or no? Not at all. Is it, this is scary.
3: No, I took the 270. I got a deduction there now. I'm disappointed with that. So I think it's the bet of the day. He's got the best form, started favourite in the lead up. I don't know how he got back that far. I think he'll be a lot closer with blinkers, and he'll win. He'll win. I think there's a good little roughie here. I don't know whether tomorrow's her day, but your colour. I spotted her first up at Rose Hill. She was a mile back, and I love the way she surged through the line. I'm filthy I didn't have something on her at Newcastle at 25-1. But I think she has got something. I don't know what Chris is thinking, whether she's an Oaks type or something like that, but there's something about her. I think she's an improver over ground.
2: Hard to argue, Ronald. Look, I'm not trying to be perfect. God, Shoemaker could have won the race, but you got to cop the... It happens as a punny. You cop deductions when horses you don't like. Valise comes out as well of Kieran Mars. So, $1.95, I still think it's good odds. I think it's Duff, best bet of the day. Put that in the Telegraph. I think it just wins. Both runs have been outstanding. This time back in, handles wet or dry. And I think the value for the exotics and the number players are Hazumi and Your Colour. Yep. You can have the Chocolate Factory Man. I know that he's occupying a lot of the money because James McDonald's on Willy Wonka. But I think the two best of Chris's are Hazumi and Your Colour.
3: To tell you how much influence McDonald has, I wrote down the fixed odds with the all-in market on Monday. And Tim went up $3.50 Hazumi, $6.50 Wonka. And when the jockeys went on, not $3.50, it was $11 he opened Hazumi. And Wonka opened $6. So that's the power he has.
2: If there's any rain, if the rain does come early tomorrow, Hazumi's by Street Boss out of Alonro, Mayor. If it doesn't handle the going, I'll go and have dinner with Donald Trump and fill in that he's a dribbler.
1: Race 10, benchmark 94 over the 1,200. So figure-wise here, punters, we've got the Blade at 440, Beskar 550, Surf's up at 9, and now one of the best back runners each way on the card, Nepo Baby, 9.5, not 9 out of 50, 9.5, but very well backed each way here in the last. Duff?
3: Value bet of the day, Nepo Baby. I feel that she took no part there first up, dragging back from the wide draw. She's a better filly than what her form reads on paper. And I feel that she just takes up the box seat here, and she's going to run you a bottler. I think Danger's a Beskar. Wanarua's a big improver. Similar to Nepo Baby, just he got caught off the track in a Concord. He wasn't ready for that. And, they're the three for me. I think... Nepo Baby, Beskar and Wanarua. And Richard, you won't be having a lunch with Donald Trump because he'll check your social media and you won't be allowed in the country.
2: When I went to the Super Bowl earlier this year...
3: I'm surprised you got in.
2: Well, I had to go back through my social media. I took all the likes off the post that I banned him. I even wrote one tweet saying... I love orange skin and white hair and people that have got dementia that are still the president of the country. I even wrote that. So, but now I'm not going back to America until he's out of power. So I've recommenced my liking parade of the Donald. But everyone still likes Donald. I'm enjoying paying the $2.80 because of the war. Yeah, for petrol. Anyway, we're not getting into politics, Ronald. Next year you'll be talking about, the consumers of my coffee went up 30 cents this morning because... Don't worry, I'm not getting into politics. I'm not getting into politics. Duff, I think it's a very hard race. I'll go with you, but I've had a peanut on El Pasero right down the bottom at Memophon's, second up, drawn the car park, needs a lot of luck. But, geez, I've always had a nice rap, and I just reckon at $34, he'll be going in everything I've got at massive odds.
4: Senior Tortoni here, number three. Wide gate, no problem. Second up flies. Wet or dry, no problem. Should have finished much closer in the Concorde. Was coming with Beedman at the same time, and he got chopped out. Would have finished a hell of a lot closer. Comes back in grade here. I know it's a tough race, but I can see him going very fast up front, and him just sucking up midfield and coming to the outside and going crash. I agree with Rich for sure down the bottom. I've had something on El Pasero too. Stevie Wonder could have seen its run last start. It was very, very good late, and I think Surf's Up. I know it's only the one trial, but she might be the one to take out of this race. But I'm 3 to beat 19.
1: And you're a fan of Genesis Runner too, aren't you, Joel?
4: Yeah, I'll tell you what I'm a fan of, Dave. If Will or Richard have got a spot in the box next to Genesis Runner for me over there to start things off before I go to the races tomorrow. I mean, I don't know if anyone knows what the... Dave, you might want to explain it, but Will, I'll be over soon. You can charge me full training. I don't mind, but maybe I can get the same treatment as the old fella there.
1: Jeez, Genesis Runner. That wasn't on my bingo card this morning at all, Joel. The quaddy I want to build shortly, because we're getting close to 10 o'clock, instead of individually looking at these two-year-old races, just out of both races, Duff, what do you think the bet is? Looking at the two races, going, okay, well, this is the one runner I really want to have a crack at tomorrow or I'm most excited about.
3: Well, the two I'm most excited about, both Scratch, Fiji and Everlasting Grace. So they were the two I was most excited about. Look, I love betting in these early two-year-old races, but be very careful. All the... time nerds putting all the figures in their computers. The first half of these trials, the early ones run slow time. Second half of the day, there was a massive wind behind them. So it's very misleading and hard to line up. So one, I like Nonu, and I think She Supreme has got a beautiful barrier in barrier one in the fillies.
12: Yeah, I half agree with that. Look, I was going to back Fiji, Nonu and Capitano. Now is like work around those three. Fiji's come out, so I think Nonu at even money is the one to be. But even money, first starter, well, short odds, isn't it? But I just love it. He just looked like, looked like Ronnie, a little bulldog ready to rock and roll early. So I'll go with Ma Nonu in the boys' edition.
4: Yeah, they're very short here, and the market's only got really three chances. I thought Capitano was good chasing rather than sort of leading in that trial. Nonno was good, and yeah, Flying Houdini will do its thing, but it's a race I'm probably just going to let through to the keeper, boys, and I'll leave it up to you.
1: Okay. Let's go. Best bets on the card. I'll add these to Bet's friends right now. So, Ron Duvasey, what is your best bet on Tab Epsom Day?
3: Genesis Runner, race four. It's short enough now, but race four, number one's the best for me.
1: Race four, number one, it is added. Richie, your best bet on the card.
12: There's always the advantage of going first, Ronald, isn't there?
3: I had the tips in Wednesday night, don't worry.
12: Duff. Wednesday night, obviously, yep. Working late. I had my telegraph stuff in at 3 o'clock Wednesday afternoon, but anyway, let's...
3: you do the fourth quick.
12: For one race, I have to. I'll do Manu Nonu.
1: Okay, so we go to race two, number eight. Joel, your best bet on the card?
4: The Epsom for me, Dave. Race eight, number three, Autumn Boy. I think anything above $4 is excellent value. He's the best horse and he'll be winning.
1: Okay, so if we have in race order, race two, number eight, Nonu winning. Race four, number one, Genesis Runner winning. And then we roll it into Autumn Boy, race eight, number three. You're having a treble there. It's $15.60. If they all win, if they all just run a place, you're looking at $2.38. I'll add that to the Bet's Friend section of the Tab app. Now, more importantly, our quaddie tomorrow. So this is going to be a very popular quaddie. There's going to be some things the Tab will throw at the quaddie, which will be revealed in the next 24 hours in regards to how much money you can win with this quaddie. So, Duff as team captain, what numbers are we throwing in the first leg, which is the Asahi Super Dry Metropolitan. Asahi would be nice today, I reckon, in the sunshine.
3: Look, I think there's 100,000 jackpot as well into that quaddie, like looking at their app. But I say 1 and 3, your Frades and Deacon.
1: Okay, 1 and 3. Deacon for Stokes and McAvoy, who comes up here, 56.5. Right, what are we putting in, Richie? We've already got numbers 1 and 3.
12: If you've got 1 and 3, I'll put 2, 4, 5.
1: 2, 4, and 5. So Green Spaces, Soul of Spain, and Jujikibo. Right, Joel.
4: No, all good, Dave. I'm happy with him.
1: So we're not having Alpha Wolf in our quaddie at all.
3: Well, that's our cream. Cream. If he gets beat, we're alive for a dividend.
1: Okay. All right. We go to race number 8. Duff, what are we putting in the Tab Epsom?
3: 8-3-19.
1: 8-3-19. Richie?
13: 8-3. Hang on, I'm just David. 8-3-19. So we want to be partying. So I'll add some here for Joel and I, then Joel can add if he wants to later. So I would throw in 7, 16, right. 17.
1: 7, 16 and 17. So that is DaVinci Boulevard, Militarize and God's Window, which are all big odds. Joel, our numbers currently in this Tab Epsom, we've got 3, 7, 8, 16, 17 and 19.
4: No, perfect for me. The only others I would add were the 3 that Richard had beat it for us, so not all good.
1: Okay, so so another one. There'll be punters. If you want to change these numbers, you can too, and you add them to your bet slip. But in another example, we're taking on, well, the boys taking on Well Written here. So Well Written, not in quaddie. We go to race number 9, the Premier. Now, what do we do here, Duff? Do you, in this situation, well, do you one out it, or do you have a look at maybe a blowout somewhere?
3: No, well, I think the main quaddie, if we're going to go long in the last, I know we're going to go long in the last as well. So I'm going to have tempted one out, and I might fiddle with a little 10% play after that with something, a few others. But not at this stage, I say tempted.
1: Okay, so tempted for Duff. What do you want to do here, Richie? Do you want to throw something else in this insurance?
13: 2 and 3.
1: And 3. Okay, Joel?
4: No, just tempted. I agree with Duff.
1: Okay, so 2, 3, and 10 we've got there in our quaddie for race down our group quaddie. And then race 10, the Tab 1 Pool Handicap 1200 Benchmark 94. Duff, your numbers here.
3: 14, 4, and 2.
1: 14, 4, and 2. Okay, and the 2, of course, is for Brett Kavanagh. Will Stanley riding as well? Waruna, righto. What are we doing? Richie, could you be tempted to throw the 3 in, Signor, Tortonio? Do you reckon they won't start from 18? Do you reckon it'll be scratched?
12: Joel's going to put it in a second. He's going to put that in. So I'll put in 18, 19, 20.
1: 20, 18, and the 19 for Richard Litt. And you want to put
12: the
1: in...
12: the roughies on every leg. Oh.
1: And you want to put in the 3?
4: Yeah, and if the rain, I'll put in the 3, Dave. And if this rain, I want to put in Beskar as well, just in case this rain doesn't come, because he's probably the best horse in
1: this field. Yeah, Beskar's got 4 in.
4: Apologies. Yep. Well, that's it. 3 for me.
1: All right, so these are our full set of numbers, punters. You can alter these if you do wish, or you can follow the gents and throw it in your combination. So first leg of the quaddie tomorrow on 1 Pool. Race 7, 1, 2, 3, 4, 5. 1, 2, 3, 4, 5. That is race 7, and that, of course, is the Metropolitan. So the Metropolitan is your first leg of the quaddie tomorrow if you're playing at Royal Randwick. We then go to race number 8 on the card, the Tab Epsom. Numbers from the gents are 3, 7, 8, 16, 17 and 19. So that's the 8th second leg of the quaddie. In race 9, which is the Premier, the Sprint, we go 2, 3 and 10. 2, 3 and 10. And we come home in race 10, which is the benchmark 94, the numbers of 2, 3, 4, 14, 18, 19, and 20. Combinations there are 630. So if you're going with the lads tomorrow down to the Chloe or wherever, if you're on track, if you're looking at, you put that on for $200 as a flexi, you're looking at 31.74%, but you can change those numbers. So I've put them in Bet's Friends. You'll be able to
12: add
1: more numbers, etc. Yeah, well, if it does, if the roughies do get up there, and you have taken on a few favourites as well, so that'll be interesting to see. There are, of course, jackpots, which are going to be in play, and other incentives to be playing the quaddie tomorrow with 1 Pool right across the country. So that is very exciting indeed. Now, Duff, you'll have a big morning on Racing HQ with Luke Marler. Any indication of who you've got on tomorrow morning at all?
3: We're chasing Joe Pride, Steve Marsh, Johan from Mars,
1: Yep.
13: Come on, Dutch, Mitchell, a crack.
3: Yeah, Mitchell Connors.
13: No, what's Joe's name?
3: Hey? Johan.
13: Who's from Kiramaz?
3: Yeah. Johan. Yeah, Aussie Joe.
1: Aussie Joe, he calls him. Aussie Joe.
3: And hopefully Chris Waller as well, because he's pretty strong, isn't he?
1: Yep, very, very much so.